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1: Sport. The teams for the Dockers and Crows will come out the Savo ahead of tomorrow night's blockbuster at Optus Stadium. Adelaide flying 26 players over yesterday with Tex Walker one who's in doubt.
2: It'll be us just locking in. How does he feel come tomorrow off the back of a flight? Is he up and about? We've got to be mindful of that because he's a competitor and he wants to play everywhere. But we'll do what we can to have him at his absolute best when we really have to, which we're not sure exactly when that is.
1: Pat Cummins has declared himself recharged and ready for Australia's grueling schedule of 21 test matches in 12 months. The Aussie skipper will lead his side today in the first test against Bangladesh. That's up in Darwin after missing most of the summer last year with a back injury. Cummins says he's in good shape.
3: Feels like I've had a proper 12-month block of basically just gym work and running and things that I don't think I ever would have had. So, you know, something like my hamstrings, I've probably managed the last 5 or 6 years. They feel 100% right now.
1: An 18-year-old Socceroo, Lucas Harrington, fresh from multiple World Cup appearances, has signed with Hull City in the EPL for a transfer fee of around $20 million. That's the latest in sport. You're up to date on Nova.
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6: It's 8:09. That is Sean and Joel Creasy with you this fine Thursday morning. It's already 5 degrees.
7: Oh, balmy.
8: I know, I've put the puffer on. I'm freezing.
6: Oh, yeah. It's a shiny puffer too.
7: Definitely.
8: Oh, thank you. Thank you very much.
6: I don't know that was a compliment.
8: Okay. This is like, you don't, I'm not going to boast about the brand. This is that cool brand.
6: I know. Like, there was that time you wore that bucket hat when we went out for dinner and you went, but it's Jacquemus.
8: Excuse me, Natalie. I was getting a new veranda installed. I didn't have any hair. We're in a fancy French restaurant.
7: It was ridiculous.
6: Everyone's looking at me like, why is she out with Cyril?
8: is that what you were telling people? Yeah, it's like, a bit of an upgrade from Joel Creasy.
6: It was more like, why is Cyril out with his mum? Anyway, we digress. Coming up before the end of the show, your chance to get in the running to make that all-important choice. That amount of cash that only Kate Ritchie knows how much it is, or two Geely EVs worth more than $70,000.
7: What an incredible prize.
6: Right?
7: Coming up next, though, if you've got a long name, stick around.
6: Yes, it's an incredible story. Yes, it's Cat's Eye.

0: 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It's Nat and Sean for Show Ready Express, 13 past 8.
1: A lady in the US had to get a story out there because it's been causing her financial pain.
0: Yeah.
1: Okay, here's the story. Carrie Ann Weinberger Minogue, that's what I'm going with, Nat.
2: Sorry,
1: what? How would you say that?
0: Minogue, it's like spent a French way.
1: French, yep, absolutely.
2: Carrie Ann Weinberger Minogue.
1: Yes, she's experienced problems with her medical coverage, Joel, because she changed her Medicare Advantage insurer to another insurer, but once the name is put on the card or the information when you're filling out the form, it doesn't fit.
2: And they've got a great healthcare system over there, so I can't imagine there's any
1: bumps. So there'd be no problems.
0: So this is her trying to get health insurance.
1: Yep.
0: And because her name didn't fit, she didn't qualify.
1: She didn't qualify, so she continued going to the physio, and at one stage you had to go and have a mammogram, which is bloody important, as we know.
0: Yes, it is. Mm.
1: And she just got all these bills racked up, and the medical insurer that she signed up with, or eventually signed up with, won't pay out at this point in time because they're looking at going, well, that's not what the information is. We haven't got your whole name on here, and we've got half of it, or...
2: Because it's expensive over there. I went to a GP when I was living over there, and I think it was like $700.
0: Yeah, it's crazy. Mm. Yeah. And that's why, it's a long story, but that's why a lot of people, their employer pays for their health insurance.
1: Yeah,
0: so if you get those benefits.
1: Dental.
0: But then that's another way. They don't change jobs because you're afraid of losing your health insurance.
1: But
0: we digress. So because she couldn't put her whole name in, but all the receipts were in her full name, they didn't match up. Is that what they're saying?
1: That is correct. Absolutely, Natalie. Carrie
2: on that,
1: Ann Weinberger Morneau.
0: Yeah, and Morneau is spelled M-O-R-N-E-A-U-L-T. Yeah.
2: I'll get a grip, babe.
0: That's a lot. That's too much.
2: You know those stupid boarding passes that they are getting rid of, I'm told, when you enter the country?
0: Oh, there's
2: only a certain amount
0: the
2: of boxes.
0: Arrival cards.
2: Yeah, so like my fiancé is a double barrel. He's Jack Stratton Smith. Hates when people drop the Stratton because Stratton Smith sounds bougie.
0: Yes,
2: but
0: it does.
2: Otherwise, he's just Jack Smith.
0: Yeah.
1: Oh, yeah, okay. That's
0: be Jack
1: just, nah,
0: you can't. If anything, you'd drop the Smith.
2: Yeah.
1: Yes.
2: Jack Stratton. Or Jack Strap-on Smith.
0: Yes.
2: Is where he's known in some circles. But yeah, I don't even think there's enough boxes for him.
0: Yeah. So our amazing producer, Amy, she has a very long double-barreled surname that she married into, but which means that her kids, so one kid's called James, but the other Charlotte, which is quite a long name on its own. And then when you add the double-barreled surname, she said that the kid isn't on her Medicare card, her name didn't fit. And so they just had to kind of put her initial. And then at the doctors and stuff, they were always going, who is this? Like, how do we know that this is the right kid? And she's confusion. Long name pain, Sean.
1: Yeah. 28 letters is this one.
2: We've been laughing at Elon Musk all this time, but maybe calling his kids like X and Y, it's actually quite practical.
1: Yeah, it's easy on the Medicare card.
2: Fill
1: the passport out. Bang, done.
0: Look, 13, 24, 10, we want to know, do you have a long name and does it cause you pain?
2: Yeah, it's like Natalie Bassingthwaite.
0: Yes, and that also, because that has to be spelled out every time. And this lady's would too, because the more know when you say it, you're like, oh, okay, is that, how do you spell that?
1: Oh, so, I know, that's hard.
0: Yeah.
1: It's every time for these people.
0: The fact that it ends in an E-A-U-L-T.
1: Yes.
2: I know, that's cruel. School would have been hard.
1: Yeah, absolutely. And we take every opportunity to pull the piss out of someone when you get it at school.
0: Absolutely. Yeah.
2: Look, it's our way.
0: Tell us the pain of having a long name. What is it that you can't do? How often do you have to spell it out? Do you give a fake name when they ask what your name is?
2: Has it got like an umlau in there or one of those? I don't even know what that is, but I love saying it.
0: Yeah. Or a Cedilla.
2: Cedilla.
0: Okay. All right. We are talking long name pain. Give us a call, 13 24 10.
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0: All right, weather-wise, it's currently 5 degrees in the city. It is going to warm up to 19, tomorrow 22, and then the weekend 23 and 24. So some cold starts, but fine sunny days.
1: Beautiful days
0: ahead. It's going to be magical. Let's get a traffic update. Here's Christy.
6: There is a crash now in West Perth, Loftus Street, south at Newcastle Street. The left lane's blocked, towing services on site, and traffic is heavy on the approach. A crash in Brentwood Leach Highway westbound at Kwinana Freeway. The left lane's partially blocked, towing services working there as well. A breakdown in Hazelmere Row Highway north out of the Greaterston Highway bypass. The right lane's

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1: Thanks so much, Christy. Yeah, we're talking long name pain. Our producer, Amy, who's the other kid, not the one with the long name. Look, we don't want to blow the secret, but some school assembly business is required.
2: Okay.
1: But she just texted through to say that her daughter's full name has 29 letters. Wow. She doesn't get the certificate.
3: Yeah, like, we don't know how to write that. She's been fantastic.
1: The teacher's like, carpal tunnel, can't do it. Righto, up next we're going to hear from you if you suffer from a bit of long name pain.
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5: It's 23 past 8. Nat and Sean Joel with you. So there's a lady in America who her health insurance is stuffed up because when she went to buy the policy online, she couldn't fit her whole name into the boxes on the form. And so she just put part of her name, but now they're not paying it out because the receipts are all in her full name. And they're saying, well, that's how do we know that's you?
6: I know.
5: Read out her name again.
7: Her name is Carrie Ann Weinberger Manole. Or Mono.
5: Yeah,
7: really.
5: We don't know how that
7: And it's 28 letters.
6: Wow. Remember that politician, Natasha Stott Despoja?
5: Oh, yeah, that's
6: I
5: right.
6: always thought, you know, mate, just simplify the name.
5: Yeah, I know.
7: How do you spell it?
5: It had a surprise J in it, didn't it? Yeah.
6: From memory. Oh, yeah, surprise letter.
5: Let's go to Bonnie in High Wycombe. Hello.
8: Hello.
7: Hey, Bonnie.
5: Okay, Bonnie.
8: How
5: we're great, Bonnie. We're talking great, long Bonnie. Name pain, though. Who's suffering?
8: My husband.
5: How long's his name?
8: I'm just sitting here adding 31 letters.
7: 31!
6: Wow.
5: Is it simultaneously hard to spell, Bonnie?
8: No, not hard to spell at all, but the silly part is, with the long name that he's got, his nickname, what everybody calls him, is Joe. J-O-E. Three letters, son.
7: J-O-E is his nickname,
8: Joe.
7: Of course.
8: Would you like me to tell you what
5: the
8: name is?
5: Let's hear the whole thing.
8: Christopher,
7: yes.
8: Jonathan, and you want my last name as well?
6: Absolutely.
8: Billsbury.
5: Christopher, okay. Jonathan.
8: Yes.
5: Yeah, that's true. Like, if you're naming kids, one long name, one short name.
6: Jonathan Billsbury. Sounds like a character from like a novel.
7: Yes, I agree.
6: Like Famous Five.
5: Yeah. Yeah, but if the first one's Christopher, the second one needs to be just like Ray. You know what I mean?
7: Yeah.
6: We see Jay.
5: Yeah. Mm. Yeah.
7: All right.
5: It's too long. Thank you, Bonnie. Joe, it is. Zelda's in Canning Vale. Morning.
6: It's too long. Thank you, Bonnie.
5: Hello, Zelda.
9: Hello, guys. How are you?
7: Good, Zelda.
5: Yeah, so Zelda already gloriously exotic. Do you have a
6: Such
5: long name?
6: Cool name.
9: Surname is long, and then my husband's got long name. So our surname is Jensen van Rensburg.
6: Sorry, what?
9: And then my husband's name is Stephanus Frederick. So it's Stephanus Frederick Jensen van Rensburg.
7: I can't even start with how many letters that would be.
5: So Zelda, is it difficult to fill in forms and things? What are the problems that come with a lot of long names?
9: Filling in, especially with him, he doesn't fit in. So on our Medicare card, it didn't fit in. It didn't fit in on bank card. So sometimes we just shorten it to JV Rensburg.
5: Yes.
9: Depends on how it fits in. Have a bit of issues with Medicare or when we had to go on MyGov, because then with the tax office, it's Jensen van Rensburg.
5: Yes.
9: On the Medicare card is JV Rensburg, so it doesn't link up.
7: I can't pay then.
5: Can't buy my
6: Because if I got an email from you with your full name, I'd be like, well, this is spam.
7: Yeah.
6: This isn't real.
9: But just coming back to children's names, so when we named our firstborn, we just made it an M and a J, like Michael Jackson. So that's basically his name, just an M and a J. We thought.
5: So his name is MJ?
9: Just MJ, yeah. Just the initials.
5: I didn't know you were allowed to do that. That's amazing.
9: We were actually, they made my husband, we're really from South Africa, and they made, when you registered him, they made him put a full stop. I don't know what the full stop does, but they made him put MJ,
6: M.J.
9: MJ and just a dot.
5: MJ dot. I would have thought it would be M.J, but no.
9: Yeah.
6: My brain is on fire right now.
5: Yeah.
7: Wow, that is so interesting, Zelda.
5: <Isn't it? laughs>
7: Zelda, when you're marrying into a person with a long name, do you go,
5: maybe I'll keep mine?
7: Yeah.
9: Oh, I didn't think about it, but now with a few issues.
7: Bloody passport again.
6: Hindsight.
7: There we go.
9: Sometimes we just think, we should just shorten it to Jensen because, it's so long.
5: Yeah, right.
9: And that's the other issue they do, especially with my son being MJ, when we're filling forms. I think they think we made a mistake instead of, say, Mr. So a lot of times they're being called Jensen.
5: Mr. Jansen. Yeah. Wow, yeah. How confusing.
9: So they call a lot of times, they called Jansen.
5: Yeah.
7: I can't even begin to start how many letters
6: I need a fly chart.
5: Yeah, do you know how many letters it is, Zelda, when you add it all up?
9: I'm on my way to work, so I was counting. I think it's round about 36.
7: Wow.
9: I think the surname is 17, and then with my husband's name, the Stephanus Frederick, I think it's about another 36, yeah.
7: That's incredible.
6: That's outrageous.
5: Thanks so much for calling, Zelda. Name pain. There it is. We've heard
7: it.
5: That is painful. Unbelievable. It's 29 past 8 on Nova.
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3: 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So the crash in West Perth, Loftus Street, southbound at Newcastle Street, the left lane's blocked, towing services on site. Crash in Brentwood, Leach Highway, westbound at Quinana Freeway, the left lane partially blocked. So the breakdown in Hazel near Row Highway, northbound at the Greatestown Highway bypass. The right lane is blocked, traffic is heavy back past Kalamunda Road. Anything else, call 94891. 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Sunny today, heading for a top of 19. Right now it's 8 on Nova 937.
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10: Good morning, it's Mike Humphrey with you. The federal and New South Wales government have announced a $2.5 billion bailout of Newcastle's Tomago smelter. The Rio Tinto-owned facility is Australia's biggest aluminium producer and employs over 1,000 workers. Anthony Albanese announcing the joint venture on site this morning, the plant running non-stop 24 hours a day since 1983. A red alert for the ADF with reports defence airspace was breached by drones over 140 times last year. ASIO being urged to investigate with concerns over national security. A nationwide student protest is being observed today with thousands of young Aussies expected to walk out of classrooms in high schools and unis. The demonstration in response to One Nation policies on school curriculum regarding Australian history and gender. Urgent investigations underway after a Jetstar flight climbed over 500 feet without warning at Sydney Airport. Alarm bells ringing inside air traffic control during yesterday's incident. Australia's aviation watchdog called in to find the cause. Overseas, White House Press Secretary Caroline Livett is stepping down from the role at the end of the month. Livett, known for her attacks on journalists and pre-presser praying circles, becoming an iconic part of Trump's second term since taking up the job in January last year. The 28-year-old making way to spend more time with her family. Nova Sport is up next.
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7: To footy first, and James Peters, KC, has been named as the independent counsel engaged by the AFL to assist its commission reach an outcome in the Geelong concussion probe. Cats coach Chris Scott fronted the media yesterday and says Jake Colangelo's situation is private.
11: I understand that we are in a public game, and there's quite a savage desire to know certain things. You know, sometimes even if it's at the cost of, you know, the individual involved. But notwithstanding that interest, I think he's concerned that he feels like his privacy's been invaded here.
7: Locally, the Dockers have named their team the Savo ahead of their clash with the Crows. Concerns around Murphy Reid. He may miss due to a groin issue. Here's coach Justin Longmuir.
12: It's a tricky one. It's not groin soreness. He got a hit in the nether regions, and we're monitoring it. Don't know what I'm supposed to say to that. Like, but it's, I don't know, maybe just what you've said, maybe alluding to the fact he's got OP or something like that. But it's not that. But he's in a bit of doubt.
7: Well, that's a tricky one. Over to cricket. Pat Cummins insists Scott Boland will see plenty of Test cricket over the next year. The Victorian overlook for today's first Test against Bangladesh, with Josh Hazlewood being recalled. And round 24. 4 of the NRL kicks off tonight with a top-of-the-table clash between the Panthers and Roosters. That's the latest in sport. You're up to date on Nova.
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5: It's 27 to 9. Nat, Sean and Joel with you. Coming up shortly, if you would like to be in the position to make the decision between cash or the cars. Two cars.
6: We've not done this yet this morning.
5: No, that's right. We are talking two Geely EV cars worth more than $70,000 or an unknown amount of cash that only Kate Ritchie knows the amount of.
6: Her birthday tomorrow.
5: Is it just? God, yeah. The Leos are thick and fast right. around here, aren't they?
6: Yeah, because Black is Monday, same day as my fiancé. I was Tuesday and Kate's, it was when we were doing drive together, it was
5: that's crazy.
6: Lion pack.
5: That's too many. That's a pride.
7: That's huge. That is a pride.
6: Yeah, we weren't feisty at all.
5: No, not at all.
3: Nova's cash or the cars. Call 13 24 10 now for another chance to win. On Nova.

0: Nova's Cash or the Cars.
1: Win a secret stack of cash or two brand new Geely electric cars.
2: Oh, yes. It is massive. We are talking cash or the cars. So there's an important choice you have to make. Because it's not just one car, it's two cars. We are talking two.
3: Down the road, you mongrel!
2: Geely EV electric cars are worth over $70,000 or an amount of cash that we don't know how much it is. Could be $2, could be significantly more than that. Only Kate Ritchie knows the truth.
4: Is it Kate's wage?
2: Oh, okay.
5: In which case, it's going to be fantastic.
2: It's not
3: $2. We're on here.
5: I'd go the cars, though. I really want an EV. I'd love two EV cars.
2: Yeah.
5: I just feel like that suits me, you know,
2: just
5: young
2: one
5: kid.
2: One for you, one for Jack.
5: Yeah, because we share a car at the moment.
3: I think it's a good idea, too, because after about 15 hours of ownership, there'll be a dent in it, surely. So you'd have to use the next one.
5: Well, we've put those padded things around the columns in our car park.
3: That's really smart,
2: that
3: by the way.
2: Really,
5: I drive hard.
2: You do. All right, let's go to Jess in Ellenbrook. Good morning, Jess.
6: Good morning, everyone.
2: How are you? Great news. Hi, Jess. You're in the running for Nova's Cash or the Cars. But if you did get to make the choice, ultimately, which one would you choose?
6: Look, I struggled to remember to charge my mobile, so I'd have to go to cash.
5: Get a really, really long extension cord and drive around with that.
3: That's a really great point, isn't it?
2: It's a great point. Yeah, if you are that person, an EV might be a struggle for you.
5: As I said, the EV charging ports are now in the best spots in the car.
2: They are, though. Yeah. You're right. And I resent that a little bit.
3: Yeah, and it doesn't mean you're going to remember, even if it's in front of you.
2: No, it's right there.
5: Yeah.
2: Oh, Jess, you're in the running, so good luck. Diana's in North Perth. Good morning, Di.
7: Good morning. How are you?
3: Super,
2: okay,
3: Di.
2: Are you a bit of a gambler? Would you prefer to be safe in the knowledge that you've scored yourself two Geely EVs worth over $70,000 or an unknown amount of money where you're not quite sure how much it is?
7: Oh, my gosh. Well, I'm in desperate need of a car, but I'm also really trying to save for Europe, so I'm torn.
5: And the thing is, Kate is she's a good person. She's a people pleaser. Mm. She wouldn't have agreed to this, I reckon, if it was. It's going to come back on her.
3: I feel like Europe will call over a car.
2: Yeah.
7: You know what? I need a car. I'm going to go to the cars.
2: You talked her out of it. You could always sell the second one and fund your trip to Europe.
3: I felt like that was just because I said something.
2: Yeah, that's right.
3: That's how it operates at home.
2: So she went, okay. Okay, well, now I know what Sean thinks. I'll be opposite.
3: Exactly. Yeah,
5: smart girl.
2: Good on you, Di. Well, let's hope you get to make that decision. You are locked in. You're on the list.
7: Thank you. Well done.
2: And finally, Danelle or Danielle? Which is it?
7: Danelle.
2: Hi. Danelle, you're officially in the running, so good luck. But what would your decision be?
7: I think the cash, please.
5: And what would the cash be going towards? If it was a decent amount, what are you thinking?
7: Oh, just to get some renovations done around the house. It'd be
5: snap,
7: awesome.
5: Sister. Yeah.
2: Yeah. Joel's in the renovation money pit hell at the moment.
5: I'm in pain.
2: What needs doing at your house, Danelle? Is it a bathroom, kitchen situation?
7: Kitchen, definitely.
2: Yeah, it's expensive.
5: Settle home.
3: It is the pride of home, isn't it?
2: It's the heart of the home.
5: It's where you end up every party.
2: Indeed.
5: You always end up in the kitchen.
2: Indeed. At Danelle's kitchen. Yeah, you're right.
5: Oh, I love it. Oh, Danelle throws some of the great parties.
2: Can throw a shindig, we know that. Danelle, you're officially in the running. Good luck.
7: Great, thank you.
3: Well done,
2: Danelle.
3: Beautiful
2: work. Ross, we'll have more opportunities for you after 9 o'clock. It is 19 to 9 right now.
1: Nathan, Nat and Sean.
8: Get up in the morning.
1: Yeah. Listen via the Nova Player. 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
4: All right, let's talk weather. Why not? It's going to be 19 today. It's warmed up to 8 in the city now.
5: Mate, it's unbelievable.
4: Look at blue skies.
5: I've got the reef oil out. I'm ready.
4: What do you want? Tomorrow 22 and I'm not touching me. The weekend 23 and 24. Cold starts in the morning, but clear, beautiful, sunny
5: days.
4: You've
5: got cold hands.
4: Let's get a traffic update. Here's Christy.
6: There's debris now. Mount Hawthorne Mitchell Freeway south, but before Power Street, a traffic cone is in the centre lane, so be mindful around there. Still a crash in West Perth, Loftus Street south, but at Newcastle Street, the left lane's blocked. Towing services on our side, traffic is heavy on the approach. Crash remains in Brentwood Leach Highway westbound at Quinata Freeway, the left lane's partially blocked. Still that breakdown as well in Hazelmere. Rowe Highway northbound at the Greyston Highway bypass, the right lane's blocked. Traffic is heavy back past Kalamunda Road, and Freeway northbound by Thomas Road to Rolly Road, then Farrington Road through to Cranford Avenue. Anything else, call 9489 1777. 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
4: We are very excited to be celebrating Book Week again in style this year. It is back for 2026. And we could be broadcasting live from your school.
5: Yeah,
4: and when we do that, we bring a $5,000 donation, all thanks to the Y.
5: We do that everywhere we go.
4: That's right.
5: We want you to submit on the Nova website, Nova Player app. Do get your parents, well, not your parents, your teachers, your school's permission first.
4: Yes,
5: who cares about the parents?
4: It's very important that the school knows we're coming.
5: It's just a bit awkward for us when we come with a big, you know, in costume with a big novelty check. There we are. Alone.
4: Go away, it's sports day.
5: We
4: had Book Week last week.
5: I know. I avoided the athletics carnival. I was sick those days.
4: Right.
9: What is your superpower in the athletics carnival, mind you? You must have something.
5: I was a runner, but then I used to run last in the relay, and we were doing so well in the final relay in grade 12 that I turned to show off and wave to some people, was overtaken. We lost the entire athletics carnival by 1 point.
9: Oh no, Joel.
4: But also, yes, Joel, very on brand.
5: Well, but I also remember I controlled the media because I was the editor-in-chief of student paper. So
4: that's right.
5: I swept that one over. I really was.
4: So hit up the Nova Player or go to the Win page online and tell us why we should come to your school. You absolutely need to get on it because we need to make this decision very soon because it's only a couple of weeks away. So if you're humming and hiring, now to do it today. Do it today.
5: Yeah, good on you. It's really fun. Great fun.
4: It's a brilliant day out. We bring guests with us. You see us do our show. We hang out. We're all in costume from one of our favourite books. There's a lot going on.
5: We're way more attractive in person.
4: I know we sound hot, but God, in person.
5: Oh, imagine. Wait till you see us in costume.
4: All right, get on board. It's 11 to 9. Here's Morgan Waller now. Been by now.

0: Just doing Morgan Wallen things. It's Been By Now is what it's called. It is 8 to 9. It's Nat and Sean for Shell Ready Express.
1: Did you guys get your TV week and do some voting for the gold on my Sunday night?
2: May not have done the census.
1: But you've definitely done that one.
0: You know you don't have to buy the magazine anymore and cut out your form and send it in, Sean. You can do it online.
1: Well, Rove used to be, you know, he won a couple of them.
0: Of
1: and that was
0: did.
1: The thing that went around grandma's, you know, on a Friday. Yeah. Oh, that's the day you get to grandma's for a bit of a, you know, ham and cheese sanger.
0: I tell you what, the McManus family alone would have got him across the line. There's a lot of you.
2: Yeah. But the poor Rove had to, I was his date to the Logies for a few years because we were doing a show together. This show that no one saw, Show Me the Movie.
1: Oh, yeah. And, Show Me the Movie.
2: It was weird doing the red carpet with like this multi gold Logie winning Rove. And there I am, like, hey, that's his date. No one wants to talk to me.
0: No.
1: Oh, that happened to us at the Radio Awards.
0: Oh, yeah, massively.
1: You walk through the throng of people. You would have got interviewed, obviously,
0: Joel.
1: Yes,
0: because they know
1: like,
0: who you are.
1: Hey, it's these three. And we're like, me and Nat are standing there going, no one wants to talk to us.
2: Yeah,
1: it was almost forced.
2: I saw your table. You were still ahead of, you know, the region radio people there in their board shorts.
0: Oh, we were up the front.
2: We were up the front.
0: But and because we were that was the year we were nominated. And that's why we got put out in front of, I think.
2: You're in front of like the
0: rest of the like, it was Angela Bishop, wasn't it?
1: Yeah.
0: It was Angela Bishop is interviewing us. And like she had no idea who we were. And we'd done a spot on their show about a week earlier, and we were unrecognisable. It's probably the cloud of Sean's hangover just hovering.
2: She got hard the night before.
0: Yes,
1: it was so bad. I had a spew after going on a helicopter ride.
2: More interesting than that night, though. My God.
0: Anyway, we digress.
1: We certainly do.
0: Some big names up for the gold.
1: And we figure, Joel, you are the person to be able to decide who will come across as the victor here. And we'll probably have $1 million dollars on it after this. Okay. Once we find who you think will be the winner.
0: So we're going to run through. So
1: this is a process of elimination, Joel, led by you.
0: Okay.
2: All right, bring it on.
1: Here we go.
0: Here's the music.
1: Here we go.
2: Pressure. Well, I'm nervous.
1: Ali Langdon or Lisa Miller?
2: Ali Langdon.
0: Okay, Ali Langdon or Robert Irwin?
2: Robert Irwin.
1: Robert Irwin or Todd Woodbridge?
2: That's really hard because I know someone that was campaigning against Todd in another category once and they were campaigning hard and Todd took it.
0: Yes.
2: Oh, and I thought it was Robert's first nom for gold. It's actually his second. I'm going to go Todd.
0: Oh, controversial. Todd Woodbridge or Julia Morris?
2: Todd Woodbridge.
0: Oh,
1: you want to think about that one?
2: I had this conversation with Julia. He's going to be hard to beat.
1: Okay, Todd Woodbridge or Sam Pang?
2: Sam Pang.
0: Okay, and then ultimately, Sam Pang or Poe?
2: Oh, my gosh. They're both Teflon. Nobody in Australia has a bad word to say about either
0: of
2: them.
0: I know, right?
2: But I absolutely know who I'm going with.
0: Yeah?
2: Sam Pang.
0: Okay, Sam Pang for the gold. You heard it here first. What's he paying, Sean?
1: $1.83. Red hot favourite. Joel has got his eye in. Yes, by a mile.
2: Yeah.
1: Poling Yao.
0: Mm-hmm.
2: Yeah.
1: $15 of the outside of the field almost.
0: Oh, smoky.
2: Really?
0: People love Poe, though.
2: I know.
0: They love Poe.
2: I'm a lucky charm for Poe because she sat next to me one year and when we were up the very back. And then the very next year, I wasn't invited and she was a gold Logie nominee down the front.
0: That's a glow up, isn't it?
2: Yeah. Oh, cool.
0: This year, Joel, where are you going to be?
2: In my rental apartment.
1: But you got breakfast
2: Netflix.
1: Radio the next day. So.
2: I've got my big brekkie radio shift, yeah.
0: You went from the front of the room to the back of the room to not in the room.
2: Yeah, well, I have no skin in the game this year. Oh, no, wait.
0: Andy Lee's show that you are a big part of has been nominated.
2: Yeah, he didn't invite me.
0: No.
2: Rude.
0: He didn't.
2: Whatever, I hope we win.
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7: Yeah.
6: I know I'm not up for a gold
7: Logie.
6: No.
7: Well, you should be.
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26: 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Boomgate stuck down in Kenwick, Austin Avenue near Albany Highway with heavy traffic in the area. All our other incidents have cleared now. It's slow on the Mitchell inbound, Warwick Road to Reed Highway and Stevenson Avenue to Power Street. The Quinana Freeway busy, Thomas Road to Ankerdale Road and Farrington Road to Canning Highway. Graham Farmer Freeway is slow westbound at Windown Bridge coming from Burswood into East Perth. Anything else, call 9489 177. 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Sunny and 19 today. Right now it's 11 degrees on Nova 937.
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0: Good morning, it's Mike Humphrey with you, and alarm bells are ringing for the ADF with over 147 unidentified drones known to have breached defence airspace last year. ASIO is being urged to investigate the devices spotted above sites in New South Wales, South Australia and Queensland. Anthony Albanese is in Newcastle today announcing a bailout package to save Australia's largest aluminium smelter. The Tomago facility, employing over 1,000 workers and has been in constant 24-hour operation since 1983. The $2.5 billion bailout to be paid 50-50 between the federal and state government of New South Wales over 10 years. Police in Queensland have seized a cache of weapons in Deception Bay, including two firearms disguised as mobile phones. The 3D printed guns fold down and appear as smartphones and are similar to a pair seized in South Australia in June. It's raised fresh concerns over the availability of 3D printers, a New South Wales man charged with making similar weapons earlier this week. Overseas, Caroline Levitt has called time on her tenure as White House Press Secretary, with the 28-year-old keen on spending more time with her family. She's drawn praise from President Trump, who's labelled her as one of the best ever. She's also the youngest to have ever taken up the post. And the Jonas Brothers will play the halftime show during the NFL's first regular season game in Australia. Brothers Kevin, Joe and Nick announced as the headline entertainment when the San Francisco 49ers take on the Los Angeles Rams at the MCG September 11. Nova Sport is up next. Nova Sport.
1: The teams for the Dockers and Crows will come out the Savo ahead of tomorrow night's blockbuster at Optus Stadium. Adelaide flying 26 players over yesterday, with Tex Walker one who's in doubt.
2: It'll be us just locking in. How does he feel come tomorrow off the back of a flight? Is he up and about? We're going to be mindful of that because he's a competitor and he wants to play everywhere. But we'll do what we can to have him at his absolute best when we really have to, which we're not sure exactly when that is.
1: Pat Cummins has declared himself recharged and ready for Australia's grueling schedule of 21 test matches in 12 months. The Aussie skipper will lead his side today in the first test against Bangladesh. That's up in Darwin after missing most of the summer last year with a back injury. Cummins says he's in good shape.
5: Feels like I've had a proper 12-month block of basically just gym work and running and things that I don't think I ever would have had. So, you know, something like my hamstrings, I've probably managed the last 5 or 6 years. They feel 100% right now.
1: And 18-year-old Socceroo Lucas Herrington, fresh from multiple World Cup appearances, has signed with Hull City in the EPL for a transfer fee of around $20 million. That's the latest in sport. You're up to date on Nova.
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24: It's 9:05. 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
1: Done and dusted.
24: Hey, Joel, what have you got on your show today, do you know?
27: Oh, question great without notice. Question today on the show. I have Home and Away's Jessica Redmayne, who I saw playing Shelby in Steel Magnolias.
24: Yes.
27: And I have summoned her in because it was one of those, it was one of the greatest performances I have ever seen.
24: Wow.
27: Like,
24: big statement.
27: Astounding. Well, I went with like a friend of mine. It's, we had two old queens sitting in the crowd, you know, there for like the old ducks on stage.
24: Yes.
27: And we were blown away by her.
24: Yeah,
27: we're like
1: good.
27: Frantically flicking through the program at interval going, who is she? So
24: yes.
27: I'm about to make her day.
24: So she plays the Julia Roberts role.
27: The
24: from
27: Julia
24: the movie.
27: Roberts
24: yeah,
27: role.
24: Yeah.
27: I'm also giving away a $15,000 sleep maker mattress.
1: Wow, that is awesome.
27: $15K, yeah.
24: Is and it your used one?
27: No. I didn't know a mattress could cost that much.
24: Oh, yeah, I know. It's amazing, isn't it?
27: Yeah, and I'm only putting one person in the drawer each day, so the odds are very good.
1: Oh, that's outstanding.
24: Lovely. All right, well, Ross is up next.
28: Hello.
24: Hello, Ross.
28: Favourite moment in the show. Shout out to audio producer Zach, who just, and you're not going to hear it with context, he just gave me this grab of Shorty Mac. What situation is Sean Mac in this?
1: Well, Natalie hasn't stopped smiling. That's all I'm saying.
24: I'm taking it. taking tomorrow off.
27: Same.
1: I don't think I'll have a job.
24: Tomorrow it's the Sean show. Yeah. And I'm not even joking.
27: That's Ross's woman, Sean.
1: Yeah. Oh, I do. Sorry.
28: Stop talking. We got it. Bye.

Park, Frio v Adelaide tomorrow night. You're going to be hearing this live, Perth DJ. Crooked Colours, Frio hype song. Yeah, that's going to be awesome. So good luck to the Dockers and enjoy that if you go along to the game. Hey, don't forget, cash or the cars. Mystery cash amount, only Kate Ritchie knows. Or two brand new EV cars with over $70,000. Blitzes all morning. Music all morning as well. Non-stop hits continuing. Ariana Grande. Hate That I Made You Love Me. At Nova.

0: This is Ross at Nova. Our cash or the cars, a mystery amount of cash you can pick that only Kate Ritchie knows, or two brand new EV cars worth over $70,000. Why did you want in, Nancy?
1: I don't know. I think I deserve it, Roscoe.
0: I'd never question that you deserve it, Nan. That's what people say. Nancy deserves it.
1: She does. She works very hard.
0: They say that too. Nancy, we'll go again soon. Good luck.
1: Thanks. Bye.
0: Blitz after 10 also. It's Olivia Dean in minutes. And can you pick this 9 minutes to the 90s song?
2: 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Oh, what a ripper. I like that.
0: That also next at Nova.
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23: Got a breakdown, Narrows Bridge northbound. Left lane is closed by incident response and traffic is busy on approach. A crash, Tonkin Highway southbound around Beachborough Road north through Whiteman. Right lane is blocked. Tow crews are there and traffic is heavy. Mitchell Freeway travelling well. Kwinana Freeway northbound busy. Canning Highway to Narrows Bridge. Graham Farmer Freeway at speed. Northbridge Tunnel looking good in both directions. Tonkin Highway is slow northbound at Kelvin Road and Hale Road. And Roe Highway under speed at Tonkin Highway northbound too. Hassle free for the CBD and metro area. Anything else? 9489. 1777. 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Sunny today at 19, mostly sunny and 22 tomorrow. Right now 12 on Nova 937.
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1: Happy Thursday. This is Ross. 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Nova's Cash or the Cards Blitz around 10:30. 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

0: for Thursday. This is Ross at Nova. Fresh hit moving to the sun. Cash or the cars? Kate's secret stack of cash or two brand new EV cars with over $70,000. Ashley, how much did you think Kate's cash was again?
1: $1,000.
0: Her secret stack of cash is $1,000 when both cars are worth over 70 grand.
1: Yeah.
0: I feel like you're shooting too low and it could be much, much, much more. But we don't know. We'll do another blitz soon, all right? Good luck and thank you for your lack of optimism.
1: No, thank you.
0: Blitz in about 15 minutes. At 5 on the way with 9 minutes to 90s. And remember this? The Cardigans on Nova. Plays next at Nova.
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3: Hello.
4: Right,
0: conference, because as I said, I want numbers. I want somebody to win this. Daniel, you there?
5: Yep.
0: Well said. James, cash or two cars? What would you go?
6: I'll go for the two cars.
0: Hold up. I was asking James.
5: My bad.
6: I'd go for the two cars.
0: Yeah. I mean, why wouldn't you? All right. Now over to you, Rob. That was you interrupting.
7: I'm happy with either or either.
0: Oh, it's a happy man. Mel, hello. You're in.
8: Hello. Yay, thank you.
0: Well done, Rita.
9: Yes.
0: Yeah.
9: Cash.
0: Yep. Kate Ritchie's secret stack of cash. You trust her. Well done. And Stephanie, what would you pick?
10: Honestly, probably the cash as well. I trust her.
0: You trust Kate Ritchie?
10: I do.
0: Well done. All right. All of you are in. Good luck.
10: Amazing. Thank you.
0: Everybody else, plenty more blitzes to come. 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

0: Nova. This is Ross. Happy Thursday. Tomorrow with Nathan and Sean. Lots going on. Mel Trusina does Big Brother and also Nova. She'll be chatting Logies, which is on Sunday. Robbie Williams in Melbourne, someone guaranteed to win a trip to Melbourne to see Robbie Williams live. And we're going to talk to Fitzy from Fitzy Whipper and Kate. Lives in Adelaide. It'll just be, you know, Freo versus Adelaide Friday night banter. Still to come in the meantime. Olivia Rodrigo, Stupid Song, and Cash or the Cars, Blitz in minutes. Also, that one in minutes and over.
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8: Got a breakdown on the Great Northern Highway northbound at the Reed Highway, Middle Swan, and also a crash on the Tonkin Highway heading southbound before Beachbury Road north at Wyman. Now, the right lane is blocked. That's really causing some delays. No delays meantime on all the other majors, including the Mitchell and Kwinana freeways. No delays on the Roe Highway and moving quite well both directions through the Northbridge Tunnel, and no major delays around the CBD either. Anything else, call 948-9177. 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Beautiful day for Perth. Fine and sunny is the forecast after a top of 19 degrees. Right now, it's sitting on 15 on Nova 937.
9: Ross, firstly, well done, Morgan Wallen. He's doing all right. Number three song in the world with his brand new one. What's it called? What's it called? Been By Now. Of course it is. Nova's Cash or the Cars. 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

0: This is Ross at Nova Cash or the Cars. Another blitz on the way. Mike, what do you think of our new competition?
1: Oh, I think it's absolutely brilliant. Fantastic.
0: Are you just saying that to butter me up so I put you in?
1: That's right, exactly.
0: All right, two cars or a mystery amount of cash. Another blitz on the way, okay?
1: Right, thank you.
0: Good luck. We're doing about 10 minutes from now as we continue with the music all day. Non-stop hits. Swifty at Nova. I had

0: Ross with you at Perth's Nova 937. Let's do this.
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0: All right, let's put a lot of you in. 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Hello, Mary. Are you picking Kate Ritchie's secret stack of cash or two brand new cars?
2: Oh, I don't know. It's very hard to choose.
0: Okay, it's all right. You got time to think about it. I'll put you in the drawer. Good luck. Have a decision in the coming weeks.
2: Thank you very much.
0: Naomi, cash or the cars?
3: Oh, absolutely the cash. Big fat holiday to Europe. Why not?
0: Well, I'm a big fat holiday. Trust in Kate Ritchie. You're in. Good luck.
3: Thank you.
0: Nancy, I'm trying to get a lot of people in. So you're in.
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0: As are you, Karina, in.
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0: Quickly, Adrian, two brand new cars or a secret cash amount?
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0: Oh, everyone's very trusting of Kate Ritchie. Good luck, you're in.
7: No worries, thanks.
0: And Peter, squeezing you in. Good luck.
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0: Everyone else, more blitzes to come. 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
2: Let's get the party started. 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That's when I knew that your heart was scarring. 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Like, wait, babe, let me

0: Josh Forez at Nova. This is Ross. This morning, Nathan and Sean, Docker Jordan Clark on the show, talking about a groin injury that was had by a teammate.
1: Murphy Reid, how is he?
2: Have you seen them? Have you seen the prize jewel?
3: Oh, yeah. Yeah, I don't know what the go is with him, but if they're still purple 5 days after, I don't think that's...
1: But I mean team colours.
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5: Fantastic. He's going real retro with a couple of different shades of purple in that
0: one. Team colours. The guys back tomorrow. Mel Trusina on the show from Big Brother and Nova, talking all things Logies. Also, Robbie Williams in Melbourne. Someone winning that trip. Next, though. She's from Texas, I can tell. Back to the music. Ella Langley in minutes.
1: 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This week we're sending one lucky listener to Melbourne to see Robbie Williams live.
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13: 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Summertime in Perth means high to extreme UV levels. 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
24: 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No accidents or breakdowns on Perth roads at the moment. Got those ongoing roadworks for the Mitchell Freeway both ways between Hester Avenue and Ocean Reef Road at Edgewater. No delays, but reduced speeds through there. Flowing nicely all up for the Mitchell Freeway, so to the Kwinana Freeway. No delays, all other majors. Anything else, call 9489-1777. Spotlight's over $30 million clearance sale is on now. Hurry into Spotlight while stocks last. Exclusions and T's and C's apply. Sale ends Tuesday, 18th August 2026. Beautiful day for Perth. Fine and sunny the forecast. Top of 20. Right now, 17 degrees on Nova 937.
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25: G'day there, it's Mike Humphrey with you. The government's $2.5 billion bailout of Rio Tinto's Tomago smelter is in the national interest, according to the PM. Albo taking questions on site with New South Wales Premier Chris Minns. The pair set to split the bill over a 10-year period. Jailed whistleblower David McBride soon to be released from a Canberra prison. The former military lawyer granted parole after serving north of 2 years. McBride was convicted of sharing top-secret defence material with journalists. Concerns growing over the availability of 3D printers, with police in Queensland seizing two firearms disguised as smartphones. Australia's aviation watchdog is looking into yet another incident at Sydney Airport. A Jetstar flight violently climbing 500 feet unexpectedly to the bewilderment of air traffic control yesterday. Overseas, and Caroline Levitt has called time on her tenure as White House press secretary. The 28-year-old keen on spending more time with her family. She's drawn praise from President Trump, who's labelled her as one of the best ever. She's also the youngest to have ever taken up the post. Updating sport, Australia winning the toss and batting first in Darwin for the first test against Bangladesh. It kicks off a busy year for the men's team, with the Aussies scheduled to play 21 tests in the next 12 months. Meanwhile, round one of the AFLW continues tonight, Hawthorn taking on the Demons. And in the NRL, it's a first v second clash at CommBank Stadium. Panthers tackling the Roosters in front of a near sellout crowd. And now you're up to date on Nova.
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0: Thursday, this is Ross. Of course, another blitz if you want. Two cars worth over $70,000 for a mystery amount of cash. Cash or the cars around 12:30. Let's get into the number one song in the world right now. Kind of ran out of time there. Ella Langley is the number one song in the world. And we've got non-stop hits all day at Nova. Just

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0: Grande at Nova. Afternoon, this is Ross. Did a conference call earlier, but I want to do another one for Nova's Cash or the Cars.
1: Hello.
0: Okay, yeah, I'd just like to get a gauge of what everyone wants to win. In one loud voice, what would you pick, the secret stack of cash or two EV cars?
2: Two EV cars.
0: Okay, I think I heard more cash. Good luck to all of you.
1: Thank you.
0: Another blitz on the way. As well as music, Alex Warren, Fever Dream in minutes to Nova.
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0: You got to trust that Kate Ritchie's not a stinge. Cheap.
3: Absolutely.
0: Yeah. Glad you got some faith. You are in to win whatever it is.
3: Amazing. Thanks, bro.
0: And Tracy, how much do you reckon Kate Ritchie's secret stack of cash is?
4: Hopefully 30,000 to 50,000.
0: Now, remember, the cars are worth over 70 grand.
4: I know, but we're getting married, so we need the money.
0: Oh, God, you really do need the money. You're in. Good luck, and good luck with the wedding regardless.
4: Thank you.
0: And hello, who's this?
5: Oh, Bethany.
0: Hello, Bethany. You are in the running to win whichever you'd like to choose.
5: Amazing. Thank you so much.
0: Everyone else, plenty more blitzes to come. 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

0: Backstroke Boys at Nova. Happy Thursday. This is Ross, Joel Creasy. Birthday boy this week said he was 21 again. 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
15: 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There's been a crash on the Kwinana Freeway heading southbound at Mount Henry Bridge, Mount Pleasant. Left lane is blocked. That's really caused some delays. Ongoing roadworks for the Mitchell Freeway, both directions between Hester Avenue and Ocean Reef Road in Edgewater. Reduced speeds through there. No delays, all other majors. Anything else, call 9489 1777. 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Beautiful day for Perth today. Fine and sunny the forecast. Fine, partly cloudy for tomorrow. Right now it's 19 degrees on Nova 937.
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17: 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I'm Stephen Barlett, host of The Diary of a CEO, and this conversation stayed with me long after it ended.
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18: 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And I knew that to be true with him because he would email me at 2:30 in the morning expecting me to get back to him, because back then we didn't have texts, it was all email. Look how wildly successful he was. But here's why. There's a concept that he understood that very few people focused on back then in the early 90s of signal-to-noise ratio. What was so brilliant about Jobs, his vision of signal was the top 3 to 5 things you have to get done in the next 18 hours. 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You're going to get those 3 things or those 5 things done that you have deemed critical for your mission. Anything that stops you from doing that is the noise.
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7: Salutations and welcome to the Joel Creasy Show on a Thursday. We're a bit cool around here. We always say Thursday is the start of the weekend. We're loose like that. Obviously, I'll be here tomorrow, but I won't have slept. No, kidding. I will. I'm getting old. Coming up today, we are catching up. Oh, she's come from the most dangerous place in the world, Summer Bay. Hope she gets here safely. Home and Away's Jessica Redmayne, who is currently starring in Steel Magnolias on stage, and she is astoundingly good. But let's kick off our Thursday lunch hour. Here's Sunny Federa, DOD, and Poppy Bascom. Oh, my dream dinner party. We think about us on Nova.

0: Soul by Pocket Rocket Bruno Mars. It's the Joel Creasy Show on Nova. And I'm so excited. Jessica Redmayne is here. First of all, welcome to the studio.
1: Oh my God, when did we start doing that?
0: I know, just now. So I wanted to start though, because I saw you on stage playing Shelby in Steel Magnolias. It was, your performance is astounding. And I cannot be like, and so astounding. I was there with a mate of mine. We were blown away. It was astounding.
1: Oh my goodness. Thank you so much, Joel Creasy. That is a lot coming from you. I really appreciate that.
0: When I was doing Neighbours, because we were, when I...
1: Just a little show called Neighbours.
0: Yeah, because and you were Home and Away. You had
1: Home
0: the...
1: Home and Away.
0: Yeah.
1: I tell you, mm-hmm. I actually did a bit on Neighbours as the back of Madeline West's head. So Madeline West came back from the dead after 17 years. She played identical twins and she needed a body double. And so I was her body double about 7 years ago. And one of my career highlights is I got harnessed to a tree and Madeline and we had to have this scurry, this fight at the top of a cliff. And we had to one of the characters fell off the cliff. Mystery. That was good fun. I loved that.
0: Those storylines. Oh, that's big budget for Neighbours. Wow.
1: Yeah. Harness to a tree.
0: A harness situation going on. Oh, yeah, tell because it did not go to my character's wardrobe. What's Harper been up to?
1: Well, Harper's in the thick of quite a heavy storyline at the moment on Home and Away. Yeah, yeah. So as we speak, it is a domestic violence storyline, so it is really heavy.
0: This is what these shows don't get enough credit for. They do actually approach these serious issues and often do quite well.
1: Yeah, quite seriously. And I must admit, what's just aired, the direction, one of our directors, David Gould, he did such a beautiful job of it just, I was watching some of it this morning and I don't watch a lot of my own work on Home and Away. And it was, it really is nice work. And it has to be handled with such care and because it really is so relevant and so topical at the moment in Australia. But it is rewarding to tell those stories because it is it's necessary.
0: Yeah.
1: And hopefully people might be sitting at home watching it and see, you know, that they relate to it and reach, and it might encourage 100%. Them to reach out for help, I would hope.
0: Yeah.
1: So Harper she's been through quite a lot. She copped a cork to the eye from a bottle of champagne.
0: Oh, not in the diner?
1: Not in the diner.
0: Wow.
1: A lot's happened in the diner, though.
0: No, the diner's a dangerous place.
1: The diner is a dangerous place.
0: Summer Bay in Erinsborough, who would be buying property there?
1: You just don't.
0: It's not safe.
1: And it would be expensive. I don't know how a lot of the people in Home and Away don't have jobs, or at least they don't go to work a lot. How do they afford to live in Summer Bay? It's so beautiful there.
0: It's so beautiful.
1: I mean,
0: beautiful.
1: Palm Beach, the real location, is stunning.
0: Stunning.
1: And it's probably easily 20 mil to live there.
0: And they're eating out at the diner every meal.
1: All the time.
0: All the time.
1: I've never seen Harper cook. She can't even, Jessica can't cook, so good luck to Harper cooking.
0: Seen Harper do a tax return?
1: Never.
0: Jessica Redmayne, I'm obsessed. Hang around. Of course, I want to talk more about theatre with you up next. How's this? Good Charlotte dance floor anthem in brackets. I don't want to be in love. Okay. On Nova.

0: having a man-child. The Joel Creasy Show for your Thursday lunchtime. My new best mate, Jessica Redmayne, is here. You're currently starring in Steel Magnolias, playing at Melbourne's Athenaeum Theatre until Sundays. 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You can play the role made famous by Julia Roberts. And we've been chatting off air about theatre and how incredible these women are on stage.
1: You know, Nancy Hayes has not had a show off of Anastasia.
0: Rhonda was telling me.
1: Like, yep.
0: Crazy.
1: Amazing.
0: And I'm sure Rhonda hasn't either.
1: Like, no, I've Rhonda.
0: Or maybe she had a little, maybe for a dirty corpy or something, you know. Could go kick a leg or whatever she calls it.
1: She's so funny.
0: They
1: really are so admirable, these women in theatre, and they don't take, you know, they're real athletes.
0: Like, yeah.
1: It's so admirable because it's such athleticism working in theatre 8 shows a week. Like, it's really, and I mean, I'm doing
0: it. And emotion.
1: And emotion, but doing those big musicals and dancing and singing and all the, I really take my hat off to them.
0: Yeah, those
1: if I had one on.
0: the ones that play Elphaba, you know, and they're singing those songs that aren't so funny.
1: But they really are so admirable, these women in theatre, and they don't take, you know, they're real athletes.
0: Like,
1: it's so admirable because it's such athleticism working in

0: that's it. When I saw, I think it was Gemma Ricks when I was maybe 14.
1: Oh, well, she's going, a freak. She never levitating. Goes off.
0: She was levitating on stage, and that was the moment that I went, I want to do that.
1: Yeah, I've got an emerald engagement because I love Wicked and Wizard of Oz so much.
0: Hello. Yes, that was the moment that I went, I want to be on stage doing that. And then I went and studied it and realised how goddamn hard it is. And then I thought, oh, maybe I'll work in television.
1: I'll centre my character.
0: I'm going to centre my character and work in television.
1: How have you got the time after these doing noise from the bay, from Home and Away?
0: Oh, magic.
1: Has she gone to Yabby Creek?
0: She's gone to Yabby Creek for a little while and then, you know, she'll come back. Well, you'll just have to tune in.
1: Wow.
0: 7 p.m. Channel 7.
1: Yeah, rakes it in. My dad loves it.
0: People all around the country come up to me and say, I've watched it from day one.
1: Oh, yeah.
0: Like, they just still love it. They just still love it. And, I mean, I always say thank you for watching because you keep us employed. Sure. Because, you know, Australia, we're not making enough content.
1: No.
0: You know, we don't have any really many mainstream TV shows anymore, unfortunately.
1: Yeah.
0: So it's so wonderful that we still have an audience that are watching Home and Away.
1: Yeah.
0: And it's still huge over in the UK,
1: too. I was going to say, when you went to Manchester, was it crazy?
0: Well, it wasn't too bad, but I did go over to the UK 2 years ago with my dad. And funnily enough, in Ireland, I got stopped quite a lot.
1: Yeah.
0: Like, I was literally in a bathroom in Donegal.
1: Mother's
0: and
1: West
0: I
1: glamorous.
0: Stepped... so glamorous. Mm. I stepped out of the cubicle and this girl goes, are you Jessica? Are you Jessica from Home and Away? I just called my sister and I said, the girl from Home and Away is in the toilet. And I'm literally standing in the bathroom and these girls sort of barrages me and I thought, oh, yeah. Hi, g'day. Mm. How are you?
1: Yeah.
0: My dad said, as I went back to the table, he said, did someone just recognise you? Because I heard No Worries in an Australian accent down the stairs.
1: Do you do that? I go so Aussie overseas.
0: I thought my dad was putting on his accent and then I realised we just sound really Australian when we're out of our comfort.
1: Yeah. I say g'day.
0: I say g'day to my father quite a lot, I think. Just because I don't mind. It's who we are.
1: Oh, we're so true blue. Steel Magnolias wraps up this Sunday. I cannot implore people enough to see it. steelmagnoliasplay.com.au. It is actors acting hard. It is the craft done at its best. Solid goal. Congratulations.
0: Thank you.
1: So lovely to have you in, Jessica Redmayne. I am obsessed. Catch up with our full chat. We've been chatting right throughout the songs on the Joel Creasy Show podcast. Up next, another chance to win that very lovely luxury mattress from Bedshed. To get us there, it's another and 54 Ultra. Talk to you. I'll talk to you tomorrow.

0: I am loving Cat's Eye. That's Animal. And this is the Joel Creasy Show on Nova. It's time for this.
1: 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No one's better in the bedroom. Joel's, do you have a better story?
0: Yeah, I've teamed up with the legends at BedShed to give away a brand new queen-size luxury Sleepmaker cocoon mattress worth over $15,000, if you don't mind. I'm hearing your stories all week, and whoever has the bedder won by tomorrow wins. We've heard from Craig, who made himself very much at home in the wrong apartment. Then Tracy walked around the shops with purple underwear hanging off her foot. Been there, done that. Hello, Kim. Is it Kim?
2: It is, Joel. Hi.
0: Hey, Kim. So lovely to meet you. I believe you have a bedder story for me.
2: Oh, I hope so. I was working at a place called Trinity College in Dublin. It's an amazing university there.
0: Wow.
2: And Al Pacino the amazing Al Pacino was there to receive an honorary degree.
0: Wow. I was going to say, like, as in the Al Pacino, and then I thought, is there another Al Pacino? So that's stupid of me. What? Okay, so he's there receiving an honorary degree.
2: Yeah, that's right. And so I was working there, and in the office I was like, oh, I'll go talk to him, and everyone was too nervous to go, and I was being a total obnoxious Australian.
0: Nah, good on you.
2: And so I raced down to, like, get an autograph and maybe a photo.
0: Mm-hmm.
2: And so I went through, like, the crowds, and there was TV there and security, and I got up next to him. And
0: like, you got right through everyone, right up to Al Pacino.
2: Yeah, I got right next to him, and confident old me completely froze. And I just so starstruck that instead of saying anything or asking for an autograph or anything, I just linked arms with him. And not a word, just linked arms with him. And I stood there, like, grinning,
0: that's so cute.
2: While I was sort of, like, desperately looking around for the person that had, like, my camera. Anyway, so I thought that was the end of it. And then that night I got a phone call saying, turn on the news.
0: Yeah.
2: And I turned on the news, and I am there on the Irish news linking arms with Al Pacino, looking like a crazed stalker who latched onto him.
0: Yeah.
2: To be fair, he laughed and told people I was his relative.
0: Get out.
2: But my friend recorded it, like, that news segment, and of course put it on Facebook. And so this is 18 years ago. So it's 18 years every year. I get the comments of, this is the funniest thing I've ever seen. You look completely unhinged. Like, why are you stalking Al Pacino?
0: That's hilarious. I love it. Can you send the footage to the Joel Creasy Show account, please? I would love to see it. I think that's hilarious. Kim.
2: I look like a lunatic.
0: I love that he was telling people you were his relative. You should have said, yeah, he's my godfather. Oh, Kim, that is sensational. I would honestly do the same. I think I have done the same. Brilliant. Thank you so much for that tale. I loved it. Well, if you think that's tough competition, if you think you can kick Kim out of bed with a bedder story, register on the Nova Play app for the chance to win. Next up, let's dive into our retro metro whip and see. Yep. Which city is having a cat video fest? It's a thing. Back after this.
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4: On air update. Remember last week I said I was getting a blood test? I went and got a blood test. I was really proud of myself.
5: Yeah.
4: Iron levels normal, guys.
5: Oh, that's a positive.
4: Yeah. I feel great.
5: Oh, so it's all in the head, man.
4: Yeah. So the malaise is just I'm

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0: listening to the Joel Creasy Show on Nova. And as I said earlier, we kick the weekend off on Thursday. So let's do this.
1: Our Nova family around the country are here to tell you what's happening in your city this weekend. Let's whip it. It's Joel's Retro Metro Whip.
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3: Hey, it's Nat here in Perth. And sure, they cancelled Laneway on us, but we've got something even better because Cat Video Fest is taking place this Saturday and Sunday at Luna Cinemas. And yes, it's exactly what you think it is. All the best cat videos from the internet played on the big screen with tickets raising money for our feline friends. Why wouldn't you want to be a part of this? Cannot wait to hear some of the iconic dialogue in surround sound like meow. And of course, the all-time great, wow. Or maybe jazz is more your vibe. In that case, the Subiaco Winter Jazz Trail is on this weekend with free pop-up performances throughout the laneways, cafes and galleries of Subiaco. I could have made a scat joke there, but I'm way too classy for that. Now, I got a dash, need to scratch my back up against a pole and ruin the couch. Over to you, Brisbane.
4: Hey, it's Nick, and well, bloody hecka, the Brisbane Ecker closes this Sunday. It comes with all the trimmings of a classic royal show. We've got livestock, food, drinks, show bags, and of course, rides. So grab your loved ones, your mates, or that family member who's leaving behind a hefty inheritance. Hey, Grandma. Jump on the Gravitron and see what happens. You are welcome. Given it's the closing weekend, you may have already been up to your necker in the Ecker, so may I suggest the iconic India Day Fair. Now in its 15th year, it's Queensland's premier celebration of India's Independence Day and a family-friendly event showcasing Indian cuisine, yummy, market stalls, fashion showcases and music. And if you're into none of that, well then, make your own fun. I'm not your mum. Do what you need. Hey, what's going on down in Sydney?
5: G'day, it's Tim here live from Sydney. Okay, we're up to Pussy's Bow with things to do this weekend. Did Joel write this? So let's rip through it. One of the few comics I know Joel actually loves because no one supports a comedian like other comedians. Nazeem Hussain is playing the Enmore this Friday and Saturday. So grab one of the last few tickets available now. Now also, if you love reality TV, Hey You Fan Fest. Did Joel write this? Hits the Horden Pavilion on Saturday with stars of Real Housewives of Salt Lake City, Atlanta, London, Below Deck, Southern Charm, and so much more, trying desperately to be friendly to fans and not throw glasses of wine at each other, which is their standard practice. And Vava Voom. Did y'all write this? The Queen of Burlesque herself, the legendary Dita Von Teese, is bringing a touch of class to the beautiful, classy State Theatre. She had a bunch of burlesque icons that will be just like me after a big night out, taking their clothes off very, very slowly. Did y'all write that? And finally, the Gluten-Free Expo is on at Randwick Racecourse. Yes, this really is a thing, so no need for a punchline. It's just what it is, the Gluten-Free Expo. Over to you, Melbourne.
6: Thanks, Tim. Hey, guys, it's Chase here in Melbourne. 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Hey, the Melbourne International Film Festival is now on, of course, and it's in full swing, doing what they do best, presenting a ton of award-winning films that are international and playing in Melbourne. So that checks out. And finally, this weekend only, the St Kilda Spirits Festival takes place, presenting hundreds of exceptional spirits, including whiskey, gin, snaps, tequila, vodka, and so much more, or as Joel calls it, a quiet Tuesday. All right, what's going down in Adelaide?
7: Hi, guys, it's Jodie, and while some might say the other states got this show first, we're looking at it as a warm-up before getting to us South Australians. Anastasia the Musical is now playing at Adelaide Festival Centre, starring Georgia Hobson, Nancy Hayes OAM, and, of course, Lexa Levin herself, Rhonda Bloody Birchmore. And, look, I'm starting to think we're getting stitched up in these whips. Last week, we presented the Hello Kitty rave to you. This week, giant neon frogs. Yep, Port Adelaide will glow after dark with the River Night Walk, transforming the historic waterfront precinct into a feast for the eyes with illuminated sculptures, live music, fire, food and markets. And yes, a colony of gigantic illuminated frogs. Who said Adelaide wasn't interesting? Who said that, hey? Albeit a little bit random. Hop along and check it out for yourself. Best part, it's free. Back to you, Dolski.
0: Thanks, guys. Nat, Nick, Tim, Jace and Jody. What a weekend ahead. I'll be back tomorrow with Icelandic Chinese singer, songwriter, multi-instrumentalist. She is Hill, and she is a star. Leve is going to be here. Stick around. The Chrissy Swan Show is up next.
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2: 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Earlier crash on East Parade at East Perth has been cleared, so traffic's recovered quite well through there. Still got that other crash, though, from earlier. Cronulla Freeway southbound at Mount Henry Bridge, Mount Pleasant. Left lane remaining blocked. That's causing heavy delays. No delays. All other Perth majors. Anything else, call 9489 1777. 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Beautiful day for Perth today. Fine and sunny. Fine, partly cloudy tomorrow. Right now, 19 degrees on Nova 937.
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3: With the GPM headlines, good afternoon, I'm Michelle Stevenson. The opposition claims Labor has been forced to bail out the Tomago aluminium smelter as a result of the net zero policies. The facility in the New South Wales Hunter was slated to close at the end of next year due to high energy costs, but the federal and state governments will now pay over $1 billion each to keep the facility in operation. The average full-time Aussie worker is now earning more than $108,000 a year. New ABS figures show weekly wages have climbed to $2,084, but annual earnings growth has slowed to 3.7%, its weakest pace since 2022. The federal government has made last-minute changes to its legislation, forcing tech giants to pay for news. Labor will take its news bargaining incentive to Parliament after striking a deal with the opposition. Tasmania has confirmed its first case of the deadly H5 bird flu, which has spread across five other states. And Ariana Grande has gone Instagram official with Ricky Alvarez. The romantic reconciliation comes 10 years after their first breakup. And you're up to date on Nova.
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5: Best day of the week, Jackie. Best day.
6: It's here, Swanee, and I'm feeling good.
5: What's news? Tell me something about yourself that I might not know.
6: I had a chat with our friend that was in our influence segment, Kate Forster, this morning.
5: Kate Forster?
6: Yeah, I saw her in the flesh IRL.
5: If you want to follow this magical woman, Kate Forster writes, please do. What did you say? Where did you see her? Did
6: I
5: you saw tell her that I love her?
6: I didn't even get a chance to because I was going to bring you up, but we were at a big Chemist Warehouse function that Mel in Melbourne on Nova 100 was broadcasting live from as well. And I was running. I'm like, Kate, how are you? I gave her a hug. And then I ran onto oncoming traffic. And I was that would have been such good TikTok content for her.
5: Oh, you will be the feature of her next story, which she'll start with. G'day, I'm just John Travolta here. She changes her identity at the beginning of every reel. I love it.
6: How was your morning?
5: It was nice. It was nice, thank you. I've had a very, very nice morning. Look, full disclosure, I've listened to a podcast with Mel Robbins and the girls from The Home Edit.
6: Yeah.
5: Two Nashville girls who are masters of decluttering. And it's changed my life. So there you go.
6: So you're decluttering even more.
5: I'm going to give you a little recap next week, actually.
6: Okay, great. Yeah, yeah. Hey, after 3 o'clock, we still have a Cuisinart 13-piece cookware set to give away.
5: One
6: in Chrissy's
5: to go.
6: Quizzy.
5: Two to go. Mm.
6: But next, I want to hear about your night at the symphony with Peg.
5: You're not going to believe it.
6: Olivia Rodrigo on Nova. New York City.

0: You're listening to the Chrissy Swan Show on Nova. I did something different this week.
1: Something bougie.
0: So one good thing about having kids is often they'll, you know, suggest things or push you out of your comfort zone.
1: Just the one good thing. It's the one good thing about having them. Can we go to the bad things? I want to get to that list. That's funny.
0: Oh, tell Fitzy, Ripper and Kate that we'll be running along. No, it's really, it is great when they surprise you.
1: Yeah.
0: So I love surprises, right? And Peg, my daughter, she's 13. I remember when she made the conscious decision to be a music person.
1: Yeah, okay.
0: She had no choice. She goes to a school that is deeply academic, deeply musical, and deeply athletic. And she came home, she's like, mate, I am in trouble because I don't care about anything and I have no interest in anything, but I have to pick because otherwise I'm going to be doing cross country in my lunch times and I don't want to go on.
1: Or Saturday morning sport.
0: Exactly. So she's like, okay, I'm going into music, and she has thrown herself into it. She can play all sorts of instruments. She's great on the saxophone. I went to a music recital last week, which I didn't want to go to, but when I got there, I loved it. And I've got to tell you, do you know what? I've realized that I can't listen to a choir without crying.
1: Happy tears or sad tears, like emotional tears?
0: I can't stop it.
1: Wow, yeah. It unlocks an
0: emotion.
1: It's
0: embarrassing. Yeah, it's embarrassing. Anyway, that was last week. This week, Peg said, a few weeks ago, she said, you know what, I really want to see an orchestra. I want to see how it works because her school has an orchestra, but obviously it's, 12 girls.
1: Yeah.
0: And a real orchestra, I have since learned, has like 88, different people.
1: Yeah.
0: At the top of their game. So Googled Melbourne Symphony Orchestra, and they had a performance on Monday of Tchaikovsky's Symphony No. 5. Now, I don't know anything about classical music. I really do not. I don't listen to it. I don't, I'm an 80s tragic. I love pop music.
1: Yeah.
0: I love this current pop. I just love pop and folk and 60s and all that sort of stuff. But classical music isn't my bent. So I was also excited because I like to do new things.
2: Sixth Symphony.
0: There it is, Tchaikovsky's Symphony. So I did play a little bit before I went, and I'm like, nah, that is not one of the ones that I've seen in a wedding video or whatever. I didn't recognise it. So it was actually really interesting. We sat down and this guy came out. He works with the Melbourne Symphony Orchestra, and he sort of gave a little tutorial.
1: Oh, wow.
0: Yeah, it was great. It was a packed house. And I think they assume that most people don't really know anything about music.
1: Oh, I love that, because I thought they would have in their minds that you are entering an arena that you should know about and that you should be educated on.
0: I agree. I thought it would be stuffy and like judgmental. No.
1: Oh, how refreshing.
0: It was really, really good. So it was a 75-minute performance. The piece actually goes for about 50. So I'm like, God, I wonder what they're doing with the time. What they did was they sort of did a greatest hits. They got this great conductor out, Jaime, and they talked about their favourite bits. And then the orchestra goes, we're going to play that little bit now. So they talk about, oh, this is the crescendo and this is this and it's the narrative and la, la, la, and this is what it sounds like. Later on when we play the whole piece, you might be able to recognise it. It was really great. I really loved it. And then it started and it was beautiful. I mean, really, those classical composers, what the hell?
1: Yeah.
0: There's 88 instruments.
1: It's insane.
0: And that composer writes arrangements for every single one. He knows how to write for the flute, for the oboe, for the double bass, for the cello, for the violin. Like, it's extraordinary.
1: It is.
0: So I really, really enjoyed it. As I said, I'd never heard the piece before, but then I heard this. It's 47 minutes, remember? And I'm like, hang on. I've heard that before. Play it again. Thirteen, 24, 10. By the way, if you're listening to this and you're like, hang on.
1: Human Shazam.
0: Yeah. So we get out. No, I go to Peg and I go, do you recognise that? She goes, no, she's on her phone by this stage. couldn't get it out of my head. I'm going, doo, doo, doo, doo. I'm like, I know that. I know it. I know that melody.
1: And your music knowledge is second to none. Like, that's.
0: So I get home and I'm keeping my mind engine going. Keeping my mind engine going. I'm cleaning the benches. I'm like, and I go, oh my God, I've got it. I'd piece together that it, I remember it from when I was very small. It's a memory from when I was very small, six, seven. And then I went, oh my God, it's this. The Paul Hogan Show theme.
1: Oh, wow.
0: They had sampled Tchaikovsky's Symphony 5. Isn't it amazing?
1: Wow.
0: Yeah.
1: I thought you were going to say it's a ballet you've seen as a kid or something.
0: No, it's Hoag's.
1: I would never have picked that.
0: I know, how satisfying.
1: So do you think Peg will be returning to the symphony or
0: not? I don't know. Ask her friends on WhatsApp.
1: Okay. Not salty at all. Harry Styles for your Thursday on Nova.

0: You're listening to the Chrissy Swan Show on Nova. Good news for Guy Sebastian. His lawsuit has been settled with his former manager, Titus Day.
1: Yes, I did see that a press release was sent out.
0: Did
1: about
0: you read
1: it?
0: All the statements? I did. It was great.
1: I did. I quite enjoyed it.
0: Yeah. I mean, I didn't watch Judge Judy for 10 years for nothing.
1: Correct. Also, I'd like it if all celebrities did press releases with statements after they've gone through the
0: anything.
1: Judicial process.
0: But also anything.
1: Yeah, everything and
0: just
1: anything.
0: Just a statement, please. A statement. I'm really excited. I'm really excited about the weekend coming up because I am I'm kicking the kids out.
1: Now, I know how much those kids love the compound. I can't imagine this would have gone down too well.
0: No, it went down

0: terribly. But I'm keeping quiet about it. Like,
1: yeah, okay.
0: I'm keeping quiet about it. I'm not getting them to pack.
1: Don't rub it in.
0: I'm doing it all, right? So just, you know, putting little underpants in tubs and putting together a toothbrush and toothpaste. I'm not going to let – what they're doing is enough.
1: Mm-hmm.
0: And they're leaving the house. They're going away with their dad for the whole weekend. Goodbye Friday afternoon. Hello Sunday, I'm hoping afternoon. But if Peg has her way, she'll be there at 7 a.m. back to see her cats. Anyway.
1: Nah, tell the chips. I don't want to see them unless the 6 p.m. news has started, mate.
0: 6 p.m.? did you ever get, like, jettisoned away?
1: Yes, and I remember waking up at 11 p.m. homesick at my gran and pops. The first time it happened.
0: Homesick even at your gran and pops?
1: Yep.
0: Don't tell me that. I feel bad. I didn't realise. 13, 24, 10, by the way. You're getting rid of the kids.
1: Yeah, you're kicking them out this weekend. We want to know why.
0: Where are they going?
1: And what are you doing?
0: Yeah, exactly. What are you doing?
1: That's the more important
0: that
1: question.
0: You require a little bit of you time with the home that you're brutally paying off. Thanks, Reserve Bank, by the way, for not hiking it again. Okay. I remember, in hindsight, I was offloaded. But I didn't really realise at the time. I only realised last week or a few months ago. I go to my sister, you know all those Christmas holidays we spent at Gran's in Brisbane?
1: Mm.
0: Like had to fly from Melbourne to Brisbane to be with Gran. I go, I've got so many memories. Memories of me and Gran and her and Gran. I go, was Mum there too? And she goes, oh, my God. No. No, she wasn't. I went, I reckon she'd offloaded. Where was she?
1: Oh, she was probably at the Campbell Market enjoying her peace and quiet.
0: Who the hell knows?
1: Have you asked Pat since having this conversation with your sister?
0: No, I'll put that on the that on the agenda.
1: I'd love to hear what she would come up with.
0: Yeah. It was months. It was like we were.
1: What a vibe she is.
0: We were in Woolowin, playing Spite and Malice with Grant and loving it. But, yeah, I was absolutely offloaded. Offloaded.
1: Okay.
0: And we put two and two together, me and my sister, and we're like, if she was there, where was she sleeping? Because it's three bedrooms. I slept with Gran. Elizabeth had the spare room.
1: Yeah, okay.
0: And our cousin slash Gran's, you know, surrogate son sort of thing. Very interesting story there. Was in the third bedroom. Mum was
1: there. There was no room.
0: She was not there.
1: Okay, so why are you kicking the kids out this weekend?
0: Because I am seeing my three primary school girlfriends, the gang, the Golden Girls.
1: The Golden Gals.
0: We haven't seen each other. Like, we've seen each other separately. Like, I've seen Tors, Becca's seen Joe, you know.
1: But not as a foursome.
0: But the foursome, the quartet is where it's at. We haven't seen each other for coming up to a year.
1: So you're having like a staycation at the compound.
0: Yes.
1: They are going to love that.
0: I know.
1: 13, 24, 10, why are you kicking the kids out this weekend? I'm going to give you a stash of Remedy drinks just for sharing with us. Sam and Olivia on the Chrissy Swan Show.

0: Kanye West is.
1: Where?
0: You know, losing his mind somewhere. Where's Daft Punk? Love Daft Punk. Daft Punk. You're listening to the Chrissy Swan Show on Nova. I reckon my mum was not asking, where's Chrissy? When she sent me to my gran's house.
1: Shipped you off.
0: For what seems like months at a time. She wasn't there. I've got to bring that up with her. I am jettisoning my children away for the weekend. Mainly so me and my three girlfriends can have at it.
1: Yeah.
0: And by have at it, I mean sit on the couch and talk.
1: Yeah. Will you watch a show together as a four?
0: Maybe. Do you know what I've done is I've taken it very seriously. I've set up guest suites.
1: Beautiful.
0: I hope Peg's not listening because one of them's her bedroom. And what I've done is because I don't want her to know that there will be someone in there. I've got everything in like an envelope, including like a sign to put on the rose suite after the Golden Girls. But all of that's going in when the kids are gone.
1: Yeah, you don't need to.
0: But I've taken the kids projectors, you know, that I gave them for Christmas.
1: Yes.
0: You can watch something in your room, mate.
1: Magic. 13, 24, 10. We want to know, are you kicking the kids out this weekend?
0: Where are they going and where are you going, Leanne?
2: Hi.
0: What are you doing?
2: Well, my daughter is going on a sleepover. Her friend's having a birthday sleepover, so she's going there. And my son's 14, so who knows? Maybe a friend of his will, you know, take him on board for the night.
1: Or a park bench will do, Leanne.
2: Oh, yes.
0: And how long have you got? How long is your respite in the house?
2: I was probably got about maybe 14 hours because really my daughter goes about 3 o'clock and we've got till, I think it might 11 o'clock the next day.
0: What are you going to do? What are you going to do with your one bright and shiny night?
2: Well, we're probably just going to go out, obviously, try and get out for a few hours. And
0: wrong.
2: We do a lot of, we're English, though. We like a curry.
0: Really? So, are you English?
1: Nice, wouldn't have kicked it.
0: No. Okay, I'm going to say, look, there's absolutely no judgment, but it is an error to leave the house. Do not leave the house. You never get to be at home.
2: No, that's a good idea, actually, yeah. Maybe stay in. Watch whatever's on TV. It's strange because the children always sit around and they're always listening. So maybe just chat.
0: Yes.
1: Yeah.
0: Yes.
1: Unfiltered gossip.
0: Oh, my God.
1: Leanne, we're going to send you a 3-month supply of Remedy drinks. We're talking ginger beer and their new ginger beer lime. Enjoy that.
2: Oh, lovely. Thank you.
0: Yum.
1: Lovely.
0: Good on you, Leanne. All right, Steve. It is, it's imminent. Where are your children going and what are you doing?
3: Mate, they're off to the in-laws. We're having a 30-year school reunion.
1: Oh.
3: I know, right, mate?
0: Keep your hopes on you. Keep your hopes on you. Won't be disappointed, Stephen. Did you go to the 10-year and the 20-year?
3: We did, yes. But this is 30-year supposed to be much better because we're more midlife.
0: Well, yeah, you're closer to death, less to lose, Steve.
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0: 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I feel like that song's a bit of you.
1: I love it.
0: I knew it.
1: Let's I'd love to move to the sun.
2: Chrissy's clickbait.
0: Travis Barker is with Kourtney Kardashian. They've got kids. They're in love. It's nice. But they have watched too much couples therapy on Instagram. They're speaking in, like, rehearsed sentences, particularly about how they resolve conflict.
1: Why? Who said what?
0: I'm going to give you some examples. He says he was in an interview with People, which is like the Who Weekly of America. In an interview, he has said, "We try not to ever fall asleep mad at each other." I mean, duh, that's like the oldest trick in the book. He says, "We try to resolve everything, even if it's just like, hey, I thought you were going to meet me for lunch and you didn't text me back right away, so I didn't know
1: what
0: if we were meeting for lunch." Wait, it gets worse. He adds, in his extraordinary wisdom, even if it's just as simple as like, "Oh, babe, I take accountability. I'm sorry. I didn't see your text right away." I mean, is this AI?
1: I am kind of obsessed with how out of touch they are and how different their reality is to most couples, that this is what could be perceived as an argument.
0: But also, it's like, if I received that text, I would respond with, "Say hi to Claude for me."
1: Yeah, yeah.
0: Like, that is very odd, I reckon. And he says, just resolving anything so you don't go to bed not feeling connected is really important. I tell you what, rumors abound that they have been connecting in more ways than one. They were on the red carpet for a Disney thing, and all he did was rub his wife's tummy, Kourtney's tummy, and rumors are rife that there is a baby in there.
1: Baby Rocky's going to have a little sibling.
0: What would they call? What's the name that goes with Rocky? Adrian!
1: Wait, what?
0: Adrian!
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26: Christy, Freeway North, so Mill Point Road into the city, Reed Highway through to Warwick Road at Ocean Reef Road and at Shenton Avenue, Freeway South out from the city to Mill Point Road at Canning Highway, Rogue Highway, then Armidale Road through to Russell Road as well. A little busy in Jandakot, Rogue Highway westbound approaching Quinana Freeway, also Tonkin Highway southbound at Welshpool Road East in Wattle Grove, and again Ocean Reef Road westbound approaching Trappers Drive in Woodvale. Anything else for 94891777. There's so much to see on Netflix this weekend. From the chilling mystery of The Last House to the laugh-out-loud chaos of 72 hours, it's all waiting for you. What will you discover next on Netflix? Down to 6 overnight, tomorrow sunny and it's all for 22. And right now it is 20 on Nova 937.
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11: Good afternoon, I'm Michelle Stevenson. The PM claims the bailout for the Tomago aluminium smelter is about protecting the national interest. The Hunter facility had been set to close from 2029 due to rising energy costs, but the New South Wales and federal governments are splitting a $2.5 billion bill to keep it open. Anthony Albanese says it'll help with the transition to renewables.
27: That this facility has a future that is not only it being able to survive, but it thriving into the future. This is an arrangement that will deliver additional clean energy for New South Wales and for Australia.
11: Six figures is fast becoming the new average for Aussies working full-time. New ABS figures put average weekly earnings at just over $2,080, or around 108 grand a year. But wage growth is slowing, hitting its weakest pace in 4 years. Tech giant Meta has removed access to more than 756,000 Australian Facebook and Instagram accounts it assessed as belonging to children under 16. More than 500,000 of those were cut off before the social media ban took effect. Thousands of students across the country have halted their studies to protest against Pauline Hanson today. The One Nation leader says schools should focus on teaching young kids how to think, not what to think. And Graham Norton has thrown some subtle shade at Taylor Swift and Travis Kelce after attending their star-studded nuptials at Madison Square Garden. The Irish comedian describing the wedding as lovely, but says they incorporated elements that he wouldn't have done. Now let's see what's happening on Nine News.
0: Thanks, Michelle. Tonight in Nine News Perth at 6, taken for a ride, see a schoolboy get stuck in train doors. Students defend skipping class for an anti-Pauline Hanson rally in the city. 15 million Instagram fans. Why a Punjabi pop star's Perth show has been cancelled tonight. And will Dockers star Murphy Reid play Friday night? Nine News, your news, tonight at 6 on 9 and 9 Now.
1: Hot putty you've ever seen. Rain comes on steady, hot and strong. It just keeps on and on.
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7: Oh, hey, rolling into the last hour.
19: Our favourite hour of the week, I'm going to say, Swanee.
7: Sure is. Favourite day, favourite hour. Now, just before the news, we talked about Kourtney Kardashian maybe having a second baby. And you said, what name goes with Rocky? Because that's the name of her son. And I said, Adrian! And you guys looked at me like I was crazy.
19: I thought we were about to lose our radio license.
7: I know. No. I was doing an impersonation of Sylvester Stallone as Rocky.
5: Adrian!
19: I think you had a little extra flair.
7: It's his girlfriend in the movie. What do you mean?
19: I've never seen Rocky.
7: Yeah, actually, either have I.
19: Really?
7: Yeah.
19: That's an incredible callback from you.
7: Mm-hmm.
19: Hey, Swanee, before 4 o'clock, let's get real unpopular and share our sweeping statements.
7: Yes, sir.
19: Start thinking of yours. And you can even call Tom now if you like, 13 24 10. Or you might want to dial that number to win a Cuisinart 13-piece cookware set in Chrissy's Quizzy. We're doing that next. Dave and Thames with Rain Dance on Nova.
20: Let's get the party started. See you at the bar, you was hardly talking. That's when I knew that your heart was scarring. Friends to lovers need a part to star in. Like, wait, babe, let me ask.

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1: Still slaps.
0: Still slaps. You're listening to the Chrissy Swan Show on Nova. Let's give away a Cuisinart set.
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0: You might be wondering how you're going to cook smarter and cut clutter with this Cuisinart set. Well, there is a detachable handle. Handles are the bane of a drawer's existence.
1: I literally threw out a pan this morning because I was like, it's overflowing. One's going in the bin.
0: Exactly.
1: Like, I'm not trying to play jigsaw with my pans.
0: Exactly. You don't need to with these. All the pot parts stack up together and there's one detachable handle. Very, very smart. Hello, Michelle.
3: Good afternoon, guys.
0: Is space at a minimum or a maximum at your place?
3: Minimum, and my OCD is struggling. I need this set for my kitchen so I can make my husband some hearty meals to get over his surgery that he's just had.
0: Oh, I want to ask what surgery, and I really hope it, it's not an embarrassing moment.
3: No, he's had a vocal cord nodule removed.
0: Oh,
3: yeah.
0: Oh, so he's very quiet at the moment.
3: It's peaceful.
0: Very quiet. How nice, exactly. All right. Hello, Talia.
4: Hello. How are you?
0: Good. Now, you are, you're doing God's work. You're a barista.
4: Yes, I am.
0: How long have you been doing that for?
4: 12 years.
0: Have you had people fall in love with you, you think? They look at you with love?
4: Not in love with me, in love with my coffees.
0: Nah.
1: What's your preferred type of coffee bean, Talia?
4: I really like the Toby's, the steak coffee or the Campos. They're the best.
1: Good to know.
0: Good on you. All right, then, best of luck, ladies. Your names are your buzzers. It's the best of five. First one to get to three gets this amazing Cuisinart 13-piece cookware set for their own kitchen drawer. Question number one, which Olympic breakdancer is getting her own Netflix?
3: Michelle.
0: Yes, Michelle.
3: Reagan.
0: It is Reagan. I cannot wait. September 1st, it hits our screens.
1: I can.
3: It's going to be interesting.
0: Oh, what do you mean? Aren't you excited about it, Jack?
1: Couldn't care less.
0: Okay, I'll do a recap.
3: Get behind it.
0: Yeah, but hate watch. Question number two. Starting with S for Sam, which kitchen spice is the most expensive by weight?
3: Saffron. Saffron.
4: Talia.
1: Tom, who is that?
0: Talia.
1: Talia, sorry. Talia?
4: Saffron.
0: It is saffron.
1: Alrighty. It's one all. Question three.
3: I know. I gave it to you.
0: Question three. 5 years ago today, Cold Heart, the Panau mix, was released. Can you name one of the artists featured?

0: right, can I have another go?
1: No.
2: Michelle, no. Did you say anything?
3: It's Elton John and Dua Lipa. Question number 4.
2: Which Egyptian queen was romantically linked to both Julius
0: Talia.
2: Caesar? Yes, Talia.
0: Oh, that's lost me. Sorry.
3: Michelle?
0: Nefertiti, Cleopatra.
2: Who said Cleopatra?
0: Me, Talia.
3: She didn't use her name, though.
2: No, but she had
0: Michelle,
2: it anyway.
0: Cleopatra.
2: She got in first. But Talia still had it.
3: Right. 2 points. To Talia, 1 to Michelle. Question number 5.
2: Which popular game was originally called Puck Man?
0: Talia.
2: Yes, Talia.
0: Michelle. Chess?
2: Nope.
3: Michelle?
0: Pac-Man.
2: It is correct. Okay, what is the largest planet in our solar system?
0: Talia. Saturn?
2: No.
0: Nope.
3: Michelle, any idea?
0: Michelle, is Pluto.
2: Nope, it's Jupiter.
3: Question.
0: Can I have another go?
2: No, you can't, all right?
3: Question number 7.
2: What is the term for 3 wickets in 3 balls in cricket?
0: Talia.
2: Yes, Talia. Please get this right. So we can go.
0: Is it called a hat trick?
2: Yes, it is.
1: Oh, well done.
2: Talia got there. You have won the Cuisinart set. Good luck. You cannot have another go.
3: Next, we are doing sweeping statements. Get unpopular with us and share your unpopular opinion.

0: These beautiful things that I've got.
1: Benson Boone here on the Chrissy Swan Show for your Thursday. It's time to get unpopular.
2: Swan's sweeping statements.
3: 13, 24, 10, we want to hear them. We want to hear them so bad.
1: Kick us off, Swanny. What have you got?
3: If you're the sort of person that says, oh, no, I don't like surprises, you need to start turning up to your own life. Oh, no, I don't like surprises.
1: Oh, I don't. I want to be across everything and anything.
3: Turn up to your own life.
1: I turn up to my own life.
3: What's wrong with you? Are you such a control freak?
1: Yeah. I absolutely am. Absolutely correct.
3: That's wrong. Surprises are the point of life. If you're the sort of person that says, oh, no, I don't like surprises, you need to start turning up to your own life. Oh, no, I don't like surprises.
1: Oh, I don't. I want to be across everything and anything.
3: Turn up to your own life.
1: I turn up to my own life.
3: What's wrong?

0: Atlas. You know, you might run into Bill on the street you haven't seen for 4 years. That's a surprise.
1: Oh, my God.
0: What surprises are you talking about?
1: All of them. Everything.
0: When do you ever get surprised in life?
1: Not enough. I want more of it. I love it. I live for it. And every time somebody, like, you know how I'm the sort of person that a person can say one thing and then I literally, physically and mentally, they're gone. That is the one sentence. Oh, no, I hate surprises. Oh, no, I don't like surprises. What are you scared of, you idiot?
0: But we don't like pranks, and I put pranks and surprises in a very similar category.
1: No, different. Different things. Different words. A prank is not a surprise. I don't like pranks.
0: Alrighty, my sweeping statement is asking someone how old they are isn't rude.
1: I agree.
0: I don't care if someone is 80, 60, 14. I just don't think it's ever a rude question. And as someone that has always had older or younger friends, I only ever ask because I'm like, hey, if you're 60 and I'm asking you advice on something, I'll probably listen better if I know that you've got some wisdom.
1: Yeah, listen better because they're nearly dead. No, the thing is this, I agree, and isn't it awkward when you go, how old are you? And then you see the person's face.
0: Yeah.
1: And it's their weak point. They don't like it.
0: Also, in 2026, when we have a lot of great cosmetic surgeons out there, often you'll ask someone their age and they'll go, oh, I'm 51. And you'll go, oh, my God, I thought you were 32. Like, it generally goes well.
1: And then they say, what's your bank account? I'll put you in some money.
0: 30, 24, 10.
1: What is it? What's your sweeping statement? Your unpopular opinion? Where do you stand on surprises and asking age? Want it all?
0: We're going to give you some remedy drinks for sharing. Oh.

0: You're listening to the Chrissy Swan Show on Nova. We are in the middle of this.
1: Swan's sweeping statements.
0: 13, 24, 10. What is your unpopular opinion? Sometimes when you say something unpopular that you really, really believe, you sort of, it's like it escapes and you can't get it back.
2: Totally.
0: If you're the sort of person that says, oh, I don't like surprises, do not sit by me. I love them. It's the
2: and
0: whole point.
2: If you get upset when somebody asks your age, don't sit by me. Mm. I think it should be just okay and accepted to say, hey, Swanee, how old are you?
0: Exactly. 17. hello, Lisa. What is your sweeping statement?
3: Okay, I'm not hiding behind my statement. I'm very proud of it. And I think women shouldn't have to work.
0: Okay. Why? Like, slay. I mean, they don't have to, actually. Nobody does.
3: Well, I'm driving home from work and it's all too much. I just think we shouldn't have to.
2: So, like, you'd be happy to just sit at home and be a trad wife, as they say, Lisa?
3: Well, no. Like, I'm not going to do everything at home, obviously.
0: No.
3: But,
0: yeah.
3: Like, I just obviously. Shouldn't have to work. Like, I can work if I want to. Actually, no, we shouldn't have to work. Women shouldn't have to work. I'm standing by it.
2: No, stand by it. That is what this sweeping statement segment is for.
0: Absolutely. Yes. So what would you do instead? Because I agree, it is a lot. It's a lot.
3: Yeah, it's a lot. I have a lot that I would love to just cook, and I would go for walks and read books. And, like, there's so much I would do.
0: Lisa, you and I are the same person. You just described, like, my perfect life.
3: That's my perfect life. So that's why I'm standing behind my sweeping statement.
0: The problem is, though, how are you going to buy the books if you can't work?
3: Well, you just get a husband or a boyfriend to pay for you.
2: Yeah, marry rich. Hello.
0: Lisa, I mean, this is genius. How much? I just want to give her one of everything we've
2: got. I know,
0: got.
2: Lisa, we're going to send you a 3-month supply of Remedy drinks. And if you're listening in your car, that is a sweeping statement. They're the kind of unpopular opinions I'm after.
0: I just, I mean, she sort of second-guessed herself and then she was like, no. I'm just driving home and it's all too much. So true.
2: Hard relate to most women listening right now, I would
0: so
2: think.
0: So true. Hi, Cal.
4: Hi, guys. My sweeping statement is I'm sick of those woolies. Ushy things.
2: Oh,
4: I'm sick of hearing about them, seeing them. They're on Facebook pages. They're it annoys me.
0: Have you seen them though? Have you touched one in your hand? They are so tactile and lovely.
4: Oh, but they're plastic. People are just going nuts over them.
0: Yeah, some of them, like, they bounce though. They're like rubbish. I'm sorry. Sometimes I agree with these sorts of things, but I'm mad for an ushi.
2: Also, stop asking me at the self-serve checkout if I want to earn ushi points
0: the
2: or something.
0: The answer's yes.
2: It's always no.
0: Bring it to me.
2: Kelly, you've got a 3-month supply of Remedy drinks, ginger beer, etc.
4: Thank you.
0: Please bring them to me, although I can't imagine you're getting very many with your little tub of bocconcini and a bunch of basil.
2: I go to the supermarket, I don't know, 2 or 3 times a week, and it's always just $38. Like, you're not getting much from that.
0: Please bring me the ushies.
2: David on 13, 24, 10.
0: I give them away to teachers and stuff.
2: You're busy enough, mate.
0: But I'm never too busy for a good deed.
2: David.
0: Hello, David.
5: Yeah, g'day, guys. Love the show for starters. Look, my sweeping statement is people that stand on escalators rather than take the stairs are idiots.
0: Whoa!
2: Huge call.
0: Really?
5: Yeah, look, Chrissy, I think it's a testimony to human natural laziness.
2: That's so great.
0: David, never, ever hang up the phone. Can we just talk forever, please?
5: Yeah, absolutely, absolutely. We can put a spot in if you like.
0: Can I tell you, David, I always take the stairs. I do, but it's nothing to do with being superior. I actually find it quicker to take the stairs than an escalator. But when I was recently in Japan, I've got a glute problem and I had to take the escalator. I had to take the escalator because it hurts when I step up on my right leg, and it was so annoying to me. And I'm glad you weren't behind me going, how are you, you lazy mole?
5: No, you probably would have seen me standing over at the stairs pointing at you, Chrissy.
2: David, a 3-month supply of Remedy drinks for you as well. All right, Swanee, let's finish with Lisa. Bring it home, Lisa. What's your sweeping statement?
6: My sweeping statement is that all men should have to sit down when they pee on the toilet.
0: Yes!
6: Yes! Oh, good job. Hamish, you suck.
0: Exactly. I agree. 100%.
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9: Hey, it's Christy. There's a broken down truck in Hovia, Greatiston Highway, westbound onto Darlington Road. The left lane's blocked. A crash in Como now, Quinata Freeway southbound before Canning Highway. Now the right lane's blocked. Towing services are on site. It's heavy back in the city because of that. Further down, freeway southbound, so Armidale Road to Rolly Road. Freeway northbound, Millpoke Road into the city. Stevenson Avenue through to Warwick Road and approaching Shenton Avenue. And not too bad through the Northbridge Tunnel for the moment. Anything else, call 94891777. 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Down to 6 overnight. Tomorrow sunny at a top of 22 degrees and right now it is 19 degrees on Nova 937.
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30: Anthony, did something happen to you, buddy?
31: Not myself, my ex-fiancée. She caught wind of a red belly in her ceiling, and the way she caught wind of that was on her security camera. She saw this big rope-looking thing dangling from the gutters.
32: Oh, on her eaves. How long did it take for you to get it into the roof, Anthony?
31: It would have been a brown if I had...
28: Fitzy, Whipper and Kate, driving you home from four on...

0: song?
1: I don't know why I find that song so emotive. Like, it really reminds me of grade one, two in childhood and, yeah.
2: And you were sad when you were that age because you wanted to be clubbing.
1: Yeah, I did. I just wanted to be 18, man.
2: You honestly did because you want to show on Nova. Let's go clicking.
3: Chrissy's Clickbait.
2: Well, Mr. and Mrs. Kelsey have been quiet.
1: Haven't they? We did speculate a couple of days ago that we thought we got pregnancy vibes.
2: Yeah, and also I think they're just having, like, normal time, like, you know, not...
1: Yeah.
2: Just not being out there because she's a total dag. And remember, she was on the road for years for the Eras Tour, years. So yeah. She'll be enjoying just being at home. He has, though, spoken about his wedding. Still no photos, though, for us.
1: No photos is wild. I thought by now we'd be fully across it all.
2: What's going on?
1: Maybe I still stand by the fact there could be a Disney doco.
2: Well, that makes sense. I thought there might have been a magazine deal or an online deal, but that's too late now.
1: No, that'd be weird if she did that.
2: Yeah.
1: Also, given how many stars were there and how many people get asked about it on talk shows, I wish she had just released stuff so we wouldn't have to hear people going, "Well, I don't want to like say too much."
2: Yeah. It's annoying.
1: It's annoying.
2: Speaking of annoying, here he is, Travis Kelce.
4: It was a fun off season, man. Wedding was the best night of my life, and I appreciate everybody who came out and celebrated. And it was a crazy night. It was full of a lot of celebration, but it's football, baby. MSG, man. You know, I always told myself I'd go for a playoff game when the Knicks were rocking. It's kind of cool to be able to, you know, live out my childhood dream of being in that venue and being able to get married in there. Can't thank, you know, the owners of MSG for allowing us to get the opportunity to do that, knowing that we wanted a private event and everything. So it was perfect. And the AC was cooking, baby. That was the best part.
2: Is that air conditioning?
1: Yeah.
2: So how do you spell Bogan? No, he actually refers to her as his wife in that bit too. Just wasn't in there.
1: Yeah, he does.
2: He goes, "Oh, my wife, la la la."
1: My biggest
2: weird to see
1: takeaway from that was that MSG was his idea.
2: Madison Square Garden is what that is. Not the thing that I bought at an Asian grocer last week and have been sprinkling on everything.
1: Wait, yeah. Isn't the idea of life to avoid MSG?
2: No. No, that's a myth. That's one of the greatest myths of all time.
1: But whenever, like, you feel a bit weird after takeaway or something and, you know, I just grew up being told, you know, "Oh, some weird MSG."
2: That's right. We were told a lot of things growing up, like, you know, things will make you blind. That's not true. Being gay is bad. That's not true. MSG gives you headaches. Also, that is not true.
1: What made us blind?
2: Things.
1: Okay. Like,
2: you haven't read the Bible.
1: That.
2: You're not a Catholic, are you?
1: Mate.
2: Tom, you know what I'm talking about.
1: I should have atheist tattooed on my body somewhere.
2: Hey, look, there's no Catholics here. Scudder, are you a Catholic? I just got the thumbs up. Yeah. Or maybe he reads the Bible for fun. So MSG is fantastic and you can get it anywhere, but it is on a shelf of shame for some reason. It's way down.
1: Because it's bad for you.
2: It's not bad for you. It makes everything taste good.
1: Okay.
2: Everything. Anyway, that's not what he was talking about. He was talking about Madison Square Gardens. Let's move on to Netflix. So I've got in my diary on this one. This went straight to the calendar, so you know it's good. September 1st. There is a documentary on Rachel Gunn. Remember that name? Maybe you're more familiar with the nickname Ray Gunn.
1: Yeah.
2: During the Olympics in what year? 2024.
1: Four.
2: God, it wasn't that long ago. It feels longer. She, for want of a better term, danced in a breakdance competition. It was the worst / funniest thing anyone had ever seen. And then she did a few bits after that, a bit of media, and then she disappeared. She was cranky.
1: Yes.
2: Because everybody was laughing at, not with. Not with.
1: No.
2: Laughing at.
1: Well, she was bad at what she did.
2: She was so bad.
1: Yeah. So.
2: And that's what I'm hoping gets talked about in the Untold Ray Gunn, Breaking Badly, it's called.
1: And it's going to be on Netflix?
2: It's a doco on Netflix. 1st of September, not that far away. Here's a little bit from it.
5: Right before the Olympics, I went to my therapist, panicked. She was like, "What's the worst that could happen? the whole world could laugh at me. She's like, do you think that's reasonable? I was like, oh no. Some of the memes were funny. Then the tone started to change.
0: So Rachel Gunn cheated her way into the Olympics.
5: And then had her husband be a judge.
3: What?
2: I mean, is it true? Is it not? I'm going to be watching that on the first fresh.
1: As someone that loves all things pop culture sick.
2: Yeah, I can't believe it.
1: No interest in this and no interest in her. I probably don't need to hear her name ever again.
2: That is so surprising to me.
1: I just find it all a bit embarrassing.
2: But what about this line? From her journey from academic to Olympian to internet meme. Imagine if your end game was an internet meme.
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22: Hey, it's Christy. Still a broken down truck in Hovia, Greatiston Highway westbound after Darlington Road. The left lane's blocked. The crash in Como, Kwinana Freeway southbound before Canning Highway has cleared. But Freeway southbound still pretty busy. Loftus Street through the city to Canning Highway and Armidale Road through to Rolly Road. Freeway northbound at Anketell Road. South Terrace into the city. Stevenson Avenue through to Warwick Road and approaching Shenton Avenue. Tonkin Highway busy in both directions at Welshpool Road East. Tonkin Highway southbound at Armidale Road. Anything else, call 9489 1777. 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Down to 6 overnight, tomorrow sunny and it's after 22. And right now it is 20 on Nova 937.
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24: Good afternoon, I'm Michelle Stevenson. Australia's wage growth has slowed to its lowest level since 2022. New ABS figures has the average weekly earnings hitting just over $2,000. That's up 1.6% over the last 6 months, while the gender pay gap fell to a record low, with men earning on average almost $300 a week more than women. The Nationals have refuted claims the Coalition will seek to reduce working holiday visas as part of its immigration policy. Shadow Housing Minister Andrew Bragg has used a key speech to flag a net migration target of 180,000. Senator Bragg says reducing the number of backpacker and international students' visas would help reach this figure. But Nationals leader Matt Canavan claims this is not coalition policy.
25: We'll not be seeing changes to working holiday visa makers because that's not the reason why we've had the surge in migration. Often colloquially referred to, backpackers are not taking a house in a major city away from others that could be using it.
24: The PM says bailing out the Tomago aluminium smelter will make Australia more self-sufficient. The facility in the New South Wales Hunter was due to close when its energy supply contract expired. The opposition claims the $2.5 billion funding to save the smelter is a result of Labor's net zero policy. High school and university students have gathered across the country in protest of One Nation and Pauline Hanson. The National Students Union has put together the rallies in every major capital city. And P. Diddy is out of solitary confinement after being placed in the hole following a prison fight. The two inmates reportedly went toe-to-toe in the New Jersey jail. Now let's see what's happening on Nine News.
26: Thanks, Michelle. Tonight in Nine News Perth at 6, taken for a ride, see a schoolboy get stuck in train doors. Students defend skipping class for an anti-Pauline Hanson rally in the city. 15 million Instagram fans. Why a Punjabi pop star's Perth show has been cancelled tonight. And will Dockers star Murphy Reid play Friday night? Nine News, your news. Tonight at 6 on 9 and 9 Now.
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34: And Kate.
35: You guys are crazy.
26: You're the crazy one. Welcome to Thursday. It is Fitzy, Whipper and Kate. One day to the weekend, kids, you little beauty.
36: I've got
0: some bad news for DJs just to kick off the show, and I'm really sorry about this. So Spotify have launched a new DJ feature, that actually studies the songs that you've queued and mixes them together. So just like a DJ would. So what you do is you put your playlist together. Mm-hmm. If you're having a party that night, it mixes the songs together so there's no break in between, if you know what I mean. So let's just say you've got Black Eyed Peas into a little bit of Calvin Harris. This is what it will sound like.
26: Do you know, pump it right up, G. This is a Thursday, man.
36: Here we go.
26: So it's going to remix.
0: Yeah.
26: Here we go. Calvin Harris.
0: So then it goes straight into the next song. If you want a bit of Gangnam Style into Pitbull, this is what it would sound like.
36: Is this your playlist, Pit?
37: Open Gangnam Style.
0: And then I was like, this can't be right. So what about a bit of rock genre? What if I wanted Red Hot Chili Peppers into AC/DC?
26: Pretty good.
36: Oh, yeah.
26: It is pretty good.
0: So you just pick your playlist and then it mixes them all. Now, it can't. I mean, it can't work for every song, can it? But it finds a way.
26: Do you know what? I was about to launch my DJ career. I'm not going to bother anymore.
36: You'll have to be a wedding celebrant after
26: all. I'm going to have to. Spotify's got it covered. I was going to be the best DJ in the world. Hey, this is exciting. Gold Logie nominee, Robert Irwin. He's coming into the studio. We love this man. And he's going to take on the Ultimate TV Trivia Battle against you, Kate Ritchie. This is it. Also, hosting the Logies.
36: Big
26: have I
36: job.
26: Got that right?
36: Yeah,
26: my God. It's coming up this Sunday night. He's next.

0: Christ, I knew it. I knew you. It's all happening here. Don't you worry about that.
1: Are we on?
0: Yeah, we're on, Kate Ritchie.
2: We're on. Because there's a special guest in the studio, Fitz. He is, nominated for a gold, but also hosting.
3: Hasn't it just been an honour to see this guy's just career explode internationally, Kate? You know, winning international dancing competitions, hanging out with royals. But you know what? He is all ours. Robert Irwin, welcome!
4: Hey, what's up?
2: Do you know,
4: good
2: to see ya. It is a weird feeling. And, you know, we're not family, but it feels like we are.
4: I reckon we are, because man. We're just, I reckon, hey.
2: As an Aussie who's seen you over the years, and I think Fitz, we're actually at Australia Zoo on your 13th birthday.
4: I remember
2: it
4: well.
2: Do you remember that?
4: I remember it well. That was the, like, first transition from the bowl cut out to, like, a modern hairstyle. It took me a while to figure that one out.
2: But it was not my best era. And then we look at you now, and especially over the past 12 months.
4: You've just
2: thrown your hat in the ring, and it's all running hot.
4: Yeah, I'm kind of, there's a lot of side quests going on at the moment, you know what I mean? But it's fun, and I bleed khaki.
2: Yeah.
4: You know, I'm casting this net out wider than it's ever been to bring everyone back to conservation, to fun and passion and positivity. And it's the message that's what drives me with everything I do, you know? Australia Zoo, my heart beats from there, and I'll always represent my home.
1: Yeah, that's so nice to hear, because we're seeing you doing so many things, and I think as Australians too, there's part of us that are like, don't go too far from the thing.
4: Oh, mate,
1: you know?
4: I love all my mates in the States, but I'm an Aussie, always will be.
1: Yeah. So
4: you know,
1: lovely.
4: I'll always live here. I'll always, you know, I get to live in a zoo, mate. It's pretty awesome.
1: So do we.
4: For the world. Yeah,
2: I'd love to know, when you have meetings and, you know, things have been great for you in the US.
4: Right.
2: I reckon there's still part of America that can't completely get their head around Australia. So when they deal with you, there'd be people that go, is it legitimate? And we go, it's legitimate. Because they would have known your dad and gone, wow, that was bigger than ever.
4: Yeah.
2: Is this legitimate?
4: Yeah.
2: Those meetings must be fascinating.
4: Oh, it's interesting.
2: What's the strangest request you've had from the States?
4: Oh, well, where do I begin?
2: Really?
4: Well, it's an interesting thing, because everyone, you know, in America is like, ooh, like, all these animals can kill you, dude. Yeah. Like, that's crazy. And, like, my job is to say, like, yes, you know, we got crocs, we got venomous snakes, all this. But that's what makes it cool.
2: Yeah.
4: That's what makes Aussies cool. Dude, we've got crocodiles in our backyard. That is boss, man. Yeah. That's awesome.
2: You're helping all Australians look tough.
4: We all look tough.
2: Thank you.
4: I'm like, we all wrangle crocodiles. Mm-hmm. Yeah, you know, whippers in there wrangling the crocs.
2: Non-stop.
4: Yeah.
2: Non-stop.
3: I mean, we've seen you do that and take that on. But I think even more scary, and anxiety would have to kick in when you get asked to do some of the things that you've done on television. I mean, you're hosting I'm a Celebrity. You're hosting the Logies now as well. You're not taking a back step though, Robert. That's what I love about it. You're bring it on. Let's have a crack.
4: Life's too short. I mean, I'm at this point now where I'm like, I look at the problems that face the world environmentally. I'm an environmentalist. I'm a conservationist. That's who I am, you know? Yeah. And I go, if I am offered an avenue where that message can reach people that would not be thinking about it, like a ballroom in Hollywood or on the stage at the Logies, there's my chance, 100%. Let's get stuck in. And also, I want to be an example to go, it doesn't matter if you are so outside your comfort zone. In fact, that's where you should be.
2: Yeah, that's where you grow.
4: Give it a go. Oh, give it everything. Grow, change, evolve, but stay true to yourself. Try and lift everyone up around you, and don't listen to the naysayers, and just, you know what? Send it.
2: Yes.
4: Life's too short.
2: Send it.
4: Send it.
2: Can you give us a bit of a behind the scenes of how it's going? The rehearsals? I think you've come from a rehearsal.
4: Listen,
2: is that right?
4: I've just come from the first, like, really major rehearsal. And tell you what, I come off of 4 months doing Dancing with the Stars, which was hard. But I am whooped.
2: Okay.
4: Oh, my gosh. I'm, like, proper exhausted. This is going to be a marathon and a sprint. It's crazy.
2: How many riders are sort of in the room in these moments? So they're going, nah, Robert, try this.
4: It's interesting. Some of the things that I've pitched.
1: They all talk like that. No.
2: Sure they
4: try this. It's more like try to survive this. Like, I've been pitching them things, and I'm kind of like just, when I came into this, I'm like, all right, I'm just going to go crazy and just say ridiculous things that they're going to say no to.
1: Yeah.
4: And they're like, yeah, sure, we can do that. And I'm like, oh, great, sweet, let's just go hard. So I'm like, I don't know how we're going to pull this off, but we'll see. It'll be fun if it works. Yep. And if it doesn't work, it'll be even more
1: fun.
3: Have you heard from Peng, previous host? And I know you did an ad with Mick Malloy. They're very, very good friends.
4: Yeah,
3: have the boys helped you in the comedy realm and on the night?
4: You know, Sam is a bloke that I've known for a long time, and I've done, like, have you been paying attention a lot? And he's the sort of bloke where he's got that savage style that is so, it's just sharp, it's hilarious, but then he's also got this warmth about him. That's why he can pull it off.
1: Yeah. Yep.
4: He's a very generous, warm guy when you're having a conversation with him. He's awesome. And, you know, I'm coming into it trying to protect the Sam Pang legacy.
2: Sure.
4: I've been doing something completely different.
1: Well,
4: completely different.
1: You're nothing like Sam Pang, so there's no point trying
4: to
1: leave.
4: Yeah, those hostings sacred and do something completely new.
1: I just want to quickly ask, though, because you're hosting and you're nominated for the gold as well, and I know Lynn McGranger is not going, who won the gold last year. Can you tell us
4: cool,
1: who's presenting the gold, Logie?
4: Oh, it'd be awkward if, okay, if like,
1: yeah, that means you don't know.
4: this is me trying to be like, they haven't told me that.
1: We haven't got to the end yet.
4: I will say, some of the presenters and the people that are coming on board, I've invited a lot of my mates, that it's going to be unexpected.
1: Yeah,
4: and it's going to be cool. And I will say, there's a moment in this, I'm going to be filming a thing, you know, that we're going to be shooting, that's going to be part of the show. I can't say too much. That is definitely the coolest person I've ever done anything with my entire life. It's the career highlight. Wow. Then it will be forever. I'll never top it.
1: But I'm not going.
4: What are you talking about? What's that? Am I what?
3: Are you singing?
4: Ooh.
3: Are you
4: maybe? I'm going to leave that at a maybe. Remember when we did that rap? Remember the rap? That's how we know. I can spit bars. I'm a hip hop hippopotamus. My lyrics are bottomless.
2: What about this? Just quickly. Close to 20 years ago when Dad was there with the snake. Do you have a wild animal on stage? Because it doesn't always go to plan.
4: Oh, there's going to be a wild animal on stage the whole time.
1: Oh, please.
2: All right, Robin Irwin, we need you to stick around. We have an Aussie TV quiz. You're going to take on Kate Ritchie head-to-head.
4: Let's
2: Two gold Logies over here. That quiz next with Robert Irwin on Nova.

0: He's here in the studio. He's hosting the Logies. He's nominated for a gold as well, so we thought we'd put him to a TV quiz.
1: Fitzy, Whipper and Kate.
2: Welcome to television.
1: TV quiz.
3: All right, Kate Ritchie's two zip at the moment. She's beaten Sonia Kruger and also Ali Langdon, Robin Irwin.
4: Oh, so bring it on.
5: Well, they don't seem to have as much energy as you do. I'm worried I'm not going to be able to match the energy.
4: Let's see how we go. Come on.
3: Do you know what? We'll go, Robert, you can go first. 60 seconds on the clock. Okay, you've got to get as many right as you can.
4: I'm ready.
3: Your 60 seconds starts. Now, who is the Sunrise weatherman?
4: Sam
3: Mack. On what channel did we all watch the FIFA World Cup? What channel was that on?
4: 10.
3: No, it was SBS. Kiss Me Katoot, featured in the iconic ad for which company? Do you remember?
4: Like a sunrise.
3: A girl's name.
4: Amy, correct.
3: Julia Morris won the first season of The Celebrity What?
4: The Apprentice.
3: Yes. Who played Sally Fletcher for 20 years on Home and Away?
4: An absolute legend.
3: Kate Ritchie, yes. What game show is at 5 p.m. on Channel 7?
4: The Chase.
3: Yes. Which reality show is filmed at the airport?
4: Airport Australia, the one in Melbourne that's on Channel 10.
3: Border Security. Rats was a show about what?
4: There's another one at the airport. Okay, go.
3: Water Rats was a show about what?
4: Water Rats, they're a great animal, beautiful. Endangered species, actually.
3: Did you say Water Police?
4: Yeah.
3: That is correct.
0: No. All right, we've got a total of 6.
5: I have never, ever seen anyone's hand being held through a quiz as much as you
4: I think that was really good.
5: What are you talking about?
4: I think that was great.
0: Kate Ritchie, feeling threatened.
3: Okay, come on, Kate. 60 seconds.
0: We're going
3: to
0: click.
3: You've got to get more than 6 to win this.
0: Good luck, Ritchie.
3: Here we go. Your 60 seconds starts. Now, Wentworth was set in a what?
5: Prison.
3: Yep. The Snow Egg featured on what TV cooking show?
5: MasterChef.
3: That is correct. Name one of the new hosts of the Australian Ninja Warrior.
5: You.
4: Yes.
3: Yeah, Robert Irwin. Paleo Pete was the nickname given to
5: Pete
3: who?
5: Pete Evans.
3: Yep. Ooh, who won last year's Gold Logie?
5: Lynn McGranger.
3: Yep. Ooh. Sarah Marie was famous for doing
5: Big
3: what?
5: Brother, wiggling her bottom.
3: Yep.
5: The bum dance.
3: Diver Dan was the heartthrob on which Aussie TV show?
5: I don't know.
3: Sea Change. What beloved children's show featured a lighthouse, Kate?
5: Around the Twist.
3: Yes. Which country show does this theme tune belong to?
5: Country Practice.
3: Yes, which TV show is responsible for Just Waiting for a Mate viral video?
5: Just Waiting for a Mate?
3: Yep.
5: No, I'm not saying.
3: Okay. Highway Patrol. Which comedian rigged the Logies and won gold in 2019?
0: Rigged.
5: Rigged the Logies?
3: Too late, who? Tom Gleeson.
0: She's got it.
5: That's right.
0: Well done, 8 points.
4: Very good.
5: Dang,
0: Grant, Daniel,
5: and Amanda Keller that year, I think.
0: Yeah,
4: she's
0: a superstar.
4: Well done, Amanda.
0: Well done. Mate, I don't know how to say this. We put a truckload of cash on you to win.
4: What, that quiz?
0: Yeah, no. The Logie, the gold Logie.
4: Oh, the Logie. I thought you meant that quiz.
0: No,
4: I was like...
0: Our exec team came to us before and said, I know Robert's coming in.
4: It's Julia Morris's year. Julia Morris's year. Better be. Come on. Go vote for Julia.
0: All right. Hey, well good done. Luck, mate.
4: Good on ya.
0: Can't wait to see the hosting. Night. See you, Robert.
3: See you, mate.
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0: All right. Hey, well good done. Luck, mate.
4: Good on ya.
0: Can't it's wait to see the hosting. Night. See you, Robert.
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5: 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So the broken down track in Hovia, Greatestown Highway westbound after Darlington Road, the left lane is blocked. A crash now in Jandakot, Kwinana Freeway southbound at Berwickan Drive. It's on the median strip and the left emergency lane. Towing services are on site and traffic's busy on the approach. Freeway northbound, so Agatel Road, south coast of the city, and Stevenson Avenue to Warwick Road. Anything else, call 9489 1777. $20 million tonight, that's Powerball. 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Down to 6 overnight. Tomorrow's sunny and it's high for 22. Right now it's 19 on Nova 937.
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3: Can we play a bit of a game, is it true or not, with you? 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In the script, was that I'll come back?
4: No, it was I'll be back, and I wanted to change it to I will be back. And so there was this big blow up
3: right.
4: with Jim Cameron. So then eventually he says, well, what was the script say? I say, what the script says, I'll be back. 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

0: Good news, Australia. The new Fitzy Whipper Kate merch has landed. Fresh T-shirt off the rack. Tommy, can I do it?
1: Yeah, you can win.
0: Because we're crazy. 13, 24, 10.
1: The very first one.
0: The first 1,000?
1: Very first one.
0: How many did we print? Like,
2: very first one.
1: Not enough to give away.
0: And Buzzy is the very first one, the one I'm wearing.
2: And you have a black one on, but I managed to score a white one.
0: Oh, did you?
2: Yeah.
0: You
3: well, it doesn't matter what colour it is, really.
2: No, black well, I'm not.
0: That'll be enough there.
2: And that's very surprising from you, Fitzy, I have to say. I want to
0: hang on. Sorry, Kate. Too many calls coming through.
2: Oh, we're going to do that
0: first
2: now.
0: First T-shirt right now. Scotty, congratulations.
4: Yes. Woo! On the show, boys and girls.
2: Okay, Scotty, what size do you think you might be?
4: I'm good at shrinking clothes, so an extra large.
0: Yeah, extra large. Okay. That's what I've got. Yeah. The black one or the white one, Scotty?
4: Or white. Definitely a white.
2: Right. Yeah, good. Going into summer, I reckon. Good, yeah.
0: Scotty, T-shirt's yours. First one, done. Tommy, tomorrow, another one?
1: I've just run out of extra large. Cool. So now it's just down to the...
0: Big order, big print order. Good on you, Scotty. We'll send it to you, buddy.
2: 13, 24, 10, if you have a horror story of walking home from school when you were a kid. And I'm talking about this because I think walking home or having the privilege of walking home from school, if you live close, is just... It's a lot different these days to what it used to be. I mean, I think in the old days, walking home could be like taking on the front line.
0: Yeah, sure.
2: You know what I mean? There weren't all the precautions and
0: really
2: the safety guards in the, in the old days.
3: We had three different schools that arrived at the Noarlunga Interchange, Kate, which was, it was like a war zone.
2: Yeah.
3: Like avoiding other schools and, you know, like Cardine were called the Grapes because they dressed in maroon. That's so we good. Could see you could see them coming from a distance.
0: And here comes a bunch.
2: Yeah. Well, I've only been thinking a lot about this of late because my daughter is in year six and we're just getting to that age where, like, you got to learn to do this stuff.
0: Yeah, you do.
2: Even if it's not a necessity, which it's worth taking on that challenge of stretching yourself and, like, I mean, I can't hang on to her forever.
0: No,
2: I'm not
0: can't.
2: Making sense. It's because
0: Let
2: it's
0: go,
2: actually
0: full, you know what it does?
2: It's full of emotion for me. Yeah.
0: It just teaches great responsibility. And I remember failing. I used to get the tram home and I left my violin on the tram one day when I got off and I never took up the violin again. But these were the responsibilities and there was a fee that the family had to pay to the school for the missing violin.
2: Yeah.
0: But that's responsibility, Kate.
2: Yeah, I get it. I get it.
3: It's when you became a penis though, wasn't it?
0: No, I moved on to... I'm going to stop there. No, that's not a thumbs up, Kate Ritchie.
1: Didn't leave your penis just... on the tram, did you?
0: No, I didn't.
2: He wasn't
0: do that.
2: Allowed to catch the tram again.
0: Yeah. Gee, do we have detachable penis in the system?
1: No, we don't.
2: No.
0: All right, here we go. It's
2: give us a call, 132410, if you kind of had to take on a barking dog or a barking whatever. I'm not making any sense. It's a bit mad in here this afternoon, but give us a call, 132410, and we'll get to your calls after Tate McRae with Greedy.

0: Tate McRae there, Greedy, Fitzy, Whipper and Kate on your Thursday afternoon. We're taking your calls, whether you've had a horror story walking home from school. My daughter's about to embark on that a little bit here and there. I think she just said she wanted to walk home because she thought if she walked home, I would have to buy her a phone.
1: Tactical play.
0: But I have not bought her a phone. Let's go to Cheryl. Cheryl, what happened on your walk home?
2: Oh, well, I had to walk through the industrial area every day, and there was a house in the industrial area, and as you walk past, there'd be a guy standing there flashing at you.
1: Now, Cheryl, that's a bit of a serious issue.
3: I will apologise again, Cheryl. I'm so sorry.
1: Industrial ivy, they used to call it.
4: No, you're in construction, Tom.
1: Cheryl, whereabouts was this? What part of Melbourne town?
2: McLeod Tech. I had to walk from Heidelberg
4: High
2: to McLeod Tech.
4: Okay, I see that.
1: It's sort of against the law.
4: It's going to freak every parent out, isn't it? Let's go to Anne now. What happened to you, Anne?
1: Hello, Anne. What happened to you?
5: I was in grade 5, so I was about 10, and I was walking home from school, and some kids, I went to a Catholic school, and some kids from the local state school grabbed hold of me and they tied me to a fence. And they called me a very awful word you'd probably bleep out, so I won't say it,
1: but
5: something
1: that
5: rhymes with Catholic. And,
0: rhymes with Catholic.
5: That wasn't very nice, was it?
4: Time you did it for a while, or you continued your walk?
5: I continued walking because you're probably the first people I've ever told that happened.
0: Well, this is the thing. In the old days, I think you just people just put up with it like it was a funny story to tell on the radio in 50 years, but it's actually not okay.
5: Who would have thought, hey?
1: And Annie, are you okay?
5: Yeah, I'm fine. Thank you. Most of my best friends went to local state school, so there you go.
1: Were you stuck on the fence, or were you able to get yourself off the fence, or did someone have to rescue you?
5: Yeah, no, when they ran off, I was able to get myself off. It was with an old sort of tattered skipping rope. So, they nicked off and left me there, and I thought, well, okay, deal with it, Anne. So I did.
0: Oh, I love the way Anne's talking about the kids from the state school.
4: Yeah,
1: Who are we going to? Asher here? We're going to Penny. What do you got, Penn? What did you see on the way home from school?
6: All right, Kate, you out or anything, and this was a really long time ago. But we used to walk to school, and there was a guy who used to do his running in the morning, and he would wear his lovely running shorts, but I think he might have forgotten to put underpants on.
4: Oh, no.
6: So the kind of tackle would be, flying in the air for all to see. So, that's a clear memory from school. But hopefully that doesn't happen anymore.
1: So that's what you remember of your walk to school, some wrecking ball coming towards you.
6: That's what I remember on my walk to school, tortured for the rest of my life.
0: Because it's traumatic.
4: Well, Shervo. Yeah, it's, and that's when, that was the last time shorts were popular. I mean, they're back now at music festivals, aren't they, I suppose?
1: Penny.
4: Oh, Penny.
1: Oh, my God.
4: Let's go to Asher now. Walking home had its perks for you too, Asher.
7: We used to steal the tomatoes from the tomato farmer on the way through, but under the big tree at the end of the street is where I had my first crash.
0: Asher.
4: What was his name, Asher?
7: His name was Stephen.
0: And where is Stephen these days?
7: I would not have a clue.
1: Well, what do you want to say to him if he's listening?
4: He's in some home.
7: I actually hope he's as good looking as he used to be.
1: Oh, Asher, are you with somebody? You in a relationship?
7: Yes, I am. Married.
4: Sound over the moon there, Asher.
1: Do you know what, Asher? Just for sharing your first kiss, I'm going to throw you one of our brand new T-shirts. The merch has landed. Fitzy Whipper Kate T-shirt, all yours, okay?
7: Amazing. Thanks, guys.
4: No. Enjoy, Pasha. Thanks, well done.
1: Well done, Asha. Okay, in the next 20 minutes, guys, we're going to attempt some more mind reading with Mind the Gap.
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1: This is the original, guys. This is the best and biggest game that we play here. You get to choose what you win. You get to choose what life-changing decision you make.
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14: Hey, it's Christy. There's still a broken down truck in Hovia, Greatiston Highway, westbound after Darlington Road. The left lane is blocked. A breakdown now in Heathridge, Mitchell Freeway, northbound after Ocean Reef Road. The right lane is closed by incident response and traffic is slow on the approach. Further back, Freeway northbound at Anchortail Road, then south terrace into the city and Stevenson Avenue to Warwick Road. There's still a crash in Jandakot, Quinana Freeway south out of Berrigan Drive. It's on the median strip in the left emergency lane. Incident response are on site. Traffic is busy. 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Down to 6 overnight. Tomorrow sunny and a top of 22. And right now it is 18 on Nova 937.
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0: One day to the weekend. It is your Thursday afternoon, Australia. 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Fitzy Whippercoat. Thanks to Chemist Warehouse.
1: Religion. It is a fascinating subject. There's a lot out there. There's one that I want to focus on, and that is the Church of the Jesus Christ Latter-day Saints, or many know them as Mormons. If you've seen the stage show, The Book of Mormon, you would know that some of the things they have to do is they have to become young missionaries, where they go out for about 18 to 24 months serving missions and actually just promoting the religion and trying to get more people on board.
2: Spread the word.
1: Yes.
0: So they don't have to, the real ones don't have to sing the songs from the stage show. Because some of the language in that, I mean, my nan went along and she got an education.
1: Do you know what? This is an interesting one with the Mormon faith. But the word of wisdom, which is found in the church's scripture, advises against hot drinks. Church leaders have long taught that this refers specifically to coffee and tea made from the tea plant. Now, you can have soft drinks, but you're not allowed to have a hot drink. That's a part of the religion.
0: Wonder why.
1: Now, I thought to myself, come on, I'll give me a break. You can sneak in a tea or a coffee at some stage. But yeah. I found there's a podcast where a man has revealed that his wife is on the coffee. Have a listen to this.
3: I remember one morning I opened up the fridge and there was some coffee in there. And I remember going to my room and just bawling because I didn't know she was drinking coffee. And that was huge. And that was just devastating. Like, what is going to happen to my marriage? What's happened to her eternal salvation? Like, she's not on the right path. She's gone. And eventually we talked about it, but it took me a little bit to even bring it up to her because I was just devastated.
0: Wait till she hits the bourbons, mate.
2: Is that AI? Is this a real life person?
1: No,
2: Is the coffee? So the issue is the coffee, not that it's hot.
0: Yeah, because you can drink the coffee cold.
2: You can have iced coffee and it's still bad though. It's like a stimulant. You can't have a stimulant.
1: Well, it's funny because many caffeinated soft drinks are in, and they're not banned at all. So you can drink them, but caffeine, it's not prohibited caffeine. It's just the hot drink you're not allowed to have, which I don't know why. But unfortunately, this man has discovered that his wife just is sneaking in a couple of international roasts. said, I can't save her anymore. She's gone.
0: You wonder if he sort of caught her around the side of the building having a skim latte. Or something like that, with another friend, just both having a coffee. That sort of filthy behaviour.
1: She's next to an espresso machine. Just one more hit, man. Come on.
0: How are we going to cure her? The devil's got her and I can't get her back. What a disaster.

0: Connor Pop, Charlie XCX. I love it. What a track. This is your Thursday afternoon. Fitzy Whippercade very soon in Michelle's news too, which is great news. She's going to reveal how many kids' accounts Meta has removed, underage kids' accounts on social media. Very soon, though, the ultimate hack for dog owners.
1: Yeah.
0: Kate Ritchie has got that after 5 o'clock for you.
1: It's a good one.
0: All right, stick around.
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9: Hey, it's Christy. There's still a broken down truck in Hovia, Greatiston Highway westbound up to Darlington Road. The left lane is blocked there. The earlier breakdown in Heathridge, Mitchell Freeway northbound up to Ocean Reef Road, that's cleared. Freeway northbound, so Anchortel Road, south terrace into the city, Hutton Street to Warwick Road and at Shenton Avenue. The crush in Jandakot, Quinana Freeway southbound at Berrigan Drive has also cleared. Freeway southbound, so Loftus Street through the city, off and on to Canning Highway, Gambelia Drive through to Thomas Road. Anything else, call 9489-1777. 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Down to 6 overnight. Tomorrow mostly sunny and it's high for 22. And right now it is 17 on Nova 937.
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11: Good afternoon, I'm Michelle Stevenson. The Treasurer is welcoming the latest wage growth data despite revelations Aussie workers are seeing their slowest earnings growth in almost 4 years. New ABS figures show average full-time earnings have climbed to around $2,084 a week, but growth has slowed sharply. Jim Chalmers telling Parliament Labor is committed to easing cost of living pressures on Aussie families.
12: Average weekly full-time earnings are up more than $300 a week since this government was elected. The gender pay gap has fallen to another record low of 11.3%, which is a source of pride for us, but also a reminder that we do have more work to do on that front.
11: Meantime, Telstra boss Vicky Brady has defended an 11% pay rise despite the telco cutting more than 1,200 jobs and suffering a major nationwide outage. The CEO's total pay jumped to $6.8 million, although her bonus was docked by more than $600,000 over last month's network failure. The opposition leader has been forced to pull a rogue Liberal senator into line after he gave a speech on migration. Andrew Bragg flagged the coalition would settle on a migration target of 180,000 people, but Angus Taylor says his party is yet to reach a final position on migration policy. Tech giant Meta says it's using AI to scan users' profiles for clues they may be under 16. New figures show more than 750,000 accounts have been removed as a result since Australia's ban for teens came into effect. And Ariana Grande has gone Instagram official with Ricky Alvarez. The romantic reconciliation comes 10 years after their first breakup. Now let's see what's happening on Nine News.
13: Thanks, Michelle. Tonight in Nine News Perth at 6, taken for a ride, see a schoolboy get stuck in train doors. Students defend skipping class for an anti-Pauline Hanson rally in the city. 15 million Instagram fans. Why a Punjabi pop star's Perth show has been cancelled tonight. And will Dockers star Murphy Reid play Friday night? Nine News, your news. Tonight at 6 on 9 and 9 now.
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16: The team is in and the team is on.
15: Just
16: get in the car. On Nova. You can also get on the dance floor, guys, because we're having a party in here. Thursday night. No, who's with me?
17: It is Thursday night, though.
16: Yes, it is, guys. One day to the weekend. Hey, you know what I saw this morning? And I think it's just dropped. It is the Ray Gun documentary that is soon to launch September 1.
17: Yeah.
18: Oh, it's so called excited.
16: Breaking Badly.
17: Great name.
16: It is. It's a really good
18: Do you know
16: name.
18: What? In this situation, and I'm going to be talking about real estate agents later on in the show, you need to laugh at yourself.
16: Yeah, you
18: have
16: do.
18: To. You have to.
16: Have a listen to this from the trailer, just a quick moment.
19: Right before the Olympics, I went to my therapist, panicked. She was like, what's the worst that could happen? The whole world could laugh at me. She's like, do you think that's reasonable? I was like, oh no. There was this frenzy. It was this growing monster.
20: 0 points.
19: How did this person go to the Olympics? I know I'm a dorky white woman who's an academic. And I'm a B-girl. Dr. Raven! And it just kept getting more crazy.
21: What's going on?
19: I can't just be a meme. Am I Rachel? Or Reagan?
18: Whoa. Hey, do you know what? I want to see that. I mean, I'm just coming off the Ziz documentary, but that would be amazing.
16: Breaking Badly, good September 1.
18: Got it. It's a big question to ask your therapist before you go represent Australia at the Olympics.
16: What could go wrong?
17: Yeah.
16: Nah, no one will notice. Just
17: everything
16: give it your best.
17: That could go wrong will go wrong.
16: Yeah, and it did. All right, help us read each other's minds. We're going to do it next with our game called Mind the Gap. Get ready to play along. Bruno Mars now on Nova.

0: Are we ready to read each other's minds?
1: Yes.
0: Let's do it.
2: Fitzy, Whipper and Kate's.
3: Attention all passengers. Mind the gap.
1: 1 + 1 = 2, guys, and Thursdays equals Mind the Gap.
0: Wow, I love it when you do that.
1: We're going to try and read each other's minds again. And for those of you who are new to Mind the Gap, this is where, as a team, we aim to see, like, just how connected we are and aligned we are. It's very cute. We're in here a lot together.
0: Yeah.
1: We should actually be better at the game. You get three rounds. In sync. To try and read each other's minds, guess the exact same word. So on the count of three, you say a random word. It's probably not going to be the same, but in the next two rounds, you try and bridge that gap. Get closer and closer together. Let's kick things off. Fitzy, why don't you and I have a go?
4: I don't want to say.
0: He actually doesn't mind the gap. He's cool with the gap.
1: Oh, good one. That was really clever the way
0: words,
1: you did that.
0: Play on words. Okay, you two go.
2: 3, 2, 1.
1: Divorce.
4: Drive.
5: Ooh, drive and divorce. Ooh. Drive and divorce.
1: I've got no idea. How do you connect those two?
5: Mine is very, very niche.
0: Go for it. I know what yours is, Fitz. I know what yours is.
1: Hang on. Oh, yeah, okay. I do
2: Three, two, one.
4: Paul Kelly.
5: Oh, to her door. I was thinking to her door.
1: Oh,
5: you know that's...
0: They got married early.
5: Yeah, they got married early going through a tough time, drive and divorce.
1: And
5: remember, he jumps into the taxi?
1: Yeah, yeah, that's right. I thought when you get divorced, some people tend to buy a Porsche because they're trying to fill the empty hole within themselves.
0: Okay, how are you going to go from Porsche to Paul Kelly? I think you can do it. You got a music artist and you got a car song.
1: Oh, well, now you're just leading the witness.
0: No, I'm not.
5: This is really hard.
1: Okay, go.
2: 3, 2, 1.
1: Shannon.
5: See you guys.
0: He's pulled the pin on the last round and he's gone.
1: All right, a quick round's a good round. We can't go out on that.
0: Yeah, you and I.
1: Okay, you and I are going to
2: 3, 2, 1.
0: Sushi.
1: Oh, well, we know.
0: No, we don't.
1: Yeah, we do. It's easy.
5: Sushi.
1: Ocean and sushi.
0: Let's go.
2: 3, 2, 1.
0: Salmon!
1: Oh, yeah. Oh, okay.
0: Why did you not...
1: Fish.
0: Why did you not meet me at salmon?
1: Because I was not being specific.
0: Oh,
1: if you go with a more broad answer, you might meet up.
0: Okay, what do we do now?
1: So we just...
0: You know where I am. You know where to find me.
1: Salmon and fish.
0: Yep, you know where to find me.
1: Go.
2: 3, 2, 1.
0: Gina! Yes!
1: Finally, that was a good way to end.
0: Oh, that was easy for you because when you mix it with egg, you create the Kate Ritchie stink dish.
1: Well, that's not even funny.

0: Still celebrating Mind the Gap. Kay Ritchie, we landed on tuna. What a celebration. If you missed that and it makes no sense at all, you'll find it on the podcast. Go to the Nova Player.
1: Always the best way to celebrate. I want to talk about pets. I mean, chances are you've got one. And around the house, I mean, Annie has developed a kind of a scaredy cat attitude around particular things.
0: Okay.
1: I mean, she was never a barker, and now she barks at the back gate for absolutely no reason. She's much more protective the older that she gets.
2: Well, that's a good thing, Kate. Great security environment.
1: Yeah, I think so. Although when I do take her out of the house, she doesn't really bark at the people I'd like her to bark at. Yeah. She sets eyes on a particular type of person, yeah, or the way that they are dressed, and she will go absolutely nuts. Anyway, I don't need to talk about Annie. I want to talk about this person who was on Instagram, and they've come up with this way of teaching the dog not to be scared of the vacuum. So give us a call, 13 24 10, and tell us what your dog gets freaked out by. It could be unusual. It could be the kettle.
0: Yeah.
1: In this instance, it's the vacuum cleaner.
0: Mm.
1: So you can't turn the vacuum cleaner on in the house. Annie's fine in our house with the vacuum cleaner. Fine. But she gets absolutely, this person's dog will get freaked out by the vacuum cleaner. But they found online a video, and you'll have a listen to it in a second, of somebody reprimanding the vacuum like the vacuum is attacking the pet.
0: Awesome.
1: So they're creating like a line of defense between the dog and the vacuum. Have a listen.
3: Don't do that to my dog. No. Leave my dog alone.
0: Oh.
1: So you see, it's actually a big Great Dane in this household. Yeah. When the vacuum cleaner gets turned on, the Great Dane almost is freaked out and will try and push the vacuum cleaner away. And this woman switches the vacuum cleaner off and turns to the vacuum and shakes her finger like, do not touch my dog, leave my dog alone.
2: I don't think the dog knows
3: don't
2: what's
3: do
2: going
3: that
2: on.
3: To my dog.
2: It's got no idea what
3: leave
2: she's
3: my
2: talking
3: dog
2: about.
3: Alone.
1: Well, but this person, this is the thing with these videos online, you get these harebrained ideas of maybe this is something I can implement in my home.
0: Yeah,
1: I think some parents do this with their children.
0: Do what?
1: And I don't like to comment on other people's parenting.
0: Well, you're about to, yep.
1: But when kids like fall over, I don't know if you've ever seen this, like they'll fall down the stairs and the parent, and I don't know what kind of parenting you call this, no, they turn to the step and they say, naughty step.
0: Have
1: you ever seen that?
0: I've seen
1: that. Naughty swing.
4: Yeah. Oh, why would you do that?
1: Yeah, or the scissors. Yeah. They might have cut themselves on the scissors.
0: Naughty
1: you,
0: scissors.
1: That is a naughty pair of scissors.
2: Yes. That makes you feel a lot better about yourself, doesn't it, when you blame the instrument that injured you.
0: Mm.
2: No, it is. It's like there are certain things. Whenever you put a mask on, my God, the dog freaks out because your shape completely changes.
0: And what masks are you putting on at home, mate? Are you doing Darth Vader on a Thursday?
2: Look, Beastie hates the leather one that I have to zip as a mouth. But he also hates the people that I bring around when I wear them.
0: Isn't that weird? Because they're wearing them too. Sienna, welcome to the show. How old are you, Sienna?
5: I'm 11.
0: Okay, and what is your dog scared of?
5: My dog's scared of black rubbish bags.
0: Oh, okay, bag.
1: Is it the colour of the bag or is it the sound?
5: It's usually just like when it's big.
1: Yeah, it's
5: okay. And like when it's full with something.
0: And has anyone tried to hide themselves inside the bag yet and make it move to scare the dog?
5: Well, that's a good idea.
1: No, never get in a plastic bag, Sienna.
0: Silly Michael.
2: Kelly, what scares your dog?
6: Hi, my dog's actually scared of the microwave, the freezer door opening, the fridge door opening, the vacuum cleaner, absolutely everything.
0: Did you have this dog from birth, Kelly? Like as a pup?
6: Yes, we did. Yeah, from a pup, yeah.
1: Okay,
6: It started off just with a vacuum cleaner and then it gradually becomes something else after a couple of weeks.
0: Oh
1: yeah.
0: God,
1: I think the dog's hanging out with her husband too much.
0: I'd say so. Something's
1: wrong.
0: Oh,
1: I'm scared of the vacuum cleaner. Yeah. I cannot use it.
0: Sexist. Jordan, welcome.
7: Hello.
0: Jordan, what's going on with your dog, mate?
7: She is petrified of men and water.
2: You see, dogs are, I think they're petrified of a deep voice, Jordan. They don't like men with deep voices.
7: No, it's she's a Staffie and she was saved from dog fighting, and the guy that was in charge of her was like a big burly male. Yep. So even if you, even like the people who swing both ways, you know, even like their feminine voice, they're a big burly male, she will go off.
1: Really?
2: Okay, gotcha.
1: So it's past traumatic experience, big burly males.
8: Even the voice,
2: Layla, what sets your dog off?
9: Hi, hair claw clips.
1: And what do you have to do with the claw clip? Do you have to approach the dog with the claw clip or put it on its tail or something?
9: Good question. As soon as I pick it up, he freaks out. And then if you open it, it's over.
2: They probably think it's teeth, Layla. Yeah.
9: Yeah, sad. My friend just took it off her hair and he freaked out, ran out of the room.
8: Yeah. Interesting. It's like cats and cucumbers, isn't it? Have you seen that?
1: What?
8: Cats and cucumbers. When you put a cucumber near a cat, they jump.
1: Why?
8: I don't know. Cats and cucumbers is a thing. It's like cats and water. Like they don't go together.
1: That's not true because my sister showers with her cat.
8: Well, does she?
1: She has.
8: How long has she been doing that? For a big shout out to Beck today.
1: It's not Beck.
8: I can't see any of the tie-in fits. I cannot see where you could go with that. Yeah, Google cats and cucumbers and you'll see exactly.
10: Not Kate's friend with the cat in the shed.
1: No. That's my sister, actually.
2: Make sure you write the word cat in there, too.
8: Yes, be very, very clear with that. Why is one Melbourne real estate agent in trouble with the authorities? Are they really, Tommy?
10: Yeah, Fitzy's got this story. It's an absolute cracker.
8: Like nothing I've ever heard. Yeah.
2: I don't know what you're talking about. I've never read it in my life. This is Fitzy, Whipper and Kate on Nova.
1: Nova. Perth traffic. Nova 937. Luxury has arrived with six-star VIP en-suites and instant toilets and showers featuring separate toilets.
8: State agent in trouble with the authorities. Are they really, Tommy?
10: Yeah, Fitzy's got this story and it's an absolute cracker.
8: Like nothing I've ever heard. Yeah.
2: I don't know what you're talking about. I've never read it in my life. This is Fitzy, Whipper and Kate on Nova.
1: Nova. Perth traffic. Nova 937. Luxury has

0: Yes, a freeway south and a slow approaching Loftus Street through the city, off and onto Canning Highway. Bilia Drive to Anketell. Freeway north at Anketell Road, south terrace to the city, Hutton Street to Warwick Road and at Shenton. Anything else, call 9489 1777. 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Down to 6 overnight. Tomorrow mostly sunny and a top of 22. Right now, 17 on Nova 937.
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3: In Australia, Robbie, yeah. The big thing for a male is a man shed.
5: Do you have a man shed?
3: Yes.
6: Well, right. How Australian is this, Robbie? Fitzy actually has one of those. Oh. Foster's beer can, oh. Which is a beer fridge.
5: Yeah. So what would make it even more Australian is if you got it free.
7: It was promotion.
5: Yeah. Exactly. 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

0: Olivia Dean says, man I need.
1: Would you be?
0: Just breaking down that title. Fitzy, give us a real estate update.
2: Well, I love talking about this trusted profession. You know that. And Lords of Property is one of my favourite Instagram accounts that you can follow. And they're a funny old bunch. We know that. Do you know what, though? Okay, so similar to... with the Ray Gunn's got a documentary coming out, and we said this is great that she can laugh at herself. And I want to talk about this real estate agent because you found... a mate of yours found this, but there's a billboard down in Melbourne for Bayside Property Agents. His name's David Pearce.
0: Yep. Mm-hmm.
2: This is... I'll put it up on the screen now, but this is what I do love about it is that... his billboard just says, "We chose David because we hated him the least."
1: As a review from somebody who had to sell their house.
2: Do you know what? I don't mind that because David knows the reputation that real estate agents have, and he's taken advantage of it. Right?
0: They get a bad rap, mate. They're not bad people.
2: There was a news story from another Melbourne real estate agent. Have a listen to this one.
3: A social media witch hunt for a petty thief.
4: Jessica Thompson, you stole from our open home. You've left us with no other option.
3: Accused of raiding the living room, the bathroom, even the nursery.
4: Seriously, Jessica.
3: But Jessica Thompson is such an elusive criminal, she doesn't even exist. But crime gets clicks.
5: We've had over 500,000 people look at it. That's what we need for our clients, especially in this economy.
3: It's the cheeky new marketing tactic, sweeping social media. Real estate agents and small business owners jumping on the trend, pretending people have stolen from their premises, a real estate ruse that works for now.
2: Oh, my God.
0: So there's Brent that was talking. Explain Brent's position. What's he done?
2: Brent's a real estate agent and he has faked Jessica has gone through an open inspection and stolen stuff from the house. Now, it's had over 500,000 people look at the story. Yeah. They're disgusted with Jessica. The thing is, Jessica Thompson doesn't exist, mate.
0: And
2: she's not real.
0: Why else do you think it's had so many views, Fitz?
2: Well, it's...
1: it's about theft from an open home.
0: Nothing to do with it, Jessica being a 10 out of 10.
1: In your eyes.
0: She's a stunning looking girl.
2: That's got nothing to do with it. It's
0: to sell.
1: That sounds endorsed.
0: Huh?
1: What you just said, Jessica is 10 out of 10.
0: No.
1: Yeah. And she is like.
0: It's the oldest marketing technique in the book. Sex sells, Kate.
2: Is it,
0: and
2: mate?
0: That's
2: how often do you use it?
0: Well, no, I've tried to sell it. No one's buying it.
2: The story for me is that someone's prepared to go into an open inspection and steal the items that are in the house. I'm not looking at how attractive she is.
0: I don't know if anyone's reading the article.
1: You are. Oh, my
0: really?
1: God. Some people, I know, would.
0: Some guys used to,
1: I would,
0: some guys used to buy,
1: I hate to
0: buy
1: break
0: Playboy
1: to
0: for the articles.
1: I hate to break it to you, but it's not only men buying houses and on those websites.
0: Didn't suggest it was, Kate.
2: But it's you know what? It's a tech, like...
1: It worked, for old mate with the blunt
0: Brent.
1: Fringe.
0: Yeah, it worked for Brent.
2: But see, this is the thing. Like, he's even admitted, I wanted to get clicks.
1: Yeah, and
2: it
1: worked.
2: I know it's not true, but at least you've had a look at the house that I'm selling, and if you like it, you should put in an offer.
0: Like, I mean, are you wrong to say, if you put up like a Crime Stoppers, someone was murdered in this house, help me find, click through the images and help me find the clues. And then they're going, oh, that's a nice room. Oh, geez, great patio. Wow, I can't see the clues, but I tell you what, is this place for sale?
1: But it's not very targeted.
0: I'll buy that.
2: No, it's
1: not. Do you think that someone that's sitting at home trying to fight like crime from their lounge room is in the market for buying a house?
0: You'd put it on Instagram, you'd put a spend behind it, Kate, and it'd get served to everybody. Help me find the crime clues.
2: It's this minority of real estate agents that are just ruining it for the good ones. Well, and I know that there are some people out there you can trust, but there's some dodgy.
0: No one read the article, Kate.
1: You make me feel so disheartened sometimes.
0: By being truthful.
2: He doesn't represent everyone.
0: Josh Fawaz, like a prayer. Good on you, Josh.

0: Thanks, Joshy. Fitzy Whippercat. Get your head around this name, guys. If you don't already know it, his name's Lucas Harrington. He played for Australia in the World Cup. Go, Aussie, go. He's a cracking player, and he's just signed a deal. How good's this? I'll tell you where he was. He was playing in the US. He joined the Tigers on a 5-year deal from American Major Soccer League club, Colorado Rapids. Mm-hmm. And he has now landed a deal on the table with Premier League, English Premier League, Hull City. Mm. And the transfer package is reportedly worth $33 million. What I will say here is Lucas Harrington is 18 years old. He's 18 years old. I hate young achievers.
1: Yeah. So he was, they trust this kid so much. He stepped up for a couple of penalty kicks for us as well. Like, as an 18-year-old at the World Cup, like, the kid's a gun. I've got transfer fees. Does all that money go to him or no?
0: It's part of the package.
1: Transfer fee to go to the other club, isn't it?
0: He will take the majority of that 33. That'll be his salary.
1: I'd love to know what is the majority of it.
0: I don't know.
2: And what does that mean? Where does that money go?
0: Into his bank account.
2: Unless it's the deal.
0: Yeah.
2: What's the other transfer? What do you mean transfer?
0: There might be management fees. There could be another player that's gone elsewhere that they had to compensate for. I don't know what that deal looks like.
1: Is it like moving banks? Is there a lot of paperwork and stuff that you have to fill out?
2: Yeah, admin.
0: And then your accountant has to get involved.
1: Yeah.
0: It just took me back.
2: Someone's got a stamp, something.
0: I mean, he's 18 years old, 13, 24, 10. How much were you getting paid for your first job, like your first full-time job?
2: When you were 18.
0: You were probably 8.
2: First full-time job?
1: Mm. Well, it's. Part-time, you want to go I first guess, yeah. Your first job, you got to go, don't you?
0: Well, when I first got into radio, I lived in a small town in South Australia called Port Augusta. And I was paying $50 rent a week.
2: Yeah.
0: And I was on $24,000.
1: Did you get ripped off there in Port Augusta?
0: $24,000 a year was my salary. And, mate, it was fine back then, you know? That's what the deal was. I wanted to get into radio. Not many people got into it.
2: Yeah.
0: I thought $24,000. You know what? I've got a regular salary.
2: Did it feel like $33 million? It probably was back then.
0: Not that long ago, Kate.
1: I was 16. Bruce Mashford was our B grade coach, and Bruce had Colony Furniture, Kate. And he said, "Fitzy, I need you and your best mate Coops to come and work for me." I said, "Great. What are we going to do? Sand back the wood, or what are we going to do in the furniture company?" He goes, "No, I've got an even better job for you." So see all that those pieces of wood over there from that house that's just been ripped down? What I want you boys to do is take the nails out of each piece of wood.
2: Well, no, with the back of a hammer or something. How awful.
0: You got the job. Congratulations. Money rolling through the door. Hannah, hello.
3: Hello.
0: Hannah, first job. How much were you on?
3: I was on $11 an hour as a trainee educator in childcare.
2: And how many years ago was that?
3: About 3.
1: Okay. Yeah, that's like $11 an hour, Hannah. And that's a tough job. You're tired at the end of the day spending the whole day with kids.
3: Yeah.
0: You're still in the industry though, Hannah?
3: I am, yeah.
0: Oh, good on you. Takes a big heart, Hannah. We love you.
2: We need you.
1: Mel, what was the job?
4: It was a legal secretary traineeship.
0: Yep.
4: $12,000 a year.
0: Wow, that'll do it. They can charge anything for the old cadetship, can't they?
1: Were you getting paid weekly, Mel, or monthly?
4: I was getting paid weekly.
1: Yeah, how much?
0: $250.
4: Oh, yeah, not much. Then I got a job in the bank at $20,000 a year and I thought I'd made it.
0: Yeah.
2: Well, you had, hadn't you?
0: Beauty.
2: You bought some nice new court shoes and you were on your way.
4: Yes. Navy suit, had it all happening.
2: Oh, I love it.
0: Good on you, Mel. Timmy, welcome to the show. You've been working for your parents, were you, mate?
5: Yes. Hey, guys. Love the show.
0: Love you, Tim.
5: So I was probably on about $15 an hour. Knowing then, they probably wanted to give me the lowest amount possible.
2: Okay. Yeah.
0: That's okay. What were you doing, though, Tim?
5: They used to have a little chicken shop. I used to manage that for them.
0: Chicken shops, plenty of cash in the old chuck shop, mate.
2: I love a chicken shop.
1: I had to pay board too, $50 a week at home, yeah.
0: What?
2: I think that's good.
0: Really?
2: Yeah, I think if you've got the if you know that it's hanging around and they're just going to spend it on lollies at the corner shop, you may as well take it and put it in the bank.
1: Did Heather take a bit of coin off you at Campbelltown?
2: Yeah.
1: What was that?
0: Of course she did. Heaps.
1: Ash, what were you on? First job.
6: Hey, guys, I was working at Hungry Jack's and I got $7.50 an hour.
1: Awesome.
0: What were the food discounts, though?
6: 14 in 9 months.
0: What were you allowed to, in terms of access to food, though?
6: Oh, once I gave my friend a free soft serve and got a warning.
0: Oh, my God.
2: You're getting paid $14 an hour. You can't even finish work and buy an acai bowl or something.
1: But, Ash,
6: it was $7.50.
0: $7.50.
2: Oh, $7.50.
0: No, don't double her wage on the spot, Ash, Coach. She needs yours.
1: Could you take the leftover stuff home at the end of the night, or did you get 50%?
6: Yes.
1: Yeah, right, okay, gotcha.
6: We were allowed to do that, but then, you just got fat, so
1: yeah.
6: we didn't want to do that.
1: Is it true that did you have to look after police? Did they get a discount, or is that just a myth?
6: I think that must have been a myth, because they never came around when I was working.
2: No, McDonald's used to do that. I know my dad, as an ex-copper, they could go in and get McDonald's.
0: Oh, yeah, officer's discount.
1: Lauren, can you top that?
7: Yes. As an apprentice baker, I was on $4.52 an hour, and the worst part was I'd go out clubbing. I was 18, and the drink was $5.50.
0: Couldn't get one drink.
2: Yeah, and you go out clubbing and have to be at the bakery at 3 a.m.
1: Oh,
2: yeah. Oh my goodness!
1: What time did you start work, Lauren, as a baker?
7: 10 p.m.
1: Oh, yeah.
2: Did the night shift? What year was this?
7: It's about 22 years ago.
2: 40s, 50.
0: You're a superstar, though, Lauren.
2: Yeah,
0: you know,
2: you
0: it set you up, though, didn't it, Loz?
7: No.
0: Not really.
7: I still live with my mum.
0: Okay. Well, can we help you and your mum out? We've got $150 cash to spend at Chemist Warehouse.
1: Wow.
7: Oh, that would be amazing. Thank you so much.
0: Who would have thought the bakery would finally pay through Chemist Warehouse?
1: But we'll take a little bit out of that for superannuation, Lauren. Sorry. Trixie, Whipper and Kate on Nova.
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13: Hey, it's Christy. There's a crash in Bayswater, Tonkin Highway northbound after Great Eastern Highway. The left lane's blocked. Towing services on site. Traffic is heavy. And a crash in the Spectacles, Kwinana Freeway northbound after Thomas Road. The right lane's blocked. Towing services are on site. Traffic is heavy there. But the breakdown in Leaderville, Mitchell Freeway southbound for Loftus Street has cleared. But Freeway southbound is like Loftus Street through the city off and on to Canning Highway. Then Billia Drive through to Anketell Road. Anything else, call 9489-1777. 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Down to 6 overnight. Tomorrow mostly sunny and it's high for 22. And right now it is 16 degrees on Nova 937.
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25: 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It's Michelle Branch and the New Radicals.

0: Fitzy, Whipper, Kate. It is your Thursday evening, guys. How good does it feel? One day to the weekend. Update on technology, guys. The biometric FPOS terminals that are being rolled out in Australia. You can pay with your smile. How good is that?
1: Oh, facial recognition.
0: Facial recognition, Fitz. I mean, we've known about it on your phone, and these are actually set up for your on the Android platform. But your smile, you could be asked to smile for the screen, and it'll recognise shine and beauty in your smile to pay for
2: what
0: something.
2: What if you're at Woolies? You mean like at Woolies, where they've got the... So, but doesn't that take the fun out of, like, when you're first, like, dating someone, and you go and, like, buy some food so you can cook dinner together, and then there's that awkward, like, oh no, I'll pay you. Like, how do you do the cutesy thing with
0: smile.
2: The putting your phone down to pay?
1: Well, this is ATM, isn't it? Is this
0: ATM?
1: Yeah,
0: I think there are ATMs as well, but they've also got them fixed.
2: Oh, well, I'm getting confused.
0: No, you're not wrong, because places that sell alcohol and tobacco, they're also going to use it for loyalty programs, but it can identify age as well.
2: So you've got to be smiling.
0: You've got to be smiling.
1: Can I?
0: What if you're having a really bad day and you need to buy
2: something?
0: What if
2: you're not very smiling?
1: Tell you what happened to me the other day. I wasn't going to talk about this. Rocked up because we had a tradie over, so I had to go get some cash. And I went to an ATM.
2: Why would that be?
1: And there was a young girl doing a cashie. There was a young girl there, obviously. I don't know. She had a few problems, Kate, and she was yelling at the ATM, hitting the ATM. And I sat there in my car and watched. She would have been there for 10 minutes,
0: Poor
1: and she
0: thing.
1: Wasn't. She wasn't leaving. And I thought to myself, what do I do here?
2: Yeah.
1: So I had to go over and calm her down and give her. I said, look, I will give you, if you're okay to go get some food, I will give you $50 if I can just use the ATM.
2: And did she go and buy food?
1: Completely changed her demeanour. I then
2: got
1: the money.
2: Well, because you were kind.
1: And gave her the money. And then, I'm not joking, as I was leaving and reversing in my car, there was another guy rocking up to use the ATM, and she started yelling at the ATM again.
0: Oh.
1: So I was thinking to myself,
0: I wonder if that's a technique.
2: Okay.
0: I just don't know what to believe anymore. Like, I just answered a call from a number because I was waiting on something. I said hello, and I thought, I wonder if they've taken that hello as a voice recognition for some sort of transfer. I just don't know what to trust anymore.
1: The other one as well, if you get your phone close enough to, like, a tap on, it just picks it up. That's what freaks me out.
0: The fat box, the vending machine here at work, if you can hold your phone almost a foot away and it picks it up.
2: Does it?
0: And you go, I wasn't even going to use that card, mate.
1: Yeah. Also, if you smash it with your right shoulder and the left-hand side of it, a salt and vinegar chips will fall down.
0: I've seen you do that. I have seen you do that.
1: It works every time.
0: All right, don't forget. Nova's cash or the cars. Cash or the cars. Mm. Do you know what, Kate Ritchie's the only one that knows the value of the cash. That's the catch here.
2: Yeah. I actually do. There was a chat in the office the other day around, surely we're not really going to tell Kate Ritchie how much the cash is. But I really know the cash, and I'm even getting calls from within the network.
0: And
2: Joel
0: Creasy
2: called me the other day and was trying to
0: get
2: the amount.
1: I saw you yelling at an ATM the other day.
2: Mate, I wouldn't have to yell at the ATM if I knew... Oh, no, I don't want to give
0: you
2: any...
0: Don't say that. Yes, good luck, guys. You need to register. It's back after 9 o'clock tomorrow. What would you choose, the cash or the cars? Ricky Lee and Tim are in next. Riddle Time returns, and tomorrow, a very special day.
2: Friday.
0: Young Kate Ritchie's having a birthday.
1: Yes!
2: Oh, thank you, guys. Tommy, that's so kind for you to give me the day off.
1: Oh,
2: see
1: no,
2: you Monday.
1: See you tomorrow. Raise the bat.
0: We're out of here. Bye!
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0: Hey, it's Christy. So the crash in Bayswater, Tonkin Highway northbound after Great Eastern Highway. The left emergency lane is closed by incident response towing services. On-site traffic is heavy. Lots of flashing lights still with that crash in the spectacles. Quinana Freeway northbound after Thomas Road. The right lane's blocked. Towing and emergency services are on site. It's busy on the approach. Further up, Freeway northbound, so Narrows Bridge to the city. Vincent Street, Hutton to Reed and Ocean Reef to Shenton. Freeway southbound, Vincent to Mill Point, Canning Highway and Russell to Thomas. Anything else, call 9489 1777. 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Down to 6 overnight. Tomorrow mostly sunny at a top of 22. And right now it's 15 on Nova 937.
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24: Good evening, I'm Michelle Stevenson. One Nation MP Barnaby Joyce is playing down at mass protests against Pauline Hanson, saying school students are just following instructions. Thousands of high school and university students across the country rallied against the minor party today, but Mr. Joyce has told News 24 most of the students would have no idea about the policies of the major parties.
25: I don't think if you'd gone to those students 4 weeks ago and said, explain to me the policies of the Labor Party, the Greens, One Nation, in a proficient form, so much so that you would actually go on strike, I don't think you'd have much luck.
24: Six figures is fast becoming the new average for Aussies working full-time. New ABS figures put average weekly earnings at just over $2,080, or around $108,000 a year. But wage growth is slowing, hitting its weakest pace in 4 years. Liberal Senator Andrew Bragg has brushed aside criticism from his colleagues after he flagged a migration cap in a national press club speech. He's been subsequently disciplined, given the opposition is yet to finalise its migration policy. Tech giant Meta has removed access to more than 756,000 Australian Facebook and Instagram accounts that it assessed as belonging to children under 16. More than 500,000 of those were cut off before the social media ban took effect. And Graham Norton has thrown some subtle shade at Taylor Swift and Travis Kelce after attending their star-studded nuptials at Madison Square Garden. The Irish comedian describing the wedding as lovely, but says they incorporated elements he wouldn't have done. Here's what's leading Nine News tonight.
26: Thanks, Michelle. Right now on Nine News Perth, taken for a ride. See a toddler get stuck in bus doors. Students defend skipping class for an anti-Pauline Hanson rally in the city. The new danger e-bikes pose for our kids. And will Docker star Murphy Reid play Friday night? Don't worry, you haven't missed the news. Start over on Nine now when you get home. Nine News, your news.
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32: Nova. Happy Thursday night. Welcome to a big hour. Don't go anywhere.
33: How are you? How are you feeling?
32: I'm feeling better. I'm sounding terrible. So apologies for my Marge Simpson voice.
33: We don't sound that bad. And you know why? Because you're taking my advice. You're taking my drug pushing. I'm sending you reminders.
32: I went to the chemist yesterday after the show.
33: Thrice daily.
32: I had to show my license. The lady at the chemist was really nice. She said, happy birthday for Monday. I'm like, oh, aren't you lovely? And then she said, did you have your birthday off? Like work? And I go, no.
33: Hello. Don't you remember we played all the best songs ever?
32: But then I realized that's a thing now. People have it in their contracts.
33: What?
32: Birthday leave is a thing.
33: Really?
32: Yeah, it is around here as well.
33: Okay, well, gotta lock that one away for the next contract negotiation.
32: I like being here for my birthday.
33: I know. I've always had to work on my birthday.
32: Yeah, it's fine.
33: Yeah.
32: Hard nut, basically.
33: Absolutely. No, you sound wonderful, but I did feel a bit like a mum Or like an overbearing mum sending you messages of how'd you go with your codral in the morning? Then I was like, time for your afternoon dose.
32: He sent me reminders. It was
33: and
32: good.
33: Then I did stop myself last night from messaging you being like, okay, it's time for your bedtime one, Dimmy.
32: I took it. You'd be very proud of me. Anyway, lots happening on today's show, including the Ibis invasion. Plus, Rosso is here to talk about his brand new book, Have a Good Weekend. But we'll talk Logies. I'm going to do something weird, I think, and see if anyone listening is nominated for a Logie. Because obviously Australian Idol is.
33: It sure is. Make sure you get your votes in Australia. Vote for Australian Idol for Best Entertainment Program.
32: 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We'll see if anyone listening is nominated for a Logie. We'll do that after. Bye, the stamps. It's Olivia Dean tonight. Happy Thursday. It's Ricky Lee and Tim. It's funny.

0: The All American Rejects giving you hell on a Thursday night. Hell. Just bloody giving you hell.
1: Oh, they're just, they're bloody doing it.
0: Bloody All American Rejects.
1: Bloody hell.
0: Shit stirrers.
1: They really are.
0: They really are. Very soon, Ibis Invasion. But right now, obviously, Sunday, it's getting so close.
1: It's
0: Logie's time.
1: So close.
0: Yeah.
1: If you haven't already, make sure you get your votes in. TVweeklogies.com.au. If there's one thing I'm going to ask you to do as your friend.
0: Yeah.
1: As your friend here on the radio.
0: Mm-hmm.
1: Make sure you vote for Australian Idol for Best Entertainment Program.
0: Done.
1: We have an amazing crew. Hundreds, if not thousands. When you think about, we film over about 7 or 8 months of the year. We have an incredible crew. I think our show is the longest running proper live shiny floor
0: all right,
1: show.
0: All right, you got my vote. It's all
1: good. Amazing.
0: I know it is amazing.
1: I'm very proud of our show and our amazing crew and the show that we put to air.
0: I did my votes on census night, so I really went hard online forms. Did my census.
1: Yeah,
0: hardcore. And then went bang into Logies.
1: That was a big Tuesday night for you.
0: And your dress looks good.
1: Thank you.
0: I can't see the colour, but
1: I've got my final fitting for my Logies dress. It's incredible. Last year's dress is like the ultimate greatest dress of all time, and it was like we got to try and top that. But yes, you can't really see the colour.
0: Looks
1: can
0: the
1: you?
0: Shoulders look good.
1: You like the shoulders?
0: I
1: like,
0: do.
1: What a guy. I like the shoulders.
0: Michael's called through. G'day, Michael.
2: G'day. Yeah, I'll be voting for Idol too because that's fantastic. Ricky Lee, big fan. Big fan.
1: Thank you.
0: You do sound a lot like Michael Usher, who's also nominated for a Logie this year.
2: Oh, God. I was just about to say, can you give that bat by Michael Usher a plug in the news presenter category as well?
1: I did. I voted for you.
2: Oh, thank you. I voted for you too. How nice is this?
1: Oh, this is so lovely.
0: Such a little love in.
1: Well, no, I was saying this earlier, actually. When something happens and we all turn on the news, I want to see you telling me what's going on because I just feel safe and I feel like everything's okay because you just have a wonderful way with words and your demeanour in these situations is incredible. So I do love you and watching you. So you've got my vote.
2: No, I appreciate that. No, thanks so much, Ricky Lee. Look, I've said to you guys before, I love what I do and, you know, there's a job to do there when really bad things happen, which is unfortunately most of what my job is, presenting bad things. You know, you want to make sure that everyone's with you and reassured and not extra scared and all that kind of stuff. So I always say, I'll reach for the camera, grab someone's hand and say, come on, we've got some breaking news here. Let's learn it together and we'll go from there.
1: Oh, my God, that just gave me chills.
0: And you're also nominated. What I was saying to Ricky before is what I love about the Logies is some really hectic news stories that are nominated for Logies. And then when you win, like, you can't really jump up and cheer. Like, congratulations, this awful news story. Yes.
2: Yay, we won for bad things. No, you can't. It doesn't work. No, look, Ricky Lee, you made a great point there with your team. And I genuinely mean this, and I hope everyone listening will understand it. We have a huge team behind us at 7 News, and I get out front, I'm the tip of the iceberg, and there are people doing really hard yards behind the scenes and working, you know, around the clock. Bondi, the coverage of that, one of our guys ran to work, like literally ran to work to get to the newsroom to do his job. And, you know, I'm grateful on behalf of all of them to be nominated in our categories as well. So it's a win for the person out front, but it's a win for everyone, really hardworking, you know, guys in our newsroom and everything that they do. So I'm grateful for all of that.
0: Well, we do love you, mate. Can't wait to see your dress on Sunday and we'll be voting. TVweeklogies.com.au. Michael Usher, congratulations on the nomination. It's always good to be nominated. Thanks, and we'll see you on the telly on Sunday.
1: We love you.
2: 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Thank you so much.
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5: 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Still a crash on Tonkin Highway northbound after Great Eastern Highway in Bayswater. Incident response have shut the left emergency lane and there's delays on the approach. The crash in the spectacles has just cleared on Kwinana Freeway northbound after Thomas Road, but it's heavy on the approach for the moment, so remain patient there. And busy in Crawley, Mounts Bay Road eastbound from Winthrop Avenue to the Point Lewis Rotary. 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Down to 6 overnight, mostly sunny tomorrow with light winds and a top of 22. Right now it's 14 degrees on Nova 937.
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0: Swims, Mr. Know-It-All here tonight on Nova. It's Ricky Lee and Tim. Rosso is here very soon to take you on in Quick Draw.
1: Let's go, Rosso.
0: As you
2: game
0: said,
2: on, Mole.
0: It's always fun to play someone who could not care less about playing a radio game.
2: Zero Fs for the game.
0: So we thought we'd just try something and see who's listening. 13, 24, 10. If you are nominated for a Logie and you are listening to this show now, call us and we will spruik your wares. Now, look, Mel Tresina, you have to listen.
2: Hi, Mel.
3: Beautiful people, how are we?
2: Very good. You ready for the Logies Sunday night, the big night?
3: Oh my gosh, I'm so ready. And Ricky Lee, I'm very excited to see your outfit this year. I saw your throwback post from last year and I'm pumped for this week.
2: It's almost like a competition of the dresses, isn't it?
3: Oh,
2: you forget the awards.
3: I feel bad if you make it on the worst dress. Like, girl, I tried so hard.
2: Are you happy with your outfit, your look? You're all ready to go?
3: I am. I'm so ready. I've got my spray tan locked in. I'm getting one of those like fluid retention massages to get rid of any fluid. Like, I'm ready.
0: Okay, so in 5 seconds, tell us what you're nominated for and just say vote for me. Just do it.
3: Oh, okay. Big Brother and the Cheap Seats are both nominated. If you could vote for the team, that would be incredible. Thank you.
0: Okay,
2: double
0: thank
2: whammy,
0: you,
2: Mel Tresina. Thank you so much.
3: Love you guys.
0: Michelle Brazier.
2: Hello.
0: From Ghosts Australia.
2: How are you? How are you feeling?
4: I am good, but guys, I'm feeling vengeful. I called because I need this for vengeance.
2: Oh, really?
0: Why?
4: Well, listen, there was a girl, her name is Danielle, and I went to high school with her. She stole my Usher CD and she told me I'd never win an award.
2: Okay, first of all, which Usher CD was it?
4: It was the first one.
2: Oh my God, the My Way album?
4: Yeah.
2: That is disgusting.
4: It was disgusting. It's actually a crime.
2: You should have called the police.
0: And so you're nominated for Best Actress in a Comedy?
4: Yeah. Okay. And I said, I'm going to show Danielle.
0: Show
2: Danielle. So tell people to vote for you.
4: Vote for me in Ghost Australia. Vote for Michelle Brazier. Vote for everyone in Ghost.
2: Help her get vengeance.
0: Love it. Thank you, Michelle. All right, let's go. Oh, hello. Is that Shayna Blaze?
5: It is. I love all these shout-outs and I love an award for vengeance. Gee, go there.
2: Right. How can you compete with that, Shayna Blaze?
5: Oh, well, we're going for long-time service, I think, for our awards.
2: 100%.
0: So you're...
2: How long is the block been going?
5: So we're airing now Series 22.
2: Wow.
5: And I'm riding on the coattails of Getaway, which has been going for 35 years.
0: Yeah, that's a big one. I know.
5: Yes.
2: Well, Tim,
5: I feel like we deserve both of hanging in there.
2: 100%. Tim is also, you know, one of the hardworking Getaway people. Love watching that, cozying up on the couch.
5: It's really hard work, isn't it, Tim?
0: It's so hard.
5: Really hard work.
0: Yeah.
5: So hard.
0: I'm like, what? I have to drink this pina colada at 11 and pretend it's 5.
5: Oh,
0: all right, Shayna Blaze, we'll see you Sunday. TVWeekLogies.com.au for The Block and Getaway. Thanks for calling
5: through. Absolutely. Vote for us.
0: Okay, this is good.
2: This is so fun.
0: Is that Sarah Arbo?
6: Oh, hi, you guys. Yes, I'm coming deep from the trenches of maternity leave.
2: How are you feeling? Off the cluster feeding, how are you feeling?
6: I'm feeling good.
2: I'm so happy to be talking to you.
0: Are you going with the baby Bjorn? Like, what are you doing?
6: Well, we've got the Snoo, which is a lifesaver overnight.
2: Yeah.
6: So that's fabulous. And there's like a little baby lounger that he's sitting in right now and behaving himself for now. But this is why, you guys, this is why I've got to win on the weekend, because I need to show this little boss of mine who is actually the boss. I mean, seriously, come on. Mum reigns. And we can't let Carl win either.
0: No.
6: So, you know, we've got to get him there.
2: You've got to get him.
0: Well, we miss you guys on the telly, but it's lovely to hear your voice. And we'll be voting for you, the Ray Martin Award for Most Popular News Presenter.
6: Love you guys. Bye.
2: Bye. Oh, that was awesome.

0: That's Madonna and our Kylie. Madonna
1: and
0: our Kylie, who's here real soon for the grand final.
1: She is.
0: In September.
1: Oh, it was so fun. We got to speak to her a few months ago. And it was just...
0: She's like, so
1: you
0: lovely.
1: Know, you, like, we're very lucky that we get to talk to some amazing people in this job. But sometimes there are people that we talk to and it's not until after that
0: Afterwards, you really realise,
1: oh, my God, that was a real, really big deal. I was a big fan.
0: All right, well, I'm going to prep you because very soon Rosso's here.
1: Okay, big fan, huge fan. Okay, I'm going to chill out.
0: But now there's an invasion. I want to tell you about this invasion. In the early 70s, the Taronga Zoo people introduced the white ibis.
1: The white ibis.
0: Right? So that's fine. Beautiful. I think it's very big in Egyptian culture. Stunning bird, right? The white ibis.
1: They are beautiful when they're not kind of face deep in a bin.
0: Yeah. And then around the mid-70s, inland droughts and wetland pushed native populations outward. They went to the botanical gardens and then they reached bins everywhere around town.
1: Yes.
0: The bloody ibis.
1: The bloody ibis. We had so many ibis. Is ibises or ibi? What is the plural for ibis?
0: It's just ibis. Ibises.
1: Ibises. We had Ben chicken. So good. We had so many at our school. It was almost like the animal of our school.
0: Well, that's the ibis is the reason my youngest son refuses to get a canteen order still to this day, because in kindy last year, an ibis came up and took his little hand roll sushi out of his hand.
1: No.
0: Freaked him out. So he just wants the convenience and the safety of his lunchbox. Ibis invasion.
1: Poor little guy. They really do invade. I feel like they travel in packs too.
0: Well, have you seen this restaurant in Dural? So this is why we're talking about it, because there is a restaurant in Dural where I believe the ibis came into the restaurant, as you can see, and this lady grabbed it by the legs, grabs it.
1: What a G.
0: Holds it upside down like it's a Peking duck hanging up in a Chinatown restaurant.
1: Oh, that's awesome.
0: And then chucks it out of the restaurant.
1: I mean, also the cojones on her to just go up and just grab it like that. Remember we talked last week or the week before about the guy that there was a bird that flew into the bottle shop.
0: In the bottle shop in Brisbane and caught it. Just caught it.
1: These people not afraid of birds.
0: I needed these people around with my decapitated possum.
1: Yeah, you really did. What would you do if a bird flew in? Would you go and get it, or would you just kind of screech in the corner? Like,
0: I wouldn't go and get it.
1: No?
0: No. I grabbed a little Willy Wagtail once.
1: You what?
0: You know those Willy Wagtails?
1: No. What's a Willy Wagtail?
0: And the minor birds around my place with the cat bowl. Oh, yeah. My God. Get out of Wiles' food.
1: Why don't you put it inside?
0: They walk into the house.
1: They actually come
0: the
1: inside.
0: The confidence. The cojones on the minor birds. Don't get me started on the minor birds. Harvey, what happened with the eye-bye?
2: I was on a break at work. I was just back when I was bartending, and I thought a cheeky Macca's cheeseburger would go down a treat. So got it, was walking back to the bar, and then felt the kind of wings flap against the side of my head, and it just came down in front of my face and just took a perfect V-bite straight out the burger, and I'm just left with this kind of pizza-like slice out of my cheeseburger.
1: First
2: as I'm
1: of
2: walking
1: all,
2: back to work,
1: that
2: contemplating
1: is a-
2: what... Next steps are.
1: That's a crime. Like, honestly, did you eat the rest of it? Please don't tell me you ate.
2: I did. I kind of like picked,
0: did.
2: I picked a rat. Well, because it was
0: yeah,
2: a perfect.
0: No,
2: like,
0: I get it. I would have done the same thing. Ricky's a freak with that stuff. Just relax.
1: That's gross.
0: God, you're so like, yeah, you bought the Harvey's bought the burger. He wants to enjoy it. He's mentally prepared.
1: But an ibis just wrapped its lips around it.
0: I saw an ibis walk on some Char Grilled Charlie's leftovers once, just outside my local Char Grilled Charlie's. Oh my God, the
1: feet are disgusting.
0: Just curling around the chicken bones. Like, some things you don't want to say. Just trying to mind my own business. Thanks, Harvey.
1: Oh my God.
0: Ben.
3: How you going?
0: Good, mate. When did the ibis attack?
3: We had a group of about three or four of them take up residence in a tree behind our pool at home and just wouldn't let anyone swim in the pool for like 2 weeks.
1: What? What, would they come and swoop?
3: Yeah, they just cut the kids, particularly during summer, the kids would try and go in the pool and these things would just be flying around constantly. And so they kind of just couldn't use it. They decided it was their spot and they wouldn't let anyone in it.
1: Oh, my God. And so they finally gave in? They gave up? Or did they move on, or they just kind of got used to the kids being around in their own house?
3: couple of weeks later, they just disappeared. I think somebody must have spilled some rubbish somewhere, and they just took off. And just it was a really awful couple of weeks.
1: Wow.
3: Because it was really hot.
1: This is amazing to me that this is a real thing.
0: Sorry to Kate and Corrine and Renee and Amanda, we can't get to everybody, but the ibis invasion. We might have to do this again.
1: Oh my god, I never would have thought. I also didn't think. I thought it was more seagulls that came and really took things out of your hands.
0: Oh, well, many birds do that.
1: But I thought the ibis were quite placid and they stay away.
0: They used to be.
1: Yeah.
4: I want everybody savage. Heard about the bird.
5: 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Perth traffic.
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7: 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Hey, it's Dylan in Bayswater. Watch out for a crash still in place on Tonkin Highway northbound after Great Eastern Highway. The left emergency lane is shut. Instant response is on site, so it's a bit slow there. Still delays on the freeway northbound at Thomas Road and Mitchell northbound at Shenton Avenue. Kwinana, Graham Farmer freeways and the Northbridge Tunnel all clear tonight. Anything else, call 9489 1777. 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Down to 6 overnight. Mostly sunny tomorrow with light winds at a top of 22. Right now it's 15 degrees on Nova 937.
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0: Ricky Lee and Tim on this Thursday night. We are almost done. Nova Boy Jams around the corner. The Matty Rose Show as well. We'll see you tomorrow. But before that, let's meet our next quick draw guest.
1: Our next guest is a comedian, broadcaster, author, and lover of design.
2: Feels like a Californian house from the 1970s.
1: He's here with a new book. Have a good weekend. Please welcome Rosso.
0: Rosso, lovely to see you, mate. Thanks for coming in, Dutch.
3: It's good.
0: I'm sure you've done some press with this Have a Good Weekend. Has anyone asked you, what's an average weekend like in the Ross house?
4: Question. Oh, no, they haven't.
0: Well,
5: there
0: over
5: you
0: to
5: go.
0: You. Yeah. The floor is yours.
4: Surprisingly, do you know, it's all about soccer. It's all I do.
5: You're a soccer dad.
4: Yeah, four games
0: both
4: a weekend.
0: Both your boys?
4: Yeah, both. Two, okay. One for school, one for club.
0: Oh.
5: Four games a weekend,
4: yeah,
5: seems excessive.
4: Sometimes I wear Adidas gear to look like a coach.
5: Gotcha. And you take your little man bag along with you.
4: Man bag. And sometimes I, because there's four games, the ones that don't matter, I often sometimes get on the phone, don't watch so much.
5: Really, yeah, okay. Really busy, really urgent phone call that you've got to take.
4: Yeah.
0: Your last few books, I've told you a million times, but they sit on top of my toilet cistern. This is a little bit bigger than that. So this might have to go in the lounge room.
4: Oh, well, I've moved.
5: You've upgraded.
4: No, I'm just a book machine.
0: You are
5: a book machine. Tell me about this.
4: So I've found amazing images, right, of Australians. And I just went through the National Archives and they're amazing. Photos. Yeah. There is a guy in there wearing an Aqua shirt. See whether you can find it. He's at a music festival in the late 1980s or mid 1980s, and he's got an Aqua shirt on. He's having a Big M milk.
5: He's got a Big M and
4: a cigarette at the same time with a sausage and a roll.
5: Oh, like, yum! Hang on, I'm trying to find it. I'm
0: stuck on the tartan Esky. Remember the Eskies that had the tartan?
5: See, I've also. There, is that him? Yeah, buddy.
4: Casio watch.
5: Yeah. That's when a smoke was a smoke. I love that. No, and then is this the GC?
4: That's the Gold Coast. There's a woman in a bikini running along. That's for the dads because it's very good timing for Father's Day.
5: Oh,
0: so
5: what,
0: you can just take these photos from the National Archives, can you?
4: Yes.
5: When you say you went and had a look at the National Archives, is that just something that everyone can do?
4: Yes, you can. Anyone can go onto their website and see plenty of these images.
5: Really?
4: Not everyone can put them into
0: a book
4: and write very, very pithy lines about them. But what I do like about it is that there's plenty of people who'll be in this book and won't realise that those photos exist.
0: Yeah, okay.
4: And there's a great photo of like the Cruel Sea at Sydney Uni in 1995 or something, and all these kids who are now in their 40s who will go, I didn't know it. They took a photo of me.
5: Like there's mum and dad.
4: Yeah.
5: Yeah.
0: You're here again for a game of quick draw. You love it. It's your favourite.
1: Ricky Lee and Tim's quick draw.
0: Tim Ross's brand new book, Have a Good Weekend, is available exclusively online at modernistabooks.com. Okay,
4: thank you.
0: Here we go. Question number one. Name a dog breed starting with B.
4: Beagle. Lovely dog.
5: I was going to say brown Labrador, but that is not a breed
4: dog.
0: It's a colour of a dog. Question two, name a South American country starting with C.
4: Chile.
5: Oh.
0: Chile.
4: Friend of mine just went.
0: Oh, yeah?
4: I was having a chat to him today.
0: Oh, nice.
5: Good.
0: Question three, name an Australian athlete starting with A.
5: Ariane Titmus.
0: Sure. She's a Mad Hawthorn supporter and there's Mad Hawthorn supporter in the book as well.
4: Yeah. There is.
5: Ooh.
4: How are the Hawks going this year?
0: Very good. Top three at the moment.
4: Good.
5: Who's your team?
4: Geelong.
5: There you go.
0: Oh, one of our nemeses. Question number four. Two to Rosso, one to Ricky. Name a type of pasta starting with R.
5: Rigatoni.
4: Yes. Well done.
0: Name something you do at the gym starting with S.
4: Sit-ups.
0: I think you're in there. All right, that means.
5: I've only just started doing sit-ups at the gym. I've got a terrible core. Do you have a strong core?
4: Yeah, I do.
5: Do you?
0: Pilates? You're a Pilates guy?
4: I haven't done Pilates for a million years.
0: But you
5: do
0: it,
5: you exercise?
4: I didn't mean that to sound offensive.
5: Even when I've been my
4: fittest, people are like, I do it for a run, and they laugh.
5: I really didn't mean that to sound offensive.
4: Yeah,
5: do you exercise?
4: Yeah, I do.
5: What's your exercise of choice?
4: I walk and run.
0: Okay, question number six for the win. Name an Australian TV show starting with H.
4: Happy Days.
5: Home and Away.
4: Oh, yeah, well done.
0: Good.
4: Is there any other ones?
0: There's Hard Quiz. Have you been paying attention? Hey, Hey, It's Saturday.
4: Oh, God, there you go.
0: Okay.
5: Hey, Hey.
0: This is a tiebreaker.
5: Well,
0: tiebreaker!
4: There's a lot of pressure now.
0: A lot
5: just
0: of pressure
5: what
0: now.
5: You wanted this game to go longer, Rosso.
4: Sit-ups, push-ups, chin-ups.
5: This is, the game is like a plank.
0: Name a car part starting with S.
3: Steering wheel. Yes, Ricky!
0: Perfect. Done.
5: Sorry for being so passionate.
4: No, it's your own cheer squad. It's important.
0: Cheers. Mate, lovely to see you. Congratulations.
4: Great, thank you so much for having me, guys. It's great to be back in the studio.
0: And also have a good weekend.
4: Yeah, you
0: enjoy yourself.
4: Have a good weekend, guys.
1: The original, the first, and now the biggest game is back. It's Nova's cash or the car.
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20: Hey, it's Dylan. There's still a crash this evening in Bayswater. No major delays. Tonkin Highway northbound after Great Eastern Highway. Incident response out the left. Emergency lane closed, so you'll need to pass with caution. Just a bit slow on the freeway northbound. Kwinana Freeway, Thomas Road, and further up Mitchell Freeway at Shenton Avenue. Otherwise, all clear on the Graham Farmer Freeway through the North Bridge Tunnel and on Tonkin and Roe Highways in both directions. Anything else, call 9489 1777. 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Dropping down to 6 overnight, mostly sunny tomorrow with light winds at a top of 22. Right now, it's 14 degrees on Nova 937.
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2: Hey, it's Dylan with a final check of the roads for your Thursday evening. We have confirmation now. Broken down truck finally cleared on Great Eastern Highway westbound after Darlington Road. All lanes are flowing. And through Bayswater, the crash is just cleared on Tonkin Highway northbound after Great Eastern Highway with no major delays. Just keep in mind some roadworks on Mitchell Freeway, both directions between Hester Avenue and Ocean Reef Road, ongoing through until tomorrow. Plan ahead to avoid some delays. Anything else, call 9489 1777. 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Down to 6 overnight, mostly sunny tomorrow with light winds and a top of 22. Right now it's 14 degrees on Nova 937.
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1: Many years people had sort of asked, would you do Eurovision? 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And then I started getting calls from different people, like songwriters. And I was like, okay, it feels like these are signs. 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Let's go Eurovision. 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Yeah. 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
5: Hello, midnight friends. Welcome to this little cheeky midnight hour.
4: Tim's got his sexy voice on for you all tonight.
5: Yeah.
4: Oh yeah, you got some real bass in that throat,
5: voice.
4: Don't you?
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4: You do.
5: They're going to be on the show on Friday. You probably won't hear that at this time of the day, but you'll be in for a little treat if you want to tune into the podcast.
4: We love the boys. Who we got on the show today? What do we got happening?
5: Well, I'll tell you what we're going to do.
4: Tonight's midnight shift.
5: Something weird. We're going to put the call out to see if anyone who's nominated for a Logie is listening to us.
4: Because obviously they are. Because, yeah. You know, everyone's obsessed with themselves.
5: Let's say. Plus, it's a huge problem in Sydney, but ibises just in general, aka bin chickens, they are invading. Details on their invasion soon. And Rosso, who we love, and his new book, Have a Good Weekend, is out right now.
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0: Right around the country, this is Ricky Lee and Tim. Very soon, Ibis invasion. But right now, obviously, Sunday, it's getting so close.
1: It's
0: Logie's time.
1: So close.
0: Yeah.
1: If you haven't already, make sure you get your votes in. TVweeklogies.com.au. If there's one thing I'm going to ask you to do as your friend.
0: Yeah.
1: As your friend here on the radio. Make sure you vote for Australian Idol for Best Entertainment Program.
0: Done.
1: We have an amazing crew. Hundreds, if not thousands. When you think about, we film over about 7 or 8 months of the year. We have an incredible crew. I think our show is the longest running proper live shiny floor show.
0: All right, you got my vote. It's
1: all amazing.
0: Good. No, it is amazing.
1: I'm very proud of our show and our amazing crew and the show that we put to air.
0: I did my votes on census night, so I really went hard online forms. Did my census.
1: Yeah, hardcore.
0: And then went bang into Logies.
1: That was a big Tuesday night for you.
0: And your dress looks good.
1: Thank you.
0: I can't see the colour, but
1: I've got my final fitting for my Logies dress. It's incredible. Last year's dress is like the ultimate greatest dress of all time, and it was like we got to try and top that. But yes, you can't really see the colour.
0: The shoulders look good.
1: You like the shoulders?
0: I do.
1: What a guy. I like the shoulders.
0: Michael's called through. G'day, Michael.
2: G'day. Yeah, I'll be voting for Idol too because that's fantastic. Ricky Lee, big fan. Big fan.
1: Thank you.
0: You do sound a lot like Michael Usher, who's also nominated for a Logie this year.
2: Oh, God. I was just about to say, can you give that bat by Michael Usher a plug in the News Presenter category as well?
1: I did. I voted for you.
2: Oh, thank you. I voted for you too. How nice is this?
1: Oh, this is so lovely.
0: Such a little love in.
1: Well, no, I was saying this earlier, actually. When something happens and we all turn on the news, I want to see you telling me what's going on because I just feel safe and I feel like everything's okay because you just have a wonderful way with words and your demeanour in these situations is incredible. So I do love you and watching you. So you've got my vote.
2: No, I appreciate that. No, thanks so much, Ricky Lee. I've said to you guys before, I love what I do and, you know, there's a job to do there when really bad things happen, which is unfortunately most of what my job is, presenting bad things. You want to make sure that everyone's with you and reassured and not extra scared and all that kind of stuff. So I always say I'll reach for the camera, grab someone's hand and say, come on, we've got some breaking news here. Let's learn it together and we'll go from there.
1: Oh, my God, that just gave me chills.
0: And you're also nominated. What I was saying to Ricky before is what I love about the Logies is some really hectic news stories that are nominated for Logies. And then when you win, like, you can't really jump up and cheer. Like, congratulations, this awful news story. Yes.
2: Yay, we won for bad things. Like, no, you can't. It doesn't work. Look, Ricky Lee, you made a great point there with your team. And I genuinely mean this, and I hope everyone listening will understand it. We have a huge team behind us at 7 News, and I get out front, I'm the tip of the iceberg, and there are people doing really hard yards behind the scenes and working, you know, around the clock. Bondi, the coverage of that, one of our guys ran to work, like literally ran to work to get to the newsroom to do his job. And, you know, I'm grateful on behalf of all of them to be nominated in our categories as well. So it's a win for the person out front, but it's a win for everyone, really hardworking, you know, guys in our newsroom and everything that they do. So I'm grateful for all of that.
0: Well, we do love you, mate. Can't wait to see your dress on Sunday and we'll be voting. TVweeklogies.com.au. Michael Usher, congratulations on the nomination. It's always good to be nominated. Thanks, and we'll see you on the telly on Sunday.
1: We love you.
2: Lovely to chat, guys. Thank you so much.
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4: Beautiful people, how are we?
2: Very good. You ready for the Logies Sunday night, the big night?
4: I'm so ready. And Ricky Lee, I'm very excited to see your outfit this year. I saw your throwback post from last year and I'm pumped for this week.
2: It's almost like a competition of the dresses, isn't it?
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4: I feel bad if you make it on the worst dress. Like, girl, I tried so hard.
2: Are you happy with your outfit, your look? You're all ready to go?
4: I am. I'm so ready. I've got my spray tan locked in. I'm getting one of those like fluid retention massages to get rid of any fluid. Like, I'm ready.
1: Okay, so in 5 seconds, tell us what you're nominated for and just say vote for me. Just do it.
4: Oh, okay. Big Brother and the Cheap Seats are both nominated. If you could vote for the team, that would be incredible. Thank you.
1: Okay,
2: double
1: thank
2: whammy,
1: you,
2: Mel Tresina. Thank you so much.
4: Love you guys.
1: Michelle Brazier.
2: Hello.
1: From Ghosts Australia.
2: How are you? How are you feeling?
5: I am good, but guys, I'm feeling vengeful. I called because I need this for vengeance.
2: Oh, really?
1: What?
5: Well, listen, there was a girl, her name is Danielle, and I went to high school with her. She stole my Usher CD and she told me I'd never win an award.
2: Okay, first of all, which Usher CD was it?
5: It was the first one.
2: Oh my God, My Way album?
5: Yeah.
2: That is disgusting.
5: It was disgusting. It's actually a crime.
2: Okay.
5: It's a crime.
2: You should have called the police.
1: And so you're nominated for Best Actress in a Comedy?
5: Yeah. Okay. And I said, I'm going to show Danielle.
2: Show Danielle.
5: Her name is Danielle. And I went to high school with her. She stole my Usher CD and she told me I'd never win an award.
2: Okay, first of all, which Usher CD was it?
5: It was the first one.
2: Oh my God, My Way album?
5: Yeah.
2: That is disgusting.
5: It was disgusting. It's actually a crime.
2: You should have called the police.
1: And so you're nominated for Best Actress in a Comedy?
5: Yeah. Okay. And I said, I'm going to show Danielle.
2: Show Danielle.
5: To help me.
1: I love
2: show
1: it.
2: Danielle. So tell people.

0: love all these shout-outs, and I love an award for vengeance. Gee, go that.
1: Right. How can you compete with that, Shayna Blaze?
0: Oh, well, we're going for long-time service, I think, for our awards.
1: 100%.
2: So you're...
1: How long is the block been going?
0: So this, we're airing now Series 22.
1: Wow.
0: And I'm riding on the coattails of Getaway, which has been going for 35 years.
2: Yeah, that's a big one. I know.
0: Yes.
1: Well, Tim,
0: but I feel like we deserve both of hanging in there.
1: 100%. Tim is also, you know, one of the hardworking Getaway people. Love watching that, cozying up on the couch.
0: It's really hard work, isn't it, Tim?
2: It's so hard. I'm like, what? I have to drink this pina colada at 11 and pretend it's 5. All right, Shayna Blaze, we'll see you Sunday. TVWeekLogies.com.au for The Block and Getaway. Thanks for calling
0: through. Absolutely. Vote for us.
2: Okay, this is good.
1: This is so fun.
2: Is that Sarah Arbo?
3: Oh, hi, you guys. Yes, I'm coming deep from the trenches of maternity leave.
1: How are you feeling? Off the cluster feeding, how are you feeling?
3: I'm feeling good.
1: I'm so happy to be talking to you.
2: Are you going with the baby Bjorn? Like, what are you doing?
3: Well, we've got the Snoo, which is a lifesaver overnight.
1: Yeah.
3: So that's fabulous. And there's like a little baby lounger that he's sitting in right now and behaving himself for now. But this is why, you guys, this is why I've got to win on the weekend, because I need to show this little boss of mine who is actually the boss. I mean, seriously, come on. Mum reigns. And we can't let Carl win either.
2: No.
3: So, you know, we've got to get him there.
2: Well, we miss you guys on the telly, but it's lovely to hear your voice. And we'll be voting for you, the Ray Martin Award for Most Popular News Presenter.

0: on Nova, this is Ricky Lee and Tim.
1: But now there's an invasion. I want to tell you about this invasion. In the early 70s, the Taronga Zoo people introduced the white ibis.
2: The white ibis.
1: Right? So that's fine. Beautiful. I think it's very big in Egyptian culture. Stunning bird, right? The white ibis.
2: They are beautiful when they're not kind of face deep in a bin.
1: Yeah. And then around the mid-70s, inland droughts and wetland pushed native populations outward. They went to the botanical gardens and then they reached bins everywhere around town.
2: Yes.
1: The bloody ibis.
2: The bloody ibis. We had so many ibis. Is ibises or ibi? What is the plural for ibis?
1: It's just ibis. Ibises.
2: Ibises. We had... Chicken, bin chicken. So good. We had so many at our school. It was almost like the animal of our school.
1: Well, that's the ibis is the reason my youngest son refuses to get a canteen order still to this day, because in kindy last year, an ibis came up and took his little hand roll sushi out of his hand.
2: No.
1: Freaked him out. So he just wants the convenience and the safety of his lunchbox.
2: Oh,
1: ibis invasion.
2: Poor little guy. They really do invade. I feel like they travel in packs too.
1: Well, have you seen this restaurant in Dural? So this is why we're talking about it, because there is a restaurant in Dural where I believe the ibis came into the restaurant, as you can see, and this lady grabbed it by the legs, grabs it.
2: What a G.
1: Holds it upside down like it's a Peking duck hanging up in a Chinatown restaurant.
2: Oh, that's awesome.
1: And then chucks it out of the restaurant.
2: I mean, also the cojones on her to just go up and just grab it like that. Remember we talked last week or the week before about the guy that there's a bird that flew into the bottle shop
1: in
2: and
1: the
2: just
1: bottle
2: grabbed
1: shop in Brisbane
2: it with
1: and
2: his
1: caught
2: hand.
1: It. Just caught it.
2: These people not afraid of birds.
1: I needed these people around with my decapitated possum.
2: Yeah, you really did. What would you do if a bird flew in? Would you go and get it, or would you just kind of screech in the corner? Like,
1: I wouldn't go and get it.
2: No?
1: No. I grabbed a little Willy Wagtail once.
2: You what?
1: You know those Willy Wagtails?
2: No. What's a Willy Wagtail?
1: And the minor birds around my place with the cat bowl. Oh, yep. My God. Get out of Wiles' food.
2: Why don't you put it inside?
1: They walk into the house.
2: They actually come
1: the
2: inside.
1: The confidence. The cojones on the minor birds. Don't get me started on the minor birds. Harvey, what happened with the eye-bye?
3: I was on a break at work. I was just back when I was bartending, and I thought a cheeky Macca's cheeseburger would go down a treat. So got it, was walking back to the bar, and then felt the kind of wings flap against the side of my head, and it just came down in front of my face and just took a perfect V-bite straight out the burger, and I'm just left with this kind of pizza-like slice out of my cheeseburger.
2: First
3: as I'm
2: of
3: walking
2: all,
3: back to work, that contemplating is a- what... next steps are.
2: That's a crime. Like, honestly, did you eat the rest of it? Please don't tell me you ate.
3: I did. I kind of like picked,
1: did.
3: I picked a rat. Well, because it was a perfect
1: No,
3: like,
1: I get it. I would have done the same thing. Ricky's a freak with that stuff. Just relax.
2: That's gross.
1: God, you're so like, you bought the Harvey's bought the burger. He wants to enjoy it. He's mentally prepared.
2: But an ibis just wrapped its lips around it.
1: I saw an ibis walk on some Char Grilled Charlie's leftovers once, just outside my local Char Grilled Charlie's. Oh, my God,
2: those feet are disgusting.
1: Just curling around the chicken bones, like... Some things you don't want to say. Just trying to mind my own business. Thanks, Harvey.
2: Oh my God.
1: Ben.
4: How you going?
1: Good, mate. When did the ibis attack?
4: We had a group of about three or four of them take up residence in a tree behind our pool at home and just wouldn't let anyone swim in the pool for like 2 weeks.
2: What? Would they come and swoop?
4: Yeah, they just cut the kids, particularly during summer, the kids would try and go in the pool and these things would just be flying around constantly. And so they kind of just couldn't use it. They decided it was their spot and they wouldn't let anyone in it.
2: Oh, my God. And so they finally gave in? They gave up? Or did they move on, or they just kind of got used to the kids being around in their own house?
4: A couple of weeks later, they just disappeared. I think somebody must have spilled some rubbish somewhere and they just took off and just, it was a really awful couple of weeks.
2: Wow.
4: Because it was really hot.
2: This is amazing to me that this is a real thing.
1: Sorry to Kate and Kareen and Renee and Amanda, we can't get to everybody, but the ibis invasion, we might have to do this again.
2: Oh my God, I never would have thought. I also didn't think, I thought it was more seagulls that came and really took things out of your hands.
1: Oh, well, many birds do that.
2: But I thought the ibis were quite placid and they stay away.
1: They used to be.
2: Yeah.
5: Oh, well, everybody's heard about the bird.
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1: He's here with a new book, Have a Good Weekend. Please welcome Rosso.
0: Rosso, lovely to see you, mate. Thanks for coming in.
3: That's good.
0: I'm sure you've done some press for this Have a Good Weekend. Has anyone asked you, what's an average weekend like in the Ross house?
4: Oh, no, they haven't.
0: Well, over there you. Go. Yeah. The floor is yours.
4: Surprisingly, do you know, it's all about soccer. It's all I do.
5: You're a soccer dad.
4: Yeah, four games
0: both
4: a weekend.
0: Both your boys?
4: Yeah, both. Two, okay. One for school, one for club.
0: Oh.
5: Four games a weekend
4: seems
5: excessive.
4: Sometimes I wear Adidas gear to look like a coach.
5: Gotcha. And you take your little man bag along with you.
4: Man bag. And sometimes I, because there's four games, the ones that don't matter, I often sometimes get on the phone, don't watch so much.
5: Really, yeah, okay. Really busy, really urgent phone call that you've got to take.
4: Yeah.
0: Your last few books, I've told you a million times, but they sit on top of my toilet cistern. This is a little bit bigger than that, so this might have to go in the lounge room.
4: Oh, well, I've moved.
5: You've upgraded.
4: No, I'm just a book machine.
0: You are
5: a book machine. Tell me about this.
4: So I've found amazing images, right, of Australians, and I just went through the National Archives, and they're amazing. Photos. Yeah. There is a guy in there wearing an Aqua shirt. So whether you can find it, he is eating, he's at a music festival in the late 1980s or mid 1980s, and he's got an Aqua shirt on. He's having a Big M milk.
5: Big M.
4: And a cigarette at the same time with a sausage and a roll.
5: Oh, like, yum. Hang on. I'm trying to find it. I really
0: stuck on the tartan Esky. Remember the Eskies that had the tartan?
5: Is that him? Yeah, buddy.
4: Casio watch.
5: Yeah. That's when a smoke was a smoke. I love that. No, and then is this the GC?
4: That's the Gold Coast. Yeah, the woman in a bikini running along. That's for the dads because it's very good timing for Father's Day.
5: Oh,
0: and so you can just take these photos from the National Archives, can you?
4: Yes.
5: When you say you went and had a look at the National Archives, is that just something that everyone can do?
4: Yes, you can. Anyone can go onto their website and see plenty of these images.
5: Really?
4: Not everyone can put them into
0: a book
4: and write very, very pithy lines about them. But what I do like about it is that there's plenty of people who'll be in this book and won't realise that those photos exist.
0: Yeah, okay.
4: And there's a great photo of like the Cruel Sea at Sydney Uni in 1995 or something, and all these kids who are now be in their 40s, who will go, I didn't know it. They took a photo of me.
5: Like, there's mum and dad.
4: Yeah.
5: Yeah.
0: You're here again for a game of Quick Draw. You love it. It's your favourite.
1: Ricky Lee and Tim's Quick Draw.
0: Tim Ross's brand new book, Have a Good Weekend, is available exclusively online at modernistabooks.com. Okay, here we go. Question number one. Name a dog breed starting with B.
4: Beagle. Oh. Lovely dog.
5: I was going to say brown Labrador, but that is not a breed of dog.
0: It's the colour of a dog. Question two, name a South American country starting with C.
4: Chile.
5: Oh.
0: Chile.
4: Friend of mine just went.
0: Oh, yeah?
4: I was having a chat to him today.
0: Oh, nice.
5: Good.
0: Question three, name an Australian athlete starting with A.
5: Ariane Titmus.
0: Sure. She's a Mad Hawthorn supporter, and there's Mad Hawthorn supporter in the book as well.
4: Yeah.
5: Oh.
4: There is. How are the Hawks going this year?
0: Very good. Top three at the moment. Good.
5: Who's your team?
4: Geelong.
5: There you go.
0: Oh, one of our nemeses. Question number four. Two to Rosso, one to Ricky. Name a type of pasta starting with R.
5: Rigatoni.
4: Yes. Well done.
0: Name something you do at the gym starting with S.
4: Sit-ups.
0: I think you're in there. All right, that means.
5: I've just started doing sit-ups at the gym. I've got a terrible core. Do you have a strong core?
4: Yeah, I do.
5: Do you?
4: Mm.
0: Pilates? You're a Pilates guy?
4: I haven't done Pilates for a million years.
0: But you did
5: do
0: it,
5: you exercise?
4: Sorry, I didn't mean that to sound offensive.
5: Even when I've been my fittest,
4: people like, I do it for a run and they laugh.
5: I really didn't mean that to sound offensive.
4: Yeah, yeah,
5: do you exercise?
4: Yeah, I do.
5: What's your exercise of choice?
4: I walk and run.
5: Walk and run, mostly sit-ups. Walk.
0: Okay, question number six for the win. Name an Australian TV show starting with H.
4: Happy Days.
5: Home and Away.
4: Well done.
0: Good.
4: Is there any other ones?
0: There's Hard Quiz. Have you been paying attention? Hey, hey, it's Saturday.
4: Oh, God, there you go.
5: Okay.
4: God,
5: hey, hey.
0: This is a
5: tiebreaker.
0: Well, look at this. Tiebreaker!
4: There's a lot of pressure now.
0: A lot of pressure now.
5: You wanted this game to go longer, Rosso.
4: Sit-ups, push-ups, chin-ups.
5: The game is like a plank.
0: Name a car part starting with S.
5: Steering wheel. Yes, Ricky!
0: Perfect. Done.
5: Sorry for being so passionate.
4: No, it's your own cheer squad. It's important.
0: Cheers. Mate, lovely to see you. Congratulations.
4: Thank you so much have for a good having weekend. Me, guys. It's great to be back in the studio.
0: And also, have a good weekend.
4: Yeah, you
0: enjoy yourself.
4: Have a good weekend, guys.

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16: Jodie and Hazy. In the
17: morning. Can I peel back the curtain for just a moment?
18: Oh, yeah.
17: A little behind the scenes peek as to what's been going on in the office this week.
18: Yeah.
17: Besides you saying that you need to shave your bum.
18: So much fun and frivolity and bum shaving.
17: I know. So speaking of hair, it led to another discussion. And you confided in me and maybe I'm just, I don't know, letting the cat out of the bag here. But you said to me, I think it's time to let go. I'm going to shave my head.
18: Yeah, I've been thinking about this for a long time.
17: Mm-hmm.
18: And it is time. It is time. And so much so, I was like, you know, okay, Jodes, go for it. Here you go. Fire them up. You can shave my head on air, I reckon.
17: Radio stunt.
18: Us some likes.
17: When you fired up the clippers, then I thought you were going to say, you can shave my bum.
18: Yeah, hang on a second. Ignore those little hairs. Okay, it's clean. No, we're ready. I'm ready.
17: I know you're ready.
18: I'm 41 years old. I think I've been ready for the last few years. I had a chat to Ryan Fitzgerald about it.
17: Yes.
18: He said it was quite liberating when he first shaved his head.
17: When Joel Creasy came on and said that he had the plugs done, you were like fascinated.
18: I had a few thousand questions.
17: Yeah. And you have been, I hope you don't mind me saying, but you've got a little bit of alopecia. You've said it on
18: your head. There's a few little spots there. Yeah. I call them speed holes. Yeah. Hey, you know who else? Clint. Jace, Lauren and Clint.
17: Yeah.
18: He's gone on the shave as well.
17: Has he?
7: He has.
18: Yeah. Looks sharp.
17: If he hides his and wears a cap every day.
18: He's wearing a lot of hats.
17: Is that your move now? You're going to be a hat guy?
18: I stress. I sit there and be like, oh, gosh, look at him. I'm so wispy. Oh, call me wispy, guys. It's so fun. Ha, ha, ha, ha. Tear down the cheek, all that sort of stuff.
17: Yeah.
18: I just shave it off now.
17: Get
18: liberated. The problem is, Soja.
17: Yeah.
18: The problem is, mm-hmm. I keep on saying to my wife, Karen, she's like, you think you're going to look like Kelly Slater, don't you? You're not. She's like, you're going to look like a big thumb.
17: Kelly Slater just won some bloody tournament in 10-foot waves at 56. You're not Kelly Slater.
18: Sexiest 50-year-old in the planet.
17: I know. Okay. I'm going to offer a solution. So just be open-minded.
18: No, is this where you hand me a hat? Great. Right.
17: Okay, no.
18: A series of hats.
17: Okay. I have a friend called Dr. Rama Target. She does a lot of my friends' Botox. And when I say a lot of my friends, I mean me. Anyway, we were chatting the other day about your hair conundrum and she has branched out into a new sort of, area of service. I think that she can rebuild your head of hair.
18: In what way? Are we talking?
17: I don't understand it.
18: Is it plugs?
17: Well, no, it's not plugs. But it's like a series of products that they sort of put in your hair and I promise you it works.
18: What, you reckon you could rebuild this mess?
17: I can rebuild Rome.
18: Okay.
17: We can bring this thing back to life. I'm convinced of it. But just like the civilization, it's not going to happen in a day. It's a gradual process.
18: Right. So okay. Do you know about this, producer Lucy?
7: I had an inkling she was cooking something up.
18: Right.
17: I just want to know, are you vaguely open to it?
18: I don't know.
17: What's the alternative? You look like a giant thumb.
18: What do you mean the alternative? I told you. All right. Blow those ass hairs off the clippers and let's fry them up and put it on the scone.
7: So she's going to, it's not Joel Creasy plugs.
17: It's not Joel Creasy plugs because he described that was a lot.
18: Well, that's a big procedure.
17: Yeah. He was saying that for every, like after he had it, for every 2 hours at night, he'd have to wake up with some and put some cap on his hair.
18: It does look magnificent though.
17: It does look luscious.
18: Doesn't he look
17: I can re-luscious your hair.
18: You reckon you can?
17: I think I can.
18: Okay. Oh, I don't know.
17: Just let me have a go. We can try it and if it doesn't work, then you can go down the shaving path. But I do have a friend of the show, a very good friend of yours and I's, who has tried it. So if there's 10% of you that's open to this idea, I'll bring him in just a sec and we can have a chat about it and he can talk you through it.
18: How bald is he? Is it Fitzy?
17: No.
18: Is it Andrew Jarman?
17: No. No. He was probably worse in a worse off position with you with his hair.
18: Right.
17: Really thinning, but now it's coming back to
18: you. And you're going to bring him in the studio?
17: Yes.
18: Where is he?
17: I will reveal him in just a moment. Can I bring him in?
18: Yeah, sure, definitely.
17: All right.
18: Okay, he's coming in a second.
17: Okay, old alopecia guts, let's go.
13: Novus.

0: Here you go, Chads. Go on, do it. Do it.
1: No, not my bum, my head. Okay?
2: You're at a fork in the hairy road. So basically you can either go left.
0: The wispy road.
2: Which is Shave Town, or you can go right and try and rebuild what has crumbled.
0: Mm-hmm.
2: Okay, I call it the Roman Empire. All right, so I've got someone who's gone down the path of rebuilding. And he's a good friend of our show. You love him, I love him. And he has started this process. It's like strand replacement, right? So we want to be lush again. That's what you want.
0: Yeah.
2: Okay. So can you please welcome to the studio the one, the only, the amazing, the beautiful Tom Redd!
0: Oh, Tom Redd! Look at him! Thick head, don't care. Have a look at him. Are you doing this, Rennie?
3: Well, you know what? You get to a certain point in your life where you got to fix some things. Height is an issue. Haven't been able to change that.
2: No.
3: It's a problem. I can't get to the bottom of it. And hair's another one.
0: Yeah, wow. Okay. Yeah, yeah.
2: So were you at the point where you're like, either shave it off or let's try and fix it?
3: Let's try and fix it. And I'm pretty open with stuff. So I'm just like, you know what? No shame. Just go with it.
2: Yeah.
3: Just got to fix it.
2: So Dr. Ramatarge is who we're talking about here. And so she's basically the strand doctor. And so how does it work? What do they do?
3: Well, they do this treatment. They do some like needling into your hair and they, you know, run some stuff over your hair.
2: Look at how interested he is. Look at his face.
3: There's a few shampoos involved, which is, you know, obviously natural as well. And it's really easy and so comfortable.
0: It feels like what they're doing is they're kind of fertilising your head. And is that what's happening? Like that's it, because they're putting, if they're doing that, they're encouraging rebirth.
3: Correct.
0: Seeds.
3: And it's your own hair as well. Like they're taking it from the back of your hair and then they're putting it on top. So it's, and obviously the earlier you get onto it, the better.
0: I got a lot of bum hair. Can we use that?
3: Yeah. In fact, he has got lovely bum hair. You could give your bum hair to me. I'd wear that.
2: Oh, you'd wear his bum hair.
0: Hang on. There you go, Tommy.
2: I mean, you guys laugh. A lot of women wear sort of hair extensions that are from some random man in India.
0: Yeah.
2: True story.
3: Is that right?
2: Yes.
3: But the thing is, it's so easy to do and it's like right here.
2: Yeah.
3: So, you know, and we can be brothers in arms.
0: Yeah, look at us go. Thick hair, don't care.
2: Yeah, come on. So thoughts, feelings, emotions, would you consider it?
0: Yeah, well, I would certainly consider if Rennie's on board.
2: Okay, all right.
0: Good on you, Rennie.
3: Yeah.
2: Can we hook a brother up?
3: Absolutely.
2: Can we hook a non-hairy brother up?
0: Because quite seriously, you know, the other thing as well is like, I don't, if I want to do something like this and it makes me feel good, then
2: Why not? God, women do this all the time.
0: Yeah, so why can't blokes do it?
2: Yeah.
0: Seriously, who gives a shit about if there's like, maybe I'll just do it.
2: Maybe you're overthinking it.
0: Maybe I'll just do it.
2: Maybe just go and get some seeds, plant them.
0: To hell with you, Clippers. Don't need you today.
3: If it feels right, do it. All right.
2: Randy, I think you've got him over the line. Yeah. Is that a half yes?
0: Yes,
2: or a full yes?
0: Yes, that's a full yes.
2: Yeah,
0: let's go. Let's go, Randy.
2: Hairy.
0: Thick hair, don't care.
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6: It is back. Add to it, 13, 24, 10, Adelaide's beautifully growing Ick List.
7: Yes, I have a bit of a celebrity edition with no names involved.
6: No.
7: Yeah, okay. So I caught up with the girlfriend who is single and she was telling me about an encounter that she had with the man who is also quite well known, but he gave her the ick. So the story goes.
6: Give us a hint as to who it is.
7: Nah.
6: Come on.
7: Nah.
6: Is it Kate Ritchie?
7: No, it is not. Anywho, so he slid into her DMs and was kind of really super keen on her and was sort of asking her out on a date, et cetera, et cetera.
6: Yeah.
7: And she was just a bit reluctant. It wasn't quite there. You know when you're interacting with someone, if you've either got banter or you don't.
6: And it just wasn't an initial spark.
7: No.
6: You know, just couldn't feel the instant connection.
7: There's just no connection.
6: Mm.
7: Anyway, he was quite persistent. And it got to the point where she was like, all right, I'll sort of, maybe I'll give this half a try. And then he got over keen and over anxious and was kind of bombarding her to the point where she had to say, okay, that's, listen, you're just enough.
6: Yeah, this is where we get confused. Us fellas get confused. The whole, oh, if you want to land that girl, then treat them mean to keep them keen. That just goes against everything that should be right.
7: Well, he was too much. And so she sort of told him to pull back and he did. And then there was no contact for a little while. And then he came back on the scene and she was like, oh, okay. All right. I'm just like, I may as well, let's just see where this goes. Anyway. She goes, and then I got the ick and I was like, why? What happened? What did he do? So he was ill and he decided to send her a voice message along the lines of, because he had a sore throat.
6: Yeah.
7: And he was along the lines of, hey, I just thought I'd leave you a voice note with my sexy, oh, let's just see where this goes. Anyway. She goes, and then I got the ick and I was like, why? What happened? What did he do? So he was ill and he decided to send her a voice message along the lines of, because he had a sore throat.
6: Yeah.
7: And he was along the lines of, hey, I just thought I'd leave you a voice note with my sexy, sick voice. Like,

0: congested. It was like, oh, hey, I'm just going to leave you a note in my sick voice.
1: Oh,
0: she said it was the grossest thing.
1: So you could hear the nose working in the background. Oh. Yeah, that deserves to be on the ick list for
0: sure. Why would he think that that was sexy?
1: I think there's a lot of things that us men do that we think is sexy, which we learn the hard way is very much not sexy. Mm. It's probably one of those things as well. For whatever reason, he's gone, sexy voice. It should be into this.
0: I would just say don't leave a phlegmy voice note.
1: Yeah.
0: Just don't do that.
1: Okay.
0: I thought that would have been, did that need to be spelled out?
1: Okay. That's for us. Add it to the ick list.
0: Okay.
1: Phlegm. Phlegm's on there.
0: Yeah. Hello, Rosemary. What's your ick?
2: Hi. How are you?
0: Good.
2: I had a friend at school who dated the most popular boy, and everyone was super jealous. Everyone thought she won the boyfriend lottery.
0: Yeah.
2: And it turns out that he was super emotional. He used to cry all the time if he didn't get his way, go to a certain restaurant or cafe or whatever. Was super emotional.
1: Okay.
2: She got the ick.
1: Okay. So first and foremost, I love emotion in men. Okay. Love to see emotion.
0: Yep.
1: But not because you're not going to the restaurant you want to go to. Okay, save those tears.
0: You're a grown man, like a toddler who doesn't get their own way, who has a meltdown. Oh.
1: That's a good one from Rosemary.
0: Thank you, Rosemary. Emily from Meadows. Hello, Em.
3: Hi, good. How are you?
0: Hi, good. Good. What's your ick?
3: When my husband comes to me and lets me know that he's done the dishes or done the washing or something like that, like he wants to be praised for it.
0: Mm.
3: And it just grinds me.
1: Yeah. Because you know what? It's probably something that he shouldn't get reward for. He should do without even being told.
3: Exactly. Like it should just be something that no one should ask for. You live here as well. Mm. But
0: yes.
1: Strange how I know that speech.
0: Yeah. It's weird. Emily, you should sit him down and really patronise him and go, okay, have we heard about the equitable distribution of household chores?
3: Yeah, exactly.
0: Yeah.

0: Nova's Jody and Hazy.
1: Jody and Hazy's.
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2: Now.
1: 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Feel the difference.
3: Bless the good crew at Automasters. $750 it's worth this morning, Jody. That means the great man Fitzy, you're starting to find some form.
4: He had to. Because he was in a bit of a slump.
3: Yeah.
4: That's what
5: in a row. Three in a row. Yeah. Three in a row.
4: Okay.
3: That's what the champs do, though. They find a way.
4: And they come back. And Chelsea from Highbury, I'm sorry, but you found him on a bit of a sort of roll at the moment. Sorry about that. Do you feel confident?
6: Oh, my gosh. You're going down.
5: Oh, yes, Chelsea. This is what I want. I want a bit of, yes, I want some competitive banter here. Yes. I'm in a zone at the moment. So all my advice to you is do not get one wrong.
3: Okay.
6: You know what? I have a theory that if I get them wrong, I reckon you can, and then I've got the power at the end.
3: Yes, Chelsea. Well, yep. Oh, it's good. Let's keep this banter going. Say something derogatory about Fitzy's appearance.
6: Oh, hey, I'm not going to give him bad due yet.
5: No hair, follically challenged. There's plenty out there.
4: Okay, Chelsea, $750, 60 seconds on the clock. Just need the power at the end of it. You good to go? We'll start with you.
6: I'm ready.
4: All right, let's do it.
3: Let's go.
4: If you're running a distance that's 42 kilometres, what are you running?
6: Marathon.
4: Yes. What's the capital of Greece?
6: Oh, God. Italy?
4: No. Incorrect. It's Athens. Fitzy, where would you find a stamen?
5: A stamen?
4: Mm-hmm.
5: Pass. Don't know.
4: It's in a flower. Okay, back to you, Chelsea. Carpe diem means seize the what?
6: What was it, sorry?
4: Carpe diem.
7: Carpe diem.
4: Oh, yeah. Sorry about that. Means seize the what?
6: Oh, pass.
4: The day. What's the name of Homer Simpson's annoying neighbour who has a moustache?
5: Oh, Ned Flanders.
4: Yes, Fitz. If you follow the Rabbitohs Rugby Club, are they rugby league or rugby union?
5: They're rugby league.
4: Yes, the beach house at Glenelg replaced which entertainment complex?
5: That giant turd Magic Mountain.
4: An Alsatian is another name for which type of dog?
5: Oh, a Rottweiler?
4: Incorrect. Back to you, Chelsea.
5: Oh, Chelsea! No, and Chelsea called it. She said, "Fitz, you'll get it wrong."
4: Yeah, Chelsea.
3: Chelsea, well done.
4: What, you did. Won.
5: What's
6: an Fitz, you're my favourite.
5: So what's another word for Alsatian?
4: A German Shepherd.
5: Oh, damn it.
6: I would not have known that either.
4: Yeah. Well, lucky for you, neither did Fitzy, so you're $750 richer.
6: Oh, yay.
5: Well done, Chelsea. What do you need that for, Chelsea, in your life at the moment?
6: My car needs a service. It's a year overdue.
4: We know when to take it, don't we?
3: Oh, yeah. Automasters, Chelsea.
5: Yeah. Well, let's actually, Chelsea, stay on the line because we'll help you out at Automasters as well. They'll give you a good deal.
6: Thank you.
5: No worries. I don't know if we can do that, but I have now.
4: Well done, Chelsea.
3: Also, Joe, it's question number three, carpe diem.
4: Carpe
3: diem. Carpe diem. Where's it? You're like a toddler identifying a fish. A carpe diem. You haven't heard carpe diem before?
4: I have. Oh, my God. Don't make me read. I will make you read the questions tomorrow.
5: I will make
7: Hazy is never doing the questions.
3: I was awful.
4: Yeah, you were horrible. Okay.
3: $250 up for grabs for Gordon 50 seconds.
0: Jody and Hazy.
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5: Nathan, Nat and Sean. 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
6: Hi, everybody. Happy Friday.
7: Hey, good morning.
6: Ooh, hello. On today's show, have you ever used like just the toss of a coin to decide something quite big?
7: Like what?
6: Like something life-saving, for example.
7: A coin toss.
6: You're going to hear from a guy called Tom about how his parents decided who should give him a kidney.
7: That is unbelievable.
6: That.
7: We've all seen kids on a plane, and sometimes they can throw the biggest tantrums. This is not a combination you want to be on
6: No. When
7: this is taking place.
6: Yeah, you don't want this to be your kid.
7: No.
6: You can watch on. But, I mean, everybody would have been furious after this story. Everybody. Plus, those remedies that, you know, somebody's nana told you to try this. And you went, yeah, sure, I'll put onions in my socks to

0: Sean on Nova.
1: The other day in the Nova kitchen, overheard or was a part of a conversation with one of our workmates who,
2: yeah,
1: she's not long back from maternity leave, and she said her kid has just started daycare and as a result, she's sick.
2: Oh, yeah. They're amongst so many others. Germs get passed around. That's just the way it is.
1: So easily. Yep. Yeah, that's right. Little pits of disease.
2: Yes.
1: We get it. It's, you know, close quarters or whatever, and, you know, it's 'tis the season. And she said that she was just so sick of being sick that the somebody in her family, I want to say her mum, recommended sleeping with onions in her socks.
2: Excuse me?
1: Apparently, it's a bit of an old wife's remedy that it can help if you've got coldy, flu-y symptoms.
2: Yeah.
1: Put onions in your socks when you go to bed, and then you wake up and your symptoms have abated.
2: I don't want to get too technical, but is a red or
1: white onion.
2: A brown onion.
1: There's a lot of spring onion. We don't know.
2: Spring onion. Well, that would work better in your socks, wouldn't it? But if you've got a, so you're just chucking.
1: And you'd have slice big socks. Them. Is it a whole onion? What do you do? Pickled onions? I don't know.
2: Who doesn't love a pickled onion?
1: I'm not a massive fan. Don't seek them out. And I said, oh my God, did it work? And she went, no, it made my sheet smell like a bunny sausage sizzle. That's what she said.
2: Isn't it funny, the desperation that to be able to find a remedy.
1: Yeah, and you go, well, that's simple. It's not going to cost me anything. I've got an onion and I've got socks, so I can do that. Mm. But then you find yourself, it's like, what am I doing? Maybe just take some vitamin C. I don't know.
2: There's always someone, whether it's a next door neighbour or your mum in particular, who, when you're sick or you've got an illness or you've got a sore, you know, something sore in your body, hey, you got to try this.
1: Yeah.
2: My mum always brings out the Epsom salts for anything.
1: Whatever you've got.
2: Yeah, whatever I've got.
1: I've got a hurting tummy. I have a bath with some Epsom salts.
2: Yeah. Megan will always go down the cold and flu tablets, and I reckon they are complete placebo. That's my opinion anyway. I'm not into that at all. I just got to. It's got to tough it out.
1: Says a man who can't eat apple.
2: It's in a tin. By the way, my dad was right behind me the other day. He rang me just to tell me. Hey, thanks, Henry.
1: Good on you, Henry. What if the old wives' tale is eat a slice of apple? Because my mum would, if we had, were, as my dad would put it, a little bit crook in the guts,
2: yeah,
1: grated apple would be the answer because it's got pectin in it, she said. And so and that helps to settle your stomach. So, if we said, oh, I've got a tummy ache, mum's just furiously grating apple and giving us a bowl of grated apple, eat that. And I mean, did it go away? Yeah, maybe, but maybe it would have anyway. Like, do you know what I mean? Most of the things are 24 hours anyway.
2: Absolutely. Sam, I want to go to you because you're from an Italian family. There's always something rolling around. Can you think of anything that was an old wives' table, a tale?
3: Nah, we used to, mum would always, as soon as we got a little cough or cold, the Vicks rub on the chest.
1: Yeah.
3: And
1: yeah.
3: The hard part is some of it does probably work.
1: Yeah, that would clear your sinuses a bit.
3: A placebo, but yeah, that would be a bit of a remedy for
1: part of it is it clears your nasal passages because of the fumes, and the other bit, it's just nice because your mum's rubbing
3: your little chest. Yeah, I still get that. I might ask her.
1: That's why you moved back home, isn't it?
2: I wouldn't knock it back.
3: Yeah,
2: I wouldn't knock it back.
1: You're off a few days sick. Is that what it was? Just your mum rubbing Vicks on your chest?
3: We'd run out of Vicks, so it kept me down for a few days, unfortunately.
2: Hey, we want to know if you got an old wives' tale or remedy that works, and maybe it was like Nat was talking about the fact that the onions were just snuck at your bed.
1: Yeah. What did you try because somebody told you, hey, give this a crack, and you go, I don't know that medically and scientifically that would make a difference. But you were so desperate, you went, oh, God, I'll put onions in my socks and see what happens. Nathan, Nat and Sean.

0: Nathan. 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And Sean.
1: Nova.
2: So, old wives' remedies. When somebody elderly, when somebody older tells you something, you think they've got the wisdom of the ages. So if they say to help your cold and flu symptoms, put onions in your socks, you go, okay, I'll give it a go. It didn't work for our workmate. She said all it did was make her sheet smell like a bunch of
3: That is not great now.
2: Not good at all. But, I mean, hit us with what you've given a crack. Janice is in Warmbra. Hello, Janice.
4: Oh, good morning, guys.
2: Okay, hey, talk to Janice. Us about a remedy.
4: So my dad told me when I was an impressionable teenager with acne that if you pee on some cotton wool and you put it over your face, it will clear your acne. So I tried night after night. Luckily, I drank a lot of water and my pee wasn't very potent. But sure. I tried so hard to clear my acne with this remedy my dad told me, only to find out in my adult years that when I told him I tried it, he laughed so hard he nearly peed his pants
3: because
4: he was joking.
3: So he didn't know at the time.
2: Janice, but you were desperate.
4: No, I was in my room putting this stuff all over my face and then I told Dad it never worked. Like, your remedy didn't work. And he was like, you actually tried it? I said, yes. And he said,
2: Janice.
4: I was only joking.
2: Janice.
4: And I was so embarrassed. I never told any of my friends ever.
2: No, well, they wouldn't go anywhere near you, so...
4: That's probably why my sister slept in the other room.
3: Oh, well.
2: I mean, silver line, you got the room to yourself. Extraordinary. Thank you. AJ's in Wilson. Hello, AJ. Talk to us a bit of a home remedy.
5: One of my friend's mums told us that chewing on a cardamom pod would be like having gum and it would freshen your breath.
3: Right.
5: And we were sceptical and my friend said, right, if you try it, I want evidence.
2: Yes.
5: So I tried it and I filmed it and it was awful.
2: Yeah.
5: I don't know how anyone could consider that freshens your breath. It was disgusting.
2: No. Cardamom is like, it's a lovely flavour, but not when you eat the whole thing. You have just need that.
5: When you get
2: the hint
5: in the
2: it.
5: Curry, that's
2: yes.
5: the disappointing part.
3: But yeah, that's the disappointing part, 100%.
2: Yeah. It's like a little grenade.
3: Was the parent dead set about this, or did you find out down the trap that it was
2: they were leading you on as well?
3: Ruse?
2: Was it Janice's dad that told you this?
5: No, they were genuine. Yeah.
3: Okay. No,
5: that's clearly
3: straddling
5: pod. Clearly they themselves.
2: Yep, don't trust them.
3: So, AJ, 100%, it did not work?
5: Did not work. It was disgusting. I couldn't even chew the whole thing.
3: There we go. Right.
2: No. I think we all saw that coming. Thanks, AJ. Matt's in Heathridge. Hello. What's your home remedy?
6: Well, my mum used to do what we affectionately know as the double dreaded peas. So it didn't matter what illness you had, whether it was cold, flu, sore throat, even a headache. If she knew that you were unwell in any way, she gave you, I don't know if it even exists anymore, she used to give you Parachoc. Which was like a laxative and a pine tar salt bath. So if you said you were unwell, you'd hear the bath running and you'd think like pine tar salt. And then she'd give you Parachoc because she believed that the best way to get rid of a bug was to spray it out.
3: Yeah.
6: And so it didn't matter if you had a headache, you also had the runs as well and you stuck for the rest of the day.
2: The great news, Matt, you can still get it. It's still available.
6: Oh, that just gives me a... nightmares.
3: Yeah, yes, I bet it does.
2: Officially, according to AI, it's an oral liquid medicine used to treat constipation in children.
3: No headaches now on the...
6: Well, apparently it treats everything, not just constipation.
2: And pine tar salt, that's also awful.
3: I'd imagine you'd be faking that you're okay even when you were sick.
2: Amazing recovery.
6: Well, I guess that's the thing, is it worked because whenever, it didn't matter how unwell we never wanted to say anything because we did not want the double P treatment. So.
2: Yeah. Pine tar salt is officially for red, itchy and inflamed skin. So she cleaned you out.
3: You had a complete stitch-up, man.
2: Yeah, basically stripped you off and cleaned you out, essentially.
3: I feel like there was a bit of reverse psychology.
2: Yeah, 100%. Right. Thanks, Matt. Courtney's in Alkimos. Hello. What's the home remedy you got for us?
7: I have twins and they were teething so horrendous at the time.
3: Yeah.
7: And I went on trusty TikTok and was looking for a remedy for teething and it came up with a raw egg in a sock and hang it in the bedroom.
2: What do you mean?
3: Wouldn't it go through the sock?
2: Do you mean you crack an egg?
7: No, you don't crack it. It was whole.
2: A
7: you
2: whole
7: leave it in
2: egg.
7: The egg. Yeah. Put it in a sock. Hang it in the room. And apparently the pressure of the egg or something is supposed to help with the teething.
2: Okay.
3: Wow, that's
2: Courtney,
3: a stretch, but
2: now we
3: I'm
2: have
3: loving
2: to ask.
3: It.
2: We have to legally ask, did it work?
7: I don't know if it was a placebo effect and they were just that tired because they were up a couple of days, but they slept through that night.
3: Right, Courtney.
2: Courtney.
3: Well, I know the desperation of this. When the kids are teething, they are screaming their backside off. And I appreciate having twins. That would be mental
2: for
3: you.
2: I thought that's what Finnegan was for.
3: Exactly. Or I was going to say something else. We might get a few calls. Nathan, Nat and Sean. Nova.
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0: Nathan, Nat and Sean.
1: Sean, I need to ask you a question because you're a parent.
2: Yes, sir.
1: Did you ever fly when your kids were really little?
2: Absolutely.
1: With them?
2: Yes.
1: Okay.
2: And it's horrendous.
1: Yeah. I bring your attention to the story of a two-year-old in Canada. So the family were going on a trip and they were making a flight, and so the plane's full and the plane starts taxiing the two-year-old. So the two-year-old's too old to be sitting on the parent's lap.
2: Okay.
1: So it has to be in a seat.
2: Own seat.
1: Would not sit down. So the kid stands up and they're like, oh, we can't take off if your kid's standing up. It's not safe.
3: Wow.
1: So the kid's standing.
3: Where's the belt?
1: Well, it just kept wriggling out. So then they've tried to hold the kid down and get the seat.
3: And
1: the kid was having none of it. Massive tanty, kept standing up. And in the end, the pilot said, we have to go back to the...
2: No way.
1: And offload you. So then they had to be offloaded. So the whole family, but that means getting their bags off as well.
2: Yep, it takes forever.
1: Took forever. And in so doing, they then timed out because that particular airport has a curfew. They couldn't leave. And so the whole plane full of people who were on the plane strapped in ready to go because of one two-year-old had to stay the night.
2: That is outrageous.
1: I know how furious you get, but I do have compassion for parents flying. Like, I get it. They don't want to be there. I can remember seeing a baby scream its lungs out on a flight, an international long-haul flight, and the parents honestly looked like they had been in a war zone. And I'm like, I get it. You don't want to be here, and you know that it's impacting everybody else, and there's not much you can do when the kid's crying.
3: I try and be so compassionate, but I think
2: you can't.
1: That's what noise-canceling headphones are for.
3: Yeah, and I'm like, it's more your problem than mine, and I'm sure lots of other people are giving you dirty looks, so I'm not going to be that person. However,
1: I know.
3: If I'm going back to the gate and having to stay the night, you're getting a dirty look.
2: Oh, Joel, I would be furious. Absolutely furious. And one time we came back from Bali, and I think it was Cooper. He was, his ears would have been hurting.
1: Ironically, what does Cooper do now?
2: He's a singer. And he's
1: a flight attendant.
2: I was thinking you go through the noise.
1: He works in the air.
2: Sorry, Nat. You gave me a handball and I dropped it. Anyway, he was screaming his box off. And getting back to what you were talking about, everyone, you get the parents, we understand. But they want to stab you regardless. Totally get it. Oh, we understand. But they want to kill me. So it's tough, man.
1: It is tough.
2: But a tantrum like that, have you seen kids chuck a tantrum in Woolies and stuff?
1: Oh,
2: they go spare on the ground.
3: I've chucked tantrums in Woolies, not just kids.
1: But as a non-parent, I find them hilarious because I can walk away.
2: You
1: right?
2: can.
1: But
2: yeah.
1: When it's your kid and it's like, oh. And some people say, I know Maggie Dent, she pretty much just says either, start screaming yourself or just ignore it because they're just looking for reinforcement essentially.
2: They are.
1: So, if you start behaving as shockingly as them, they're like, oh, what's that about?

0: Yeah, so I like to prod it. I'll walk past and whisper like, the Cheezels are in the next aisle. So cracking about that.
1: Your mum's wrong.
2: Yeah, I'll buy you a balloon.
0: Yeah. I'll get it for you.
2: It's tough though. When they throw the full on test, like, that's a lot of rage in a little body, isn't it?
1: Oh, incredible stuff. But yeah, for everyone on that flight not
2: flight,
1: to be able to go,
2: Sean,
1: that's outrageous.
0: And the walk of shame down the aisle as well. I
1: definitely.
0: Mean, I guess everyone's doing it if they're getting off the plane, but the, yeah.
2: Okay, Joel, I've got a follow-up question for you because there was a case last week where somebody had their baby in business class and the baby was crying, and then another lady in business class yelled at the mum saying, shut that baby up, like that, like the mum can just go, oh, okay, thanks, you've yelled at me. Yeah, I should be able to fix it now.
0: Well, that's very funny.
2: Like that was a solution. How do you feel about babies in business class?
0: Since that's
2: where you are.
0: Are there other, what do you mean? What's the other class? No, it's fine. And actually, if a well-behaved baby, I'll give the parents a compliment on the way out.
2: Yes,
0: your child is lovely.
1: But if you're at the pointy end, and you know, you can lay down, watch a movie, really relax, have a good glass of wine, champagne, whatever, aren't you expecting to be
0: Yeah, babies will scream everywhere. I've been up the pointy end and I had a screaming, crying baby. So they'll cry no matter where they are, caviar or not.
2: And caviar or not. But I think that if you are also in business class because you're a business person and you're working, that's tough.
1: That's tough.
2: And you're like, yeah, I paid, you know, my work is paying for this seat because I've got a meeting when I get off this plane and I have to go straight to it and I need to have written this report or done this, you know, slide deck or whatever.
0: Yeah,
2: and there's a kid screaming in your ear.
1: Yeah. That's a nightmare.
2: Yeah. That is a nightmare, isn't it?
0: Yeah.
2: So don't take your kids anywhere.
1: Leave
2: them home. Is that the upshot? Is that the moral of that story?
0: Yeah, I think that's... we came to a good
1: bottle of water.
2: Leave them at home, exactly. Leave some dry food out.
0: Nuts. They'll be happy as Larry. Nathan, Nat, and Sean.

0: Sean.
1: Jimmy's still in the house because, Ruben, we want you to hear this story. Yeah, welcome. Our friend Tom, who happens to be the partner of one of our producers. Tom, welcome.
2: Hello. Thanks for having me.
1: Now, Tom, it is Donate Life Week, which is very important about tissue and organ donation. And this really is an issue close to your heart.
2: Yes. Had a kidney transplant a couple of years ago. Mm. Yeah, and that was a few years coming. And
1: now you're a young man.
3: Yeah, Tom.
1: So you were diagnosed with kidney disease, advanced kidney disease, obviously, pretty young.
2: Yeah, it was about early 20s. Kept getting a few migraines and stuff. Went to the GP, had really high blood pressure. And then, from there, a couple more tests and stuff and found out, had this kidney issue.
1: They weren't working.
3: Wow, that's pretty hectic stuff. So once you heard that, how long did they say before you would need a kidney transplant?
2: I sort of just watching sort of my kidney function sort of slowly go down over those few years. And then once it got below sort of 5-6%, that's the time when,
1: then it's critical.
2: The lead up to getting to that point was all the lead up to.
1: And you're headed for dialysis at that point to keep your life, aren't you?
2: Yeah, once you get to about that point, you're heading towards dialysis.
1: But luckily for you, there were two people who were compatible as far as organ donation was concerned who could have given you a kidney, right?
2: Yep, very lucky. Both my parents came forward and they're both compatible. Basically it came down to the toss of a coin.
1: So your mum and dad, they're not married. They weren't married anymore.
2: They long divorced.
1: So the conversation was, we'll both get tested. And then they found out that they were both compatible. And then was there an argument about who was going to give you the kidney?
2: No, my dad sort of made a little bit of a side comment. I hope this doesn't come down to the toss of a coin when we're in there. But he bought some coins and, got the specialist to toss the coin. And he was very professional, sort of flicked it up. Got them both to call. My mum called Tails. Tails never fails. And, she ended up giving me a kidney.
3: Well, that's amazing. When that happens generally, sometimes people go, a best of three.
2: Copped it on the chin.
1: To be clear, it was the winner that got to donate the kidney, not the loser?
3: That is an amazing toss story. Of the coin. Wow.
2: Very lucky.
3: Does your mum hold that over you all the time?
2: Doing a bit of gardening and stuff on top, so keeping her happy.
1: If she invites you around for dinner, you have to go, to go and see mum because I gave you a kidney. There's a lot of responsibility. How's the kidney now? Is it going well?
2: Top notch. It's lovely. Working great. Thanks.
1: It's amazing, isn't it? What an incredible story. And the fact that that was decided by a toss of the coin, it seems like a fairly critical decision, life decision to decide with the toss of a coin, don't you reckon?
3: Most definitely. Ruben, at your household, is it just a matter of, if you toss the coin, you're normally who's going to cook, who's going to clean scenario, isn't it?
4: Yeah, or which way you're kicking to the other end. All things. Not too important like that.
3: But that's amazing, Tom.
2: Oh, geez.
3: Toss of the coin between your parents who's going to donate a kidney.
1: Because I would have thought you'd do it with rock, paper, scissors. I don't know.
3: Always go rock. Always. What do you got?
1: I'm going paper then. If I know you're going, always going rock.
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1: We just heard from Tom, who, an incredible story. He needed a kidney transplant and it turns out that both of his parents were compatible and they couldn't decide who was going to donate. So the specialist in the specialist's office flipped a coin. Mum won. Mum donated a kidney.
2: Tails never fail, she went with.
1: Yeah.
2: That is an amazing flip of the coin story.
1: Yeah. Do you reckon the dad just a little silent fist bump?
2: Don't know. You do want to be able to be that. I mean, I think a lot
1: be
2: of dads
1: be the hero
2: feel
1: in that,
2: that
1: situation. Yeah. Incredible.
2: I don't think it'd be I'd just have to jump in there because you want to be able to hold it over him forever.
1: It is so interesting when people use the flip of a coin or another, you know, paper, rock, scissors or whatever to decide something quite important. Simone's in Helenybrook. Hello.
3: Morning.
1: What did you decide with the toss of a coin, Simone?
3: Husband decided my daughter's name.
2: Oh, yeah, okay.
1: Okay, run us through the scenario.
3: So I had a name picked, he had a name picked, and we couldn't decide. And he decided that, because she was born a day before his birthday, he should pick, and I decided, well, I just had the baby, so that's not happening. So we flipped a coin, and I won, but I ended up using his name as her middle name.
1: Oh, okay.
2: So that kind of weeping.
1: Consolation prize. What, can you tell us the two names that you were deciding between?
3: Aaliyah was for me.
1: Yes.
3: And he wanted Isabella.
1: Yes.
3: And it ended up Aaliyah Isabella.
1: Yeah, okay. That works. But both of those names are great names. There was not going to be a loser there. Do you know what I mean?
2: No, there's no loser there.
3: He was still salty, but...
1: Yeah.
2: Yeah.
1: Yeah, because sometimes one of my friends, when they were having their first baby, she and her husband were like, oh, if it's a boy, she was English. She said, I want to call him Barnaby. And that was before Barnaby Joyce was famous. And the dad said, I want to call him Spider. See, they're very much at odds.
2: Why did luckily come up with it?
1: They
2: the
1: had
2: hell?
1: Two girls.
2: Spider-Coin Spider.
1: I know.
2: What?
1: I know. So they dodged that bullet.
2: Thanks, Simone.
1: Great story. Thank you, Simone. Renee's in Ocean Reef. Hello. What did you decide with the toss of a coin, Renee?
4: Not Barnaby and Spider. That's interesting.
1: I know, right? Both awful.
4: No, I decided whether I would date my, the only other man in my life, really, because I was married and with someone for 17 years, got two kids, separated, and very quickly, actually, and it wasn't sort of my doing, so I was very surprised that it was very quickly.
1: Yeah.
4: Sort of met a man on eHarmony, and he was very far away, and I thought, this is going to be great, just see him in the school holidays, don't want anything too full on, don't need, co-parenting was going to be fine, didn't need anyone in my kid's life, that sort of story.
1: Yep.
4: And then all of a sudden he visited and his thongs were kind of left near the front door and one of my kids saw them and I was like, oh dear.
2: We're sprung here.
4: And so I had to make the decision, do I actually introduce this sort of, I was going to keep a secret as such to my friends, family and my kids and even have him move in, actually, there was two flips of the coin, but flip the coin both times was a correct guess to myself and, introduced him to the kids and we've all been a happy family ever since with the, they have a dad and co-parent with him and, he lives with us and he's like a stepdad to them as well, so... Yeah, all worked out well.
1: It all worked out well. Now, here's what I want to ask you. When you flipped the coin and you saw how it landed, what was your gut feeling? Were you like, oh, no, I've got to go through with it? Or were you like, oh, yes, that's what I kind of secretly wanted? Because it tells you where you're actually at, right?
4: Yes, and that's why I do this with myself. I'm not a pros and cons list person. I'm a like, if you push to the very point, you get that feeling of if it's right or wrong.
1: Yeah.
4: And I have to say, I just didn't know. Like, there wasn't one. So I had to go with the decision. And that's why, for me, it's always stuck in my brain that it was. Because to me, it was just such a, even in the pit of my stomach, I just didn't have that feeling whether it was the right thing to do or not the right thing to do. I mean, it's your kids.
2: It's a big call.
4: It's a big call.
1: You're so undecided and you just let fate decide.
2: And there was definitely no cheating.
4: No cheating. Oh, gosh, no. My husband left me.
2: No, but we got to take your word for it, the fact that the coin...
4: Oh, cheating as in, like...
1: yeah, with the coin toss.
4: Oh, well, that's it. No, I went with the coin toss, and there was a second coin toss as well as to if I let him move in because he was moving into the family home. Like I, and actually we still live there. I co-own it with my ex-husband still. so it was like, and he lived up in the Pilbara, which is why when I met him on eHarmony, the postcode was really far away, and I'd put on eHarmony like I just want someone
1: as
4: that,
1: far
4: you know,
1: away as possible.
0: Nathan, Nat, and Sean on Nova.
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0: and Susie O'Neill.
1: Tuesday night was census night. We know that. We've discussed it a lot. And we had a little thing in my household to try and make it fun because it felt like a Friday night for us and we had the public holiday on Wednesday. Everyone gets different days, yada, yada. We wanted to make it fun, so we did, I invented.
2: I was going to say, we or you?
1: Me. I invented, but Susie, you liked it.
2: I love the idea.
1: It took off in my household. Sexy census night. Mm. So the idea, Lutzy, is get a nice bottle of wine, do the census, have a bit of a laugh about the census and who does how much housework while trying not to argue. And then after it...
2: A bit of
1: sexy time.
3: Straight after you finish it.
1: Yeah.
2: Is this before dinner?
1: This was actually after dinner. So we did plan to eating a light dinner.
2: Dinner.
1: This was all very pre-planned because, you know.
2: You should make appointments for this.
1: Yeah. You actually have to.
2: You should.
1: We put the toddler to bed, right? Yeah. Now what did I send? I sent you the whole team a photo on Tuesday night. What did I send?
2: That peanut butter ice thing that your dog licks.
1: Yeah, the Kong in the
2: keeps
1: freezer.
2: Keeps them amused.
1: Yeah, yeah. So the Kong is the dog toy that you put peanut butter in, you put it in the freezer, it freezes, it takes some time to lick it out.
2: Because your dog annoys you otherwise.
1: Yes. So and then cries outside our room, wakes the child, right? So what we did, the two-prong attack, which was genius, yes. Kong in the freezer, and then I played music in the living room, right? Then gave the dog the Kong. So Pam has the Kong. Music's playing, so all she can hear is music.
2: Yep.
1: And she's got her Kong. She's having her time.
2: Yep.
1: Child is asleep.
2: Okay, everyone's a winner.
1: And then we go into our room. It was a great hack. Everything's going well, right? Mm-hmm. Fast forward, the frame of our bed has, underneath the bed they had like the posts that sort of hold up the base of it?
2: Yep.
1: Those things have snapped, like bent off.
3: Well, because you're vigorously making love.
1: Lutzy, you'd have been so proud of me.
2: Really?
3: Is that why it broke?
1: Yeah, that's why it broke. It broke in the throat.
2: Are you really aggressive like that?
1: No, whoa! I wouldn't say great. Without getting too into it, we were going instead of going north to south of the bed, we were going east to west.
2: Oh, right. I suppose you fit that direction.
3: Morgan's legs are hanging over the edge.
2: He just fell off his chair.
3: Now he's broken his chair.
1: He's fallen off his chair.
2: Okay, I like that. Just
3: so you're going across the bed.
1: Yes, just how it happened.
2: You know what? I don't think I've ever done that.
1: But we did it. We folded back the sheets because the dog sleeps on top of the bed, so we wanted it to be clean. Anyway, that's not important.
2: Weren't
1: right?
2: too cold?
1: No, we had the heater on. Like this was very thought out, right? Yeah. That's broken. Life is good. We finished. Everything's really great. And then Morgan, my wife, goes, "Well, we're gonna need to get a new bed frame." And I said, no, we can fix it. I sort of, like, we lift up the mattress. I tried to put them in. They're a bit busted. And she said, oh, I've actually got some new bed frames here. I've already been looking them up. Oh. Like, she already had them saved. And, oh, this one's discounted from $3,000 to $2,000.
2: Oh.
1: And she'd already had them saved.
3: The frame?
2: I smell a rat.
1: Yeah.
2: I smell a rat.
1: It did feel a little bit like she was cooking something. And I said, no, we don't need to spend $2,000 on a bed frame right now. This one's perfectly fine. Let's move on. So what she did, she left it, didn't say anything. We were back outside watching TV, having some dessert. She goes, it's just such a shame now that we can't use that bed for anything other than sleep until we get a new frame.
2: Oh, love that.
1: I was like, buy the frame.
3: Do you think there's a chance she's half sawn off the leg?
1: Yes, I do think so.
3: Before you... this is not discounting your lovemaking abilities, but I just can't see the two of you... that vigorous that you've actually broken a bed. Like, it's a hard thing to do.
2: Yeah. Oh, that's funny.
3: You know what I'm saying?
1: Yeah, I think, and going the east to west, you know what I mean? Maybe this
2: is
1: all
2: her idea?
1: Maybe this is all part of the plan.
2: And do you think you can use lovemaking to get what you want?
1: Oh, absolutely, because we're buying a new bed.

0: Lindsay and Susie O'Neill.
1: Right, now I'm in LA still, as you obviously know. Sorry, I'm not on delay there. I just forgot it was my turn to talk.
2: I was wondering. What you...
3: Where are we?
1: I'm just looking at you, so you sit there doing nothing and you're matching tops again, which is weird. But, yeah, I've had a great... I forgot... So we went on air yesterday, so I've done a fair bit since last time I spoke to you. I went to the... I had a great afternoon. After we finished on air on Tuesday, before the Ecker holiday, I went straight from on air, essentially, to the House of Australia's Consul General to Los Angeles, Tanya Bennett.
2: Mm.
1: He's a lovely person and does some great things over here in LA, particularly with LA 28 Olympics. There's a lot of sort of connections happening, getting Brisbane people connect with LA and then LA people then and LA businesses connected as we head back to Brisbane, obviously, for the 2032 Olympics and Paralympics. So it was a great afternoon at her house, essentially, in sort of Beverly Hills, whatever it is.
2: Wow.
1: And it's just magnificent sort of house, Susan. You would have absolutely loved it.
2: I saw all the grass. Like, she's got a backyard, a big backyard.
1: That was kind of a front yard. There was like a front quarters, then this big yard with a pool and then the backyard. I didn't really go inside as much, but we were all in this big sort of grass space. And you had a bunch of people that were there. Obviously, all these sort of the people that you know, Susan, from the AOC, like Ian Chesterman, the president, and Mark Abib, the CEO of the Australian Olympic Committee. Anna Mears was there, of course, the chef de mission for the Australian Olympic team for 28. The great Thorpedo was there. And then a bunch of other athletes that have just come back from the World Juniors. The high jumper, Izzy Lewison-Rowe, Denny Williams, who we know, Isaac Beecroft, who won the walk, and Bruce McAvaney was there. He did this wonderful panel discussion with them.
2: Was Gout there?
1: Gout had come over. So Gout obviously was injured. He's got a hamstring injury, so he's having the rest of the year off just doing rehab and that sort of thing. He's still running and everything, by the way. It's great how they do rehab now. They're so clever how they do it. He does a lot of stuff out there with the Brisbane Lions and obviously the QAS as well. So he's there as well. And it was a great afternoon. We all sort of sat there, had some drinks. Then all of a sudden... I'm looking at this dude wearing this casual sort of linen suit and a wonky, I'd call it a wonky cap.
2: Yep.
3: Yeah.
1: It was like just a cap that you'd see, you know, like reminded me something the inspired unemployed wear, you know, the less you try, the hotter you look kind of vibe
3: on. Yeah.
1: Where it was a crinkly, you know, what do you call it? Like a cap, front of the cap and everything. Like if I wore it, I would look like an idiot. Anyway, I'm looking at him and think, that's Billy Zane. Like the Hollywood actor.
2: Wow.
1: From everything from The Phantom, which was filmed. Were you in The Phantom that was filmed out here, Nick, wasn't it?
3: I wasn't in The Phantom, but yeah, I know he was in The Phantom. He was also what?
1: Yeah.
3: He was in The Titanic.
2: Was he in The Titanic?
1: He was the bad guy.
3: Yeah.
1: He was the bad husband.
3: He was Rose's, like, actual set up.
1: Yes.
2: Yes, yeah. Yes, yes.
1: He was the bad guy in Dead Calm with Sam Neill and Nick.
2: That's right. Yes.
3: Jeez. And, Nicole Kidman.
1: What's her name? Nicole Kidman.
3: Yeah.
1: He was in Zoolander. There was those famous, you know, listen to your friend Billy Zane. He's a cool dude. You know, like all that sort of stuff where he played himself. He was in it. He's been in everything.
2: Mm-hmm.
1: So he's there and he was awesome.
2: What was he doing? What was he doing
1: there? I don't really know why he was there. I mean, he has filmed a lot in Australia, so maybe Tanya, the Consul General, is very savvy to the fact that he has Australian ties in that regard. I don't really know why he's there. Gary Beers,
3: who is
1: the bass player for INXS. So Susan and I met him earlier in the year at SoFi Stadium. So me and Gary Beers are hanging out again, which is cool. It was a stellar cast. It was fantastic.
3: Looked unreal.
1: Yeah, his name's Gary Beers. I don't know why.
2: It looked so good. I saw your photos and I almost couldn't look at them because I was jealous of what you were doing.
1: Yeah. Yeah, Daniel Kowalski gave me a hug as I came in. And then, so that was all great. And then I took Gout and James Templeton, JT, my buddy, to dinner at Catch, which is a fairly cool restaurant, like a rooftop restaurant last night. And now they're taking me to dinner tonight somewhere cool as well. I don't know where it is. But last night we went to, actually JT got some tickets and we went to me, JT and Gout went to the Dodgers.
3: Oh, that looked fun. The baseball.
1: And saw Ohtani play. He kind of got the winning run. He didn't play that well, but he got a winning run and blah, blah, blah. And Ohtani's that Japanese superstar.
3: Mega money.
1: We saw him bat five times.
2: What was the atmosphere like? Is it really crazy? I've never been to baseball.
1: It was a Tuesday night. There's a really huge, like, Latino sort of atmosphere at the LA Dodgers. Obviously, yep. There's heaps of fans from Mexico, et cetera, et cetera, et cetera. And but it was a great atmosphere. Yeah, it was great. We got out there at a reasonable time and enjoyed it. He had a couple of massive beers. Me and JT, like, litre beers.
2: How many hot dogs?
1: Gout had the biggest Sprite of his life. Oh, okay. He didn't get to finish it. I had two hot dogs.
3: Yeah, two. Got them in.
2: I love that.
1: Yep. Yeah. It was unreal. It's such a cool sort of a cultural experience. The car parks, everyone drives. It's such a different culture to sport in America. Like,
3: people don't drink there as much at the stadiums.
1: I don't know what they're doing, but they're driving. I'm not saying they're not drinking, but they're bloody driving. Right. I'm telling you, Nick. It's like an ocean of cars. But great experience. And, I'm on air now, obviously, and then we're going to catch up again after this. But it's been a great couple of days here with a – but, yeah, you had a massive FOMO, Susan. You would have loved it.
3: So you're homesick then? You're missing us? And you know.
1: No.
0: Nick Lutzy and Susie O'Neill on Nova. 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
1: Imagine that.
0: Yeah.
4: To win, just keep it on Nova all day today.
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0: and Susie O'Neill.
1: The Ed Game with no name. Work out what they're selling. We ain't gonna be telling. Ed Game with no name.
2: Is there a theme today, Lutzi, or just general throwback?
3: There is a theme, actually. It involves sport again.
2: Oh, yes. Yeah?
3: And I will say the connection between the company and the sport is with a significant female athlete on each occasion. So I'll say that and I'll give you a little bit of a hint.
4: Australia's best female athletes. Who we got?
3: I'll give you the years as well. There's 2005, 2001, and there's one that goes back to, I'm going to say, I don't know the exact year, but I'm going to say the early 90s. So, you know, there's a couple of them in your wheelhouse, Susan. Nick, you might have to reach into the dark...
4: the depths of my...
3: expanses of depths of your brain to try and get these ones.
4: Okay.
2: How good were the 90s?
3: Yeah, I know, right? In so many ways.
4: Mems.
3: Sorry, I just got a text that went over my screen saying Mum's just started ladies snooker yesterday.
4: Oh, how'd she go?
3: I don't know, mate, because I'm trying to do my bloody show.
2: I'll ask her tonight. We have a wine together.
4: I want to get a follow-up, though, before the end of the chat. If you could text her while we're listening to one of these. Yeah.
3: Fine. Okay, so the first one is 2005. And, again, it's a female athlete talking about the benefits of this product and showcases how it can support someone who's an athlete. Here we go.
5: Why do I have on my cereal every morning? Five important reasons. It's low GI for long-lasting energy. It has plenty of protective antioxidants. Here you go. It helps keep my mind clear and active. And it's great for my heart and bones, so I can keep up with this one. In five important ways.
2: I remember doing this ad.
3: This one had a baby in it too. And so that's the other question I want to ask. But yeah, so this is obviously you, Susan.
2: Yeah, this is an ad.
3: Who was it for?
2: Sanitarium.
4: Uh-huh.
2: I'm pretty sure.
3: What was the milk called?
2: Oh, Up and Go? Soy?
3: No.
2: I remember doing this ad.
3: It's Paul's? Just a paycheck for you, isn't it?
2: I do.
4: Full cream?
3: So good.
2: So good, yeah.
4: Oh, so good.
3: Light milk.
2: Is that sanitarium?
3: Light milk from So Good.
4: So you love So Good, obviously.
2: Oh, gosh, if I would know that specific. But I really
3: remember... It is sanitarium.
2: I really remember this ad because Alex, my daughter, was that age. She was a baby. She was born in 2004. We did the ad in 2005. We had a stand-in baby.
4: Oh, so it wasn't Alex.
2: No, it's not Alex.
4: Really?
2: No, it's not Alex.
3: Oh, my God.
2: I had a stand-in baby who I went to... went to school with the mum. The mum actually was at St. Agnes Primary School with me. I went to school with her younger sister. And then when Alex went to high school, she went to school with the girl.
4: Oh, no way.
3: Stop.
2: It was my stand-in baby. The fill-in.
4: Did the fill-in baby turn out to be a good swimmer?
3: Yeah.
2: No. But she was very good. She was a show baby. Yeah, she was a show baby. She did those ads and things.
3: Right.
2: And she was good because she didn't cry. It wasn't my responsibility. The mum actually was at St. Agnes Primary School with me. I went to school with her younger sister. And then when Alex went to high school, she went to school with the girl.
4: Oh, no way.
3: Stop.
2: It was my stand-in baby. The fill-in.
4: Did the fill-in baby turn out to be a good swimmer?
3: Yeah.

0: Stand In Baby.
1: Well, there you go. Well done. Okay. Okay, the next one is 2001, so 4 years before this one. And the antagonist approached by a young child asking for an autograph. Let's have a listen.
2: Mom, look. Miss O'Neill, can I please have your autograph?
3: Yeah, sure.
4: Any box could be a winner with Nat, Match and Win. Look inside specially marked packs for your game card. Match the picture shown and win that prize. And if you're an instant winner of a Blockbuster rental offer, take your game card to a participating Blockbuster store.
0: That was
1: they
0: idea.
1: Cut out the bit where she asked the kid for $30 for the autograph.
5: Yeah.
0: That'll cost you, kid.
5: That was Sanitarium again.
0: Was it?
1: No, it's not.
5: Pretty sure.
1: No, it's not.
0: I actually was so taken back by listening to you. I didn't even like.
5: I remember the ad.
1: This is hilarious that you've.
0: How much did Sanitarium pay her for her to keep going? Sanitarium.
5: No, because I was with them. It was a Kellogg's. Because yes. I was with Kellogg's, Uncle Toby's, and Sanitarium over the period.
1: Well, it was Kellogg's. You'd switch cereals because for the money, obviously. At this point,
0: here's the reveal.
4: Any box could be a winner with Kellogg's Snap Match and Win.
5: I remember doing the ad because I had to walk through some opening and closing doors at a shop. And just as I walk through, the girl said, I think, can I have your autograph? That's my memory of it.
0: It's funny.
1: Right, okay. Okay, there you go. So it's Kellogg's. And this one's from the early 1990s, and the ad sees this protagonist talking about all the things required to achieve your best. Here we go.
6: Effective training involves a warm-up, the main set, and then the cool-down. And they're all equally as important as each other.
7: Extend fully and control on the way down. Gym work's great if you're just looking at your appearance and your self-image and confidence. So make sure your legs are bent. Warming down is basically the recovery from the hard exercise session you've done. I remember, you know, just driving home after training just feels unreal. Just, you're on top of the world. Invincible.
1: Jeez, hasn't she gotten better? Sound exactly the same. It's ridiculous.
5: Now
1: you never mention the actual logo in here, but you do wear a t-shirt with their logo across the front of it, which would have cost another $200,000. Yeah. So who is it, Susan?
5: It's Uncle Toby's.
1: It is Uncle Toby's. Yeah. Sanitarium. The logo was achieve your best.
0: Geez, you sound good.
5: I feel over the moon.
0: Yeah. That was you then. And this is you now.
8: Sit down.
0: You've come along.
5: Do that other one.
1: No wonder you still eat cereal every morning.
5: I love cereal. I love cereal. Well,
1: I can tell.
9: Nick Lutzy and Susie O'Neill on Nova.

0: and Susie O'Neill.
1: I really wanted to talk about the census again.
2: Love sensation, is that what it's called?
1: Yeah, love sensation.
2: Love sensation.
1: So a census on, what day do we have to fill it out? I was like,
2: it's going to be Tuesday night.
1: Was it Tuesday night?
2: Mm-hmm.
1: Yeah, Tuesday night, that's right. And my son was home, Bill, and I was kind of filling it out, but also the dishwasher needed to be emptied. And I said, Bill, can you empty the dishwasher, please? He goes, no, I don't want to. And I said, well, can you fill out the census? Because I've got to do both at the moment. He goes, yeah, I prefer to fill out the census than empty the dishwasher.
2: What?
1: And I thought, really? Because I'd prefer to empty the dishwasher than
2: every
1: fill
2: day
1: out the census.
2: Yes.
1: So he was just filling it out, which is funny. But we got to that question.
2: Because you need to do it for everyone in your household, whoever's there that night or how many people live there or whatever. Like, I had to do one for my 14-month-old child as
1: Did
2: well.
1: You?
2: Yeah, you have to, because they're like a person.
3: Different questions?
2: Yeah, like, alter a bit. They then realise her age and they don't ask you if she's what education she has and all that sort of gear. But they ask if, like, daycare and stuff like that.
1: Do they?
2: Mm.
1: Okay.
3: There's a few that you've mentioned. I don't feel like I got asked. So that's what I'm saying. Is every adult get the same questions, exactly the same questions?
1: They asked you your profession.
3: Did you ask about housework?
2: Yes.
3: Earlier?
2: You get asked about that?
3: I didn't get that.
1: You didn't?
2: Sure.
3: Well, maybe because I'm... But I think there was only one person in my household, so maybe I didn't get to that...
1: I wonder...
3: I didn't get that path
1: really?
3: Then, you know, whatever.
1: Because it was the question that everyone's saying caused a little, sometimes caused a bit of friction in their households.
3: Oh, really?
1: It was basically in the last week, how much unpaid domestic work did you do for your household?
2: But that doesn't just, that's not just cleaning and cooking. That's like, you know, taking the dog out or doing the lawn or picking up school drop-offs and all that. So it includes everything.
1: Yeah. So right. Bill filled ours out for both Cliff and I.
2: Oh, that's a bit good.
1: My husband and I.
2: Yeah.
1: And I remember exactly, because I didn't think about it too much, but I remember Bill exactly going to me, Mum, how much unpaid work do you do? Do you reckon, I reckon you probably do 5 to 14 hours. I said, yeah, that sounds fine. That sounds about right.
3: Yeah, right. Yeah.
1: And then,
3: I did get an unpaid work one.
1: He said, what about for Dad, under 5? I said, yeah, definitely under 5. And actually, Cliff wasn't there, and I'm really glad that I didn't have to have the conversation with...
3: So is that what unpaid work means? Is that like...
2: Homework, chores, yeah, chores. Essentially, admin.
3: Was it really?
1: Yeah. What do you mean?
3: Okay. No, I don't know. I'm not going to comment on it, but
1: really?
3: Come on.
1: It's more than that, isn't it? 5 to 14?
3: No, I mean, for me, it's like I saw unpaid work as meaning volunteer work for a charity or something.
2: That was a question in there.
1: Was a charity.
2: Did you have any charity?
3: I didn't think it was wiping the kitchen bench, in my mind, isn't unpaid work, but I know that's frowned upon.
2: You still would have said none anyway.
1: He has to do some.
3: Well, no, because I lost my cleaner. I don't know where she is. Wendy, I hope you're okay wherever you are, but I need a new one.
2: She hasn't replied to you.
1: Lassie's like,
2: where's the Wendy column I can tick?
1: What did you put, Nick?
2: Well, I put 5 to 14 hours for both, my wife and I. Yeah. So I did the exact same for both of us.
1: That sounds about right.
2: Would you both
1: work the same hours?
2: She only works paid work. She does paid work 3 days, 5 days a fortnight, sorry. So it's sort of different in that regard. So 3 days one week, 2 the other. But in terms of like the actual house stuff, yeah, I put.
1: Was she happy with that?
2: Yeah. Yep. Yep. Yeah, she was.
1: Okay.
2: She would probably
3: mowing the lawn is unpaid work.
2: Yes, it is.
1: Yeah,
2: which is definitely. That was a big tick for me.
3: Is that what it's called now for real?
1: what would you call it?
3: This is just standard. I've never heard mowing the lawn. God, yeah, I did some unpaid work this afternoon. Like, it's like, where do you draw the line? It's just maintaining your lifestyle.
1: You sound like Cliff.
3: Wiping your butt unpaid work.
2: That's in there.
3: Like, where do you draw the line?
2: Yeah.
3: Like, all you're doing, it's called staying alive. Like, it's, I don't know.
1: You
3: I find that amazing.
1: You
3: good,
1: sound,
3: all, it's good. You, I like Cliff.
1: You sound like Cliff because I had this really stupid argument with him the other day that is now a thing. And then, so basically when I sometimes come home from, I shouldn't talk about it.
2: No, let's go.
1: When I sometimes come home from the radio.
2: Yeah.
3: The radio, okay.
1: And to go to the kitchen, his breakfast stuff's still out. Anyway, I said something to him about that the other day and he said, well, haven't you got the whole day to put it away? And I thought, well, maybe, but that's
2: That's not the point.
1: That's not my point.
2: That's why you've got less than 5 hours of unpaid work.
1: But then when I, when this came out, my point is when the census question came out, I'm so glad Cliff wasn't in the room because I did not feel like partaking in this little discussion again.
3: Yeah.
2: You can see why it causes arguments. You can definitely see why.
1: And then he said to me yesterday, actually, because I did bring it up, I couldn't help myself. He said, why do you keep bringing this up? It's not helpful for our relationship. I go, what? It's good to talk about. He goes, how is this good? Every time you bring it up, we have a big fight and we hate each other for like half the day. What? I'm like, it's good to discuss. He goes, and he said to Lutzy, he said, like what Lutzy said, it's just maintaining living.
3: Yes.
1: It's not kind of work, unpaid, paid. But it's just us being...
3: having
2: survival.
3: Because I live by myself, it might be different. If I was doing someone else's dishes or something, maybe, I don't know, maybe I might have a different perspective. But for me, I'm not considering, geez, I worked 47 hours this week wiping my butt and cleaning the bench. That to me is absurd.
0: Nick, Lutzy and Susie O'Neill. 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
1: Are we at the Ecca today? 2:45. Yes. The ABC stand.
2: For the 100th time, Susie's on the ABC stand today. She keeps letting us all know this.
3: I heard last night, by night's end, more than 65,000 people had flooded through the gates for People's Day.
2: Oh.
3: So that's pretty huge, 65,000.
1: Wow.
3: Unbelievable, really. Yeah.
2: That's unreal.
1: Because also, I'm trying to think of the weather yesterday.
2: I think it was good.
1: It was pretty good, but today looks
2: turned
1: spectacular.
2: A bit in the arbor. Actually, yes, it was hot yesterday.
1: Yeah, today.
2: It's like 24.
1: I don't know. Today looks spectacular.
2: Yeah.
1: And I offered to buy you guys show bags.
2: She said, at the start of the show, this has been happening since 6 o'clock this morning. Sue said, I'm the mummy of the team because we worked out our team average age was 37. All of our ages on and off air together.
1: Yeah.
2: And Sue said, I feel like the mum. So Sugar Mummy is buying us all show bags today.
1: And I said, let's go through. I did say, I would like a $10 limit if that's all right.
2: It's impossible in this climate.
1: But
3: no, it's not. It's one of the great things. The Ecca has maintained its $10 or less show bags.
1: So I've got a list so far. So I'll do in the room here. So Lutzy, you want the big boss bag?
3: Yes, please.
2: What is that coming at? What's that price?
1: What is that? $7.50.
3: $7.50.
1: Oh, wow. Is that on products or food? That's food, isn't it?
3: No, it's like candy, like it's sherbet. And they used to be the Big Boss cigars, but they can't call them that anymore. But, I think they changed them to Big Boss dynamite sticks, far safer for children.
2: Eat a dynamite stick.
1: Is that like the fads?
2: Fads. I remember fads.
1: Exactly. That used to be cigarettes.
2: You pretend to smoke them?
1: Yeah, I think that's what I meant to say. Nick, I've got the dinosaur bag.
2: Yep.
1: It's $10?
2: $10 is the dinosaur bag, so I've hit right in the budget.
1: Because you love dinosaurs.
2: I love dinosaurs. Well, crocodiles, but I think my daughter will get something out of the dinosaurs. Who else got the off-air team?
1: Dylan.
3: Oh,
1: I haven't got Dylan yet.
2: Dylan, can you please come into the room and sort your... Oh, here we go.
4: Hello. Hello, mother. I'm just
2: please
4: kicking my show bag
2: mummy.
4: As we speak.
2: Mummy.
1: Are you looking at him now?
4: Just having a look.
1: Okay, no worries. Lockie?
4: I would really like a Birdie Beetle Bonanza show bag, please, mummy, with the soccer ball.
2: Ooh, how much is that?
4: It might be slightly more than $10.
1: You know what? You're worth it.
4: Thank you, mummy.
2: Oh, you're in.
1: Birdie Beetle plus soccer ball.
2: Yep, know it all.
5: Mum.
1: Oh, God, yes.
5: Can I please have the Cadbury Furry Friends bag?
1: Ooh. Yes, no, you can definitely have that.
5: Thanks, Sugar Mummy.
1: You know when, when people call you mum, but then you never answer, they call you your first name?
2: Susan. Yeah. Mummy. Mum.
1: Producer Ash?
6: I would like the Hello Kitty bag, please, but it's a little bit more expensive as well. But Lachlan's getting an expensive one.
2: Oh, that you can't. Yeah, the kids can't fight. You've got to share now.
1: Favorites. You know what? Because you both do most of the work.
2: Yeah.
1: Well, sorry, Dylan.
2: How much is Hello Kitty?
7: Thank you, Mummy.
1: I feel bad I'm throwing the others.
2: How much is Hello Kitty?
6: It's $36.
7: $36. Oh, $36. Oh, $36. We get more expensive.
6: Oh, they're complaining.
7: I want an expensive one now. I want something more. I don't want dinosaur anymore.
1: This is like having kids, isn't it?
2: Dylan?
8: I've just come across mine. Yes. I want the Thomas the Tank Engine show bag.
2: Yes.
8: It is like $32, but it is my 30th today.
2: Yeah.
8: So you could probably you could probably go a little bit more on me. I
1: can't say no to that.
8: Oh, yeah.
2: I'm upping my price then. Stuff this. $10 for dinosaurs.
1: No. Yeah. Lutzy and Nick, you're worth $10 and less. I will give it that the three, Lockie, Ash and... Dylan can get more expensive.
2: No, he forgot his name. What about Know-It-All? Sitting right there.
1: Know-It-All, you can have a $10 or less. Unless you come with me to the Ecca and film me buying them.
3: Oh, yes, film today. Yes, and then you get a $35 one.
2: Oh, that's nice.
5: No, I'll just take the $10 one.
0: Nick, Lutzy and Susie O'Neill. Nova. Vixie, Whipper and Kate.
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22: You are listening to Nova. It is Jace, Lauren and Clint.
23: Good morning. Good morning. Now, the Jonas Brothers are the talk of the town at the moment.
24: Yes, very
23: They're
24: much
23: coming
24: so.
23: Out they, here for the NFL. So Nick and Joe, there's Nick, Joe and Kevin. They're mm-hmm. the three brothers. They've also got a podcast, which it's called Hey Jonas, the Jonas
22: hey,
23: Brothers podcast.
22: Hey, Jonas.
23: And hey. On the podcast, they were Bill Nye was on. Mm. He's 70. And he said to
22: Hang on, is that the guy from Love Actually? It sings the
23: yeah. Christmas is all around you.
22: Yeah, yeah, yeah. That's Bill Nye. Yeah. He's wow. great.
23: He's 70 now. Love anyway, he was on their podcast and he said to them, what music do you listen to get revved? And Joe said, do you mean to get revved up in the bedroom?
22: Oh.
23: Yeah. Like as,
24: oh, not
23: like
24: in the gym.
23: Well, I don't know if that's what Joe meant, but that is what... That is sorry if Bill Nye met, but that's what Joe responded. And then Kevin said, well, I've got a whole playlist.
24: What? A Spotify playlist?
23: Mm-hmm. And he said, "It's this doesn't surprise me one bit. He said, it's headlined by Michael Bublé.
22: Michael Bublé?
23: Yep, Michael Bublé. And it's mostly because his wife likes it. They're cute. I mean, happy wife, happy life, guys.
22: I thought Bublé only gets to run at Christmas.
24: Yeah, what does Bublé sing?
23: Oh, he's like a bit jazzy.
24: Isn't
23: and
24: he
23: a bit,
24: Well,
23: he does a lot of covers as well. Dance with me, sway with me.
22: Oh, yeah, there you go. Yes.
23: He also does
22: sweat.
23: Like,
22: yeah.
23: he does a lot of covers.
22: Yes.
23: But they're very jazzy and bluesy.
24: Yeah, okay.
23: What will be on yours?
22: This is yours.
23: Welcome to, you.
22: To the Stanaway Palace.
24: Oh, no.
23: Baby, I'd be too busy doing a concert.
22: Yeah, you
23: thinking
22: would be.
23: I was in Boys to Men.
22: Yeah.
24: Or anything to distract you from the job.
23: Yeah.
4: Bolo would be like, any time now.
23: No. I'd be doing the boys to men, like little twirls and things they do.
6: A lot of people say pony.
23: No, that's foul.
6: But that's a bit of a stripper song, isn't it?
4: Yeah.
23: That's just like if someone played that when I was at their house, I'd be like, see ya.
6: Yeah.
23: Well, Is that what you're doing wrong?
6: That might be more the the taking off the clothes type situation.
4: What do you put on a show?
23: Imagine.
4: Do you put on a show?
6: No, I don't. I didn't say that. I said maybe for some people that's the taking off the clothes situation. Yeah. Right. The Weeknd. Didn't The Weeknd have a song which was aligned with 50 Shades of Grey?
4: I can imagine you. Shirt off. Gets thrown over the guitar in the corner. Jeans are off. That goes over the mirror.
6: The guitar's in the lounge room at the moment.
4: Oh, it's in the lounge. Well.
23: He's got ours, mate.
4: Maybe
23: what
4: play
23: have you
4: the
23: been
4: way
23: doing?
4: Game.
23: Serenading each other. Ooh, la, la.
4: Oh, 50 Shades. Yeah. Yes.
23: I reckon people do have these playlists. I'd like to hear Kevin's playlist. I wonder if it's available on Spotify. Kevin Jonas love making playlists.
4: Hey, 13 24 10 is our number.
23: Because there are those playlists. 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
23: Do you have a nighttime playlist?
4: Yeah, what's your little go-to song?
23: The Boudoir. There will be, because I'd like to know, what other playlists?

0: Oh, yeah, that's...
1: No, I think I need more like...
2: What?
1: Like more romantic than that. More like gentle. Like, well, no, just like background music. That's too like I'd want to sing along.
0: Mm. What, like?
1: That'll do it. How much longer is this going for?
0: 13-24-10 is our number.
2: Get me in the red room.
1: Okay, good night.
0: Thank God that's over. All right, 13-24-10 is our number. What's your sexy song?

0: Yes.
1: This is Nova. You got Jace, Lauren and Clint. We're talking sexy songs. So we'll piss off the neighbors. Oh, yeah. In the place to feel the tears. The place to lose your fears. Yeah. You dim the lights? Or if you got clappers?
2: There would be nothing that would get me out of the mood more than someone like jumping into bed with someone and then clapping to dim the lights. I would get the ick so quickly.
1: Do you want to see what's going on?
2: And then they've got like those, what are those like, one of my friends put them in their house, where you can actually change the colour. They're like smart lights.
1: Like a mood setter. When
2: you
1: get to
2: the it's like that. Crescendo. You feel like you're in a lava lamp. Like, no thanks.
1: Oh, yeah.
3: Hang on that's, a sec, you know what? I just need to change it to.
1: That's a lava orange. Lamp vibe.
2: Or someone to rolling passion over and red. Touching their touch lamp and just dimming the lights a little.
1: Look, if you're just joining us, we're talking sexy songs. It is Jace, Lauren and Clint on Nova.
2: Because there's people out there, like the Jonas Brothers, who have playlists that they put on when it is love making time.
3: Okay. And on 13, 24, 10, we're asking you, what's your sexy song?
2: Yeah. I'm feeling good. Da-na, da-na, da-na. You guys are so cheesy.
1: Afterwards, you're walking out, going to get a water. And
2: I'm feeling good. This is just like really summing up both of your situations currently when you're playing this cheesy music.
1: Well,
2: oh, God, Clint's grunting.
1: It's hard to remember.
2: No, thanks. What about just some nice music? Oh, like, I just went on Spotify. No.
3: Okay. What, don't let go? Is that what you're saying? You're urging her?
2: What are you searching for to find these songs?
3: Okay.
2: Because I just went on Spotify and there aren't many bedroom playlists out there.
1: Really?
2: Okay. All kinds of songs.
1: Let's go to the phones. 13 24 10 is our number. We are talking sexy songs.
3: I love this.
2: Maddie, morning.
4: Morning. How's it going?
1: We're good. What do you got?
4: That's good. I've got Buttons by Pussycat Dolls.
2: Oh.
1: Oh.
2: Yeah.
1: Yeah,
3: I like it.
4: Yeah.
1: Uh-huh.
4: I don't know if I do it on the app, but like to G yourself up, most definitely.
2: Yeah, yeah.
1: Does it
2: put your headphones in and have a moment? No, I'm ready.
1: Does it kill the romance if you're like, won't be sick, baby? Alexa, play Pussycat Dolls.
2: It depends. If you did it, yeah.
1: Yeah, right.
2: Uh-huh. But if a chick did it, I reckon a guy would be like, oh, yeah.
1: Yeah, right.
2: Okay. She's fun. Yeah, okay. That's quite fun.
3: Dave, good morning.
4: I
2: kickstart
4: my heart by Motley Crue.
2: Oh, Dave. That'll get him hot under the collar.
1: Dave, I love you.
2: What's that?
4: It was over in 2 minutes.
3: Would that get you going, Lauren?
1: Yeah.
4: That's it.
2: Good on you, Dave.
1: Drive safely, Dave, while listening to that.
2: Look, there is someone out there for everyone, isn't there? Yeah. Dave's not for me.
1: Oh, out. Come on.
2: But there would be someone out there who would love that.
3: Phillips.
2: Oh, settle down, Dave. Let's calm down, Dave. All right, Dave, get too excited. Settle down. Down, Dave.
3: Do you think he'd be a candle guy, Dave?
1: Oh, no. Yeah. No, tea lights from IKEA. He'd have them all done up.
3: Rose petals on the bed.
1: He'd be head banging.
2: Yeah, I don't know, Dave. But there would be someone out there that would be like, this, you are for me.
1: Two.
2: If it is you, feel free to call so we can connect you with Dave.
3: We've got another call.
2: Michael, good morning.
5: Morning.
2: You got a tune that gets you in the mood?
5: Silk Freak Me.
2: Well, I don't know about you either.
3: It's a bit sort of like underground, isn't
1: all
3: it?
1: All of a sudden, Dave's looking all right. Hang on, like wait for it.
5: And it's still on my playlist too.
2: Still on the playlist, yeah, Dave.
3: Michael. What are the words? Dare I ask what the words are?
2: Did you say I'll lick you up and down?
3: I think it did.
2: I think that's what Silk Freak Me.
3: Oh,
2: Michael, does it work for you?
5: Yeah, it still does.
2: It still does. It gets the ladies in the mood.
5: No, the wife.
2: Oh,
1: you
2: got a signature song.
5: Dim the light, candles.
2: Oh, the tea light candles.
1: Okay. You got that paint on chocolate putty paint that was big in the 90s?
2: Oh, yeah, and the candy G-string.
3: Wow. Good on you, Michael.
2: You got to be careful with those tea light candles. Didn't one of your friends in the throes of passion catch a pillow on fire?
3: Well, it was, yeah.
1: What happened?
3: It was a,
2: well, keep
3: it was
2: the song
3: a,
2: going, just to set the scene.
3: Oh, well, it was a natural soy candle. Had a few lit.
1: It wasn't one of the ones your mum makes, because she makes candles.
3: It could have been. I don't know. Anyway, had a few candles lit and was on the job.
2: Sorry. That's a horrible way. We're talking about making love, on the job.
3: In the throes of passion. And a piece of Manchester, a piece of linen, managed to catch fire.
2: From the soy
3: candle. From the soy candle. And all of a sudden, it got hot.
1: It's getting hot in here.
3: It's like, what's that? It's like, oh, we're on fire.
2: Oh, my God. Sex is on fire.
3: Yeah, and the pillows. There's like a pillow that had to be
2: put out with pillow.
3: Extinguishing with the pillow.
2: Oh, then could have gone up too.
3: Oh, it was a lot.
1: And then?
3: He'll hate me telling this story again.
2: You should say his name.
3: No, I should not.
1: And then got back into it? Or was that
3: no, because he had burns. He had significant burns on his arm.
2: Oh, that's a mood killer. That's a mood killer.
3: They had to get the cream out.
1: Oh, that's an ick.
2: Let me just pop this ointment on your blisters.
0: Jace, Lauren and Clint.
6: Jace, Lauren and Clint.
0: On Nova. Did you hear?
2: Yeah.
0: One of the biggest artists on the planet is back with new music.
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0: This is Jace, Lauren and Clint. You are listening to Nova. Let's do this.
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2: No, if I were to go for the jugular and talk about the rumors and nastiness about her, I can do that.
3: Who do you think you are?
4: Stephanie Shojai.
3: Big and I'm Alexia Napola.
1: They're in the country right now for the Hey You Fan Fest. Please welcome to the show Meredith Marks and Alexia Napola.
0: Hey!
5: Ladies.
0: Hello.
6: Good morning.
5: Welcome to Australia. How much fun are we having so far?
6: Oh my gosh, I love it here. It's fabulous.
3: Yes, it's everything I dreamed of and even more. You have the most beautiful city. I love it.
5: Hey, ladies, you're obviously in different franchises. One is Salt Lake City and the other is Miami. How often do the franchises cross over and do you ever get to spend much time together like this?
3: Well, Meredith comes a lot to Miami.
6: Yeah, I mean, I travel a ton, so I do get to see a lot of the other women from the other franchises. But we have BravoCon, we have, you know, the Hey You Fest, we have some other smaller fan fests in the U.S. as well. And so obviously at those events and... Yeah. You know, you get some
3: stuff. And I feel like some girls, like some franchises are more connected than others.
5: Yeah.
3: You know, I feel like Salt Lake City and Miami, we've always been like close and tight. You know,
0: but
3: I feel like...
0: you two like each other, yeah?
3: Yes, we do.
5: But do you beef with the other franchises? Like who's the one, what's the ones you don't want to hang out with?
6: You know what? I don't know that I would say there's any entire franchise that I don't want to hang out with. They're always like... women that you are more connected with than others on every franchise.
3: For sure.
6: You know, but there's no one franchise where I'm like, oh my gosh, they're all horrible.
3: And I don't really watch the other shows. So, I'm not going to judge you and not like you because how you behaved on your show.
6: Exactly.
3: I have like my own, you know, relationships that I've made on my own, you know, by being in these events.
0: Speaking of which, Alexa, I know you guys call each other out on the show and, you know, there is a bit of backstabbing and stuff. Do you watch your own series sometimes and get shocked? Like, are you seeing it for the first time when we see it? Ooh. And then are you ringing the other housewives going, hey, I just saw what you said about me.
3: Oh, my God. Yes, that happens all the time because we forget. You know, we filmed this like months before.
0: Yeah.
3: It actually is edited and it's on TV. And we rewatch and we're like actually in a good place with the person already.
0: Oh, no.
3: But then we see that and we're like, oh, my God, I forgot you said that. And it starts all over again.
0: You know what? Your show is a lot of... very high-profile people's guilty pleasure.
5: Oh, yeah.
0: You see a lot of celebs talking
3: about that.
0: There's some very big celebs here around the world that love The Real Housewives. Have you met some big names that are fans of the show?
6: Oh, yeah. I mean...
3: Well, many years ago for me, it was Bill Clinton.
0: Of course it was.
3: I was actually at a fundraiser at the Stephens house, Gloria and Emilio Stephens house.
0: Yep.
3: And there's like a line to like take pictures with Bill. And my friend wanted the picture with Bill, not me actually. And he was just like looking at me the whole time. He wanted the picture with me. And then he was like, so when is your show coming back? Because, you know, I feel like our show's always been like, that's the $1 million question, right? Like, when is Miami coming back?
5: They are casting for a new season here in Australia for both Melbourne and Sydney, I believe. For women who are listening to this who might want to be a housewife, what advice would you have for them to try and get on the show?
3: Don't do it. No,
0: I'm kidding. All right. Thank you very much.
3: No. I'm kidding. You know, I just feel like they need to be real and authentic.
6: Yeah.
3: And pretty much that. Like, they need to know what they're signing up to do. And, you know, there a lot of good comes with it. And, you know, also bad. I mean, that is, you know, the truth.
0: Intense,
3: you know,
0: right?
3: Once you're, of course, you know, once you're a public figure, you know, that comes with a lot
6: back.
3: Of responsibility.
6: Yeah.
3: So they need to be, like, smart about it.
0: Hey,
3: but you know, it definitely gives you a platform. So if you use it the right way, then it's, you know, something great, you know.
0: Ladies, enjoy your time in the country. Thanks so much for jumping on this morning.
6: Thank you.
5: That was fun.
7: Jace, Lauren and Clint.
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0: Listening to Nova, it is Jace, Lauren and Clint with you. We are on a campaign to help small businesses, I think you'd say.
1: We sure are. And one came to our attention, Jace.
0: Oh, my God. I would say it was a very cute one. Two cute girls doing really dirty work. I'd like to introduce you to 9-year-old Amelia and 7-year-old Aurora, who are the Scoop Sisters.
2: Good morning. Morning, girls.
0: Hello, girls.
3: Hello.
1: Now, you're 7, Aurora, and Amelia, you're 9, and you have started your own business. Do you want to tell everyone in Melbourne what your business is doing?
3: So we are picking up pet waste from... We do pet waste removal.
1: That's a nice way to say you pick up our dog poo for us.
0: Now, I just high-fived you girls before.
2: Oh, no, they've sanitised.
0: Right, they're just clean. Checking. Yeah, yeah, yeah.
1: So you go to people's houses and clean up their yards. Is that right, Aurora? Yeah. And now... How much do you charge? What's your fees?
3: So for one dog, it's 15.
1: Mm-hmm.
3: And for two dogs, it's 20.
1: Does it depend on the size of the dog?
3: No.
0: Right.
3: No.
0: What about if, because like Clint's dog, Pep, it's one dog, but it leaves the mess of two.
2: Mm.
0: Do you just get charged the $15 or is it per poo?
3: Just $15.
0: Right. Okay. Gotcha.
2: Now, Aurora, good morning to you. Do you want to say good morning in a big voice?
4: Good morning.
2: Yeah, good girl.
1: Oh, my gosh, I love you so much.
2: Now, do you want to tell everyone who might be listening this morning why you've decided to start this business? Because you want to go somewhere special. Where do you want to go?
4: Disneyland.
0: Disneyland.
1: Disneyland.
2: What is it about Disneyland that you sort of love or dream about? What do you want to see when you're there?
4: The characters.
0: The characters.
3: I just want to eat all the fairy floss.
1: So you've worked out that to get to Disneyland is going to cost a lot of money.
3: Yes.
1: And so you can't just expect mum and dad to do that for you. So you've decided to take matters into your own hands.
3: Yeah.
1: So whose idea was it to start the Scoop Sisters?
3: It was ours.
1: Oh, together.
0: Yeah, right.
2: And how much work have you had? Has the phone been ringing hot?
3: Yes, very.
2: Yeah, lots
3: very
2: of people.
3: Yeah.
2: Okay, mum's here too. Good morning.
5: Good morning.
2: Now, sorry, what's your name? I didn't catch it.
5: Natasha.
1: Natasha, this is very cute. I mean, you must be proud. 7 and 9 and they're out there working. It took me till I was 15 to get my first job.
5: Yes, I'm extremely proud of them both. It's super overwhelming, I'm not going to lie. But, yeah, it's completely taken over our lives. And they don't just do pet waste removal. They also do cookie fundraisers.
1: Oh, that's so, as long as you don't accidentally mix them up.
0: So
1: that would be a bad idea.
0: Do you have the car backed in the driveway ready to go? So when someone rings and says, my dog's just dropped one, you guys all race to the car?
5: Yeah. I mean, it doesn't work that quickly. But, yes, we do have... What, do you reckon 25-ish customers a week?
3: There.
5: Yeah, so they work every day after school.
0: That's great.
3: We try and race to the car.
1: Do you have pets yourselves?
3: Yeah.
0: Do you actually pick up their waste? Or
3: yes.
0: Okay, right.
3: Yeah. Clean up.
5: That's how it all kind of started.
0: Gotcha.
3: Yes.
2: So, Natasha, how realistic is this Disneyland dream?
5: It's going to happen. We're looking at going in 2030, but we do have... another little boy named Caden. He's 4, so we want to wait till he's a bit taller as well.
1: Oh, right. He can't go on the rides. Yeah.
0: Well, look,
5: that's right.
0: You can
3: go on them little teacups.
0: You can check them out online. They've got their social page, the Scoop Sisters AU. Right. We're going to take a quick break. We've come up with something that might help your business.
1: Yeah. Okay? I think it's really going to help the business grow.
0: Yeah, 100%.
5: Okay.
0: Or it's going to really run it down to the ground. But we're going to be more positive, all right? We've got a surprise for you girls. We'll do it next. We're on the air with two very cute girls, Amelia and Aurora, 7 and 9, and they are running the Scoop Sisters.
1: I love this.
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1: Turn it up.
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0: This is Jace, Lauren and Clint on Nova. We are joined by two incredibly cute girls who are here to promote their business this morning. The Scoop Sisters are Amelia and Aurora. They're 9 and 7. They're here with Mum and Dad, Blair and Natasha, and they're raising funds to get themselves to Disneyland.
1: I mean, I think this is awesome. You guys have a great work ethic. Now, for those who might have missed it before, tell people what your business is all about, the Scoop Sisters.
2: We pick up dog poo and, like, pet waste.
1: So you can go to people's houses and clean their gardens and their backyards.
2: Yeah.
3: I love that. How do you usually advertise?
1: You've got some great flyers that I've seen here.
3: Instagram.
1: We put them in the local letterboxes.
2: So we put them in, like, we laminate them and then stick magnets on them and stick them around dog parks.
1: Oh, that's a good idea.
0: That's great, man. Because I get my boys into doing little small jobs.
1: What jobs do your kids do?
0: Well, Huddy was running the icy pole stand on the corner where he would have a tip jar. And spray water on his face so it looked like sweat. So he'd been out there for hours.
1: And
0: people would feel bad and donate more money.
1: Mm-hmm.
0: And I've told him to start a business where you put people's bins out.
3: Enterprising,
0: you know. Now, look, here's the go. Girls, we're very excited because we thought we wanted to help you encourage more customers. So when you're posting photos on social and stuff, we thought what would be something cool you could post with the photos? Every good company needs a jingle.
1: That's right.
0: Now,
1: so you need an ad, don't you?
0: Yep. Yeah. Now, every business starts somewhere. One customer, one small win at a time. First orders to whatever comes next. Australia Post helps you take the next step. Now, thanks to those guys, we actually want to help out small businesses, so we're going to come up with jingles each week. So
1: if you're
0: a small business...
1: Keep your eyes on our socials because we're going to write a jingle for you.
3: And we're kicking it off today.
1: Clint, Jace and I put our brains together. Now, that is not saying much.
0: I give you
3: a scary thought.
1: We came up with a Scoop Sisters jingle.
4: They want to fund their way to Disneyland.
5: So they're cleaning up poop with a scoop in hand.

0: Aurora, sorry, there was a swear word. There was a naughty word. What happened, Aurora?
1: What happened?
2: He said the
0: messy.
1: Well, messy.
3: I didn't say the S word.
4: Yeah, I think you might.
1: No, Aurora's pointing a little finger at you.
4: Aurora,
0: take your hand up. And Amelia, what do you think about our jingle? You
4: have it's great.
0: Run it on your Instagram.
4: Yeah, it's great.
0: Do you think we could go into business writing jingles with a little less swear words?
4: Yeah.
3: Yeah. Oh. I'll tell you what.
0: Well, we're going to have to put some money in their swear jar then, Jase.
3: We really are. And that word, let's say, because we want to help you guys get to Disneyland, so how about we chuck in $1,000 cash into your bank account to go towards your dream of getting to Disneyland.
1: You really will be flying business class, won't you?
0: Will that help you get to Disneyland, girls?
2: Yeah.
3: You are more than welcome.
2: Yeah. Thanks.
3: Hey, good luck.
0: Is that enough money in the swear jar for the naughty word he sung?
3: Yeah. Well,
0: She's thinking about it.
3: I'm going to play it again. So $1,000 cash for you girls.
0: And if you need help scooping up your poop in your backyard, you can check out The Scoop Sisters AU on Instagram, or you could just listen to this almighty jingle.
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0: Benson Boone.
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20: There we go. Happy Friday. This is Ross. Firstly, bring on the weekend, obviously, for all of us. Good luck, Dockers, taking on Adelaide. Yes. Yeah, Adelaide tonight, Optus Stadium. I'm going to play you. Have you heard the new Freo Hype track? I'll play that for you just before 5:30. A Perth DJ made it. Also, Robbie Williams live in Melbourne. Somebody wins that trip this morning. It's Nathan, Nat and Sean now. Nova.
21: All right, Geordie Clark is in the building. Hey, did you see the new song that came out, the Freo Doof Doof song yesterday?
22: No, I did hear this. Cooper Connolly actually sent it to me. So, I didn't mind it.
21: Dropping
23: we caught up with Phil yesterday. It's a cracking tune.
22: Yeah. New Wharfie Time song, I reckon.
23: Right?
21: When you're playing in a game, because a lot of people were saying it was the game of the year, right? And when you're playing in a game like that, do you appreciate that it's a high quality game, or does it seem like that to you whilst you're playing it?
22: Yeah, definitely. I knew very early that the game wasn't looking how we would want it to and that we were probably in a bit of trouble. The scoreboard was pretty flattering, but the way we wanted to play the game wasn't going to stack up, which is weird to probably people that don't actually understand football as much as we probably do. But, yeah, I mean, they're a very good team. They've done us a favour and we get to sharpen up. I mean, yeah, the next 2 weeks we play Adelaide tomorrow and Carlton, which if you look at the last 12 weeks, us and those two teams are the top three teams of the competition. So, you know, we get a little mini final series, I suppose, before finals start with how good they are.
14: Yeah.
22: And, no, it's good to sharpen our little
14: after that loss, were you like, no, we meant to do that. That was, thank you for that. We wanted that. Because what's the, like, you know, you've had so many wins. What's the locker room talk, you know, on the plane after? What's the vibe? What's everyone saying?
22: Yeah, no, well, that's a good question. It's not something we definitely try and lose or, you know, have a week off or anything like that, but we are human at the end of the day, and you know, it's very rare that you are guaranteed a top two final spot 4 weeks out. So, you know, I do at some point someone would have, you know, their line of thinking would have been to just take it easy, or, you know, just have a little bit of a spell throughout the week or during the game, or, you know, it's yeah, we're, like I said, we're human. We do go down those lines of thinking at time, and it's not right, definitely not right. But, yeah, we've been sharpened up throughout the week and it certainly won't be happening again.
17: Crikey, I do need to ask you about perhaps the most talked about testicles in town. Murphy Reid, how is he? Yeah.
21: Have you seen them?
22: Oh,
21: have you seen the prize jewel?
17: Oh, yeah. So, Jolie popped one in the goalies. And,
14: I can feel that.
17: Had to come out yesterday and say, look, it's not a groin injury in the sense of, you know, osteitis pubis or a pulled muscle. It's he copped a knock and they.
14: Oh, to the testicle.
17: And they're quite sore.
22: Oh, he whips them out like they're everybody's nuts, I swear.
14: Yeah, nobbies.
22: Well, I have seen him, and I don't think your ball bag's supposed to look like that.
14: Real? Oh, gosh, that takes me back.
22: He's in a bit of strife.
21: Barney Rubble.
22: He's just a bit sore, yeah.
21: Did you help him out with some icing?
22: No, massage.
14: Yeah.
21: No dicker up, Joel. That would work.
17: Yeah. Dicker up and a
14: popsicle. Yeah. My fiance once got a twisted testicle, and I'm a healer. So actually, if your team need me, I'm a healer. I'm a white witch. And I said, I can fix that. And I put Tiger Balm on it.
21: Fix it all right?
17: And, Jordan, for the record, that's not how you fix a twisted testicle.
22: No.
19: Oh, I know that now.
22: I wouldn't have thought so.
14: Yeah.
22: Try the Band-Aid. Yeah, I don't know what the go is with him, but hopefully he can get up and he'll be right. Yeah. Well, I think we all know as males, copping a whack in the...
14: Oh, it's the worst.
22: Yeah, but if they're still purple 5 days after, I don't think that's...
17: But I mean, team colours.
14: On brand,
17: team
14: colours.
21: Team colours, fantastic. He's going real retro with a couple of different shades of purple in that one.
17: As long as they don't go green, I think he's okay. Yeah.
21: Jordan, a couple more things I just want to ask you straight afterwards. We have meetings, right? And sometimes when we don't get it right, we have a discussion about, you know, what we could have done better. And they're not really hardcore. Tell us about what happened with your meeting to start the week and reflection of the game. How deep does it get?
22: Well, we do a couple, right? So there's obviously the team one, the backs, and then your own individual one. So if you've had a horror day, you can have a
17: three
22: trifecta.
17: Awful meetings. Yeah.
22: And then we're in the leadership group, you're copied in the leadership group. So it's four meetings that are just like you walk out, you're just like, I need a beer.
14: And what are we talking?
22: It's Monday.
14: Like boardroom, so like, you know, the teacher's office. What's the setup?
22: Yeah, it's kind of like a teacher's office, I suppose, like a big round table.
14: Oh, God.
22: I'll go the backs one. The backs one was, as you touched on, Shawnee, we weren't fantastic. We were a little bit flimsy. And usually Twig, our backs coach, writes on the whiteboard what we're going to go through. And so usually we'll cover a few things. And there's a lot of positives at the end from the game. We walk in, it was like, waffle review. So he asked the player about the waffle review. Then he had a contest review or something like that. And he flashes up 30-something clips, I reckon, of just like dog average.
14: Oh, God. Yeah.
22: And we're all just sitting there and like he's talking through them and like just pointing out, you're better than that. That's not you. that's just not up to the level, like stuff like that. And brutal. I mean, I can laugh about it now, but when you're in the moment, you just sit in there and like you see yourself in the screen, you almost just like
17: yeah,
22: flinch and look away.
14: It's you need like a little scratch and sniff sticker or something yeah. like a primary school teacher would give you. To
22: immediately you look at the screen and go, I hope I'm on the bench right now.
17: Yeah, that's right. Exactly. Please let this one be Luke Ryan. Please let this one be Luke Ryan.
0: Nopus, Nathan, Nat and Sean.

0: Happy Friday. This is Ross. Nova weather is on this weekend. I mean, it's freezing at the moment, around 10 degrees. Mostly sunny, 22 today. Possible early morning fog. Saturday, sunny, 23. Sunday, sunny, 24. It's Nathan, Nat and Sean at Nova.
1: So last night I saw a bunch of flowers, like in pristine condition on the road. And I assume that they fell off the roof of a car as they turned the corner. But I was like, I didn't pick them up and take them home, and I feel like I should have now. I feel like that was a missed opportunity. I just laid them on the side of the road, and now it looks like a tribute to someone who died there.
2: Now you saw the tribute. I can't wait to go past today. I want to see how many have joined
1: us. A whole pile of flowers. R.I.P. No, nothing happened to you. Everything's fine. So finders keepers, is it something that you, a law that you've enacted yourself? Curtis is in Camillo. Hello.
3: G'day, guys. How you going?
2: Good,
1: great,
2: Curtis.
1: Curtis. Okay, did you find something and did you keep it?
3: I did. I was walking home after a night out and spotted on the footpath what looked like an Oakley's sunglasses case.
2: Cool.
3: I gave it a bit of a kick as I walked past, and it was a bit heavy, and I picked it up. Brand new set of Oakley's inside. I thought,
2: well, hello.
3: Yeah, beauty, score. Didn't have any sunnies at the time, but anyway, got home, put them on the bench, went to bed, woke up in the morning, and I had a young staffy at the time, and I walked out into the lounge room and there was bits of plastic all over the floor. I'm like, what the hell's this? And he's gotten to them and destroyed them.
2: Oh, my God. That wasn't meant to be, Curtis.
1: Yes.
3: Karma for, picking up someone else's sunny. So
1: unbelievable.
2: Curtis, I would have done anything for a pair of Oakleys back in the day.
3: You bet. It was about 20 years ago, too.
2: Yeah.
1: So. Hey, Curtis, you said you didn't own any sunglasses at the time. Are you joking?
3: No, I didn't have any. Didn't need them, so, but...
1: What, did you not go outside during the day?
3: Wow. Don't know, I didn't really think about it. Then maybe a set of BP sunnies if I was lucky.
1: Yeah. Speed dealers, ready to go.
2: Speed dealers, ready to roll.
1: Good on you, Curtis. Thank you.
2: Oh, that would have hurt.
1: Yeah, that does hurt, doesn't it? Amanda's in Tapping. Morning, Amanda. Now, finders keepers, what happened?
4: Right, this shows my age. Back many years ago, they used to have, like, a music festival at Mandra. I went there with my boyfriend, slept the night out there, and In Excess was playing. And I was a huge fan of Michael Hutchins.
2: Yes. How good.
1: Anyway. We all were, Amanda, yes.
4: Oh, yeah. I used to call him my to-be husband. Anyway, we were there, and laying on the ground, I found a backstage pass. Unfortunately, my father was very, like, always believed in doing the right thing, so my conscience kicked in, and I handed in this backstage pass, and not long after, Michael Hutchins passed. I regretted it to this day.
2: I regret it for you.
1: Yes.
2: It's a backstage pass. How old were you at the time, Amanda?
4: I must have been about 17, 18 years old.
2: Well, that would have been dangerous if you got banned backstage.
4: Definitely back in those days, yes.
1: And just say to your boyfriend, wait here.
2: Yeah, I'll be back in, I don't know, 3 days. Mate, backstage pass.
1: And look how honest you are and how devastating that is now when you think back. Oh, yeah, honesty doesn't pay. Thanks, Amanda. Michael's in the Yanchep. Morning, Michael.
5: Morning, team. How are we?
2: Wonderful,
1: good, buddy.
2: Michael.
1: Okay, finders keepers, what have you got for us, Mike?
5: A few years ago now, I was going to the shopping centre. Walking up some stairs from the car park, and I found a Ziploc bag filled with, say, some green grass.
2: Yeah.
5: And about $200 cash in it.
2: Wow, that is an absolute score. Yeah.
5: Yeah.
2: So
1: it felt like fate wanted you to have that, right?
5: Yeah, definitely. There was a quick look over the shoulder to make sure I wasn't being jumped upon by someone else.
2: Oh,
5: it definitely went straight in my pocket, and a quick dash back to the car to drop it off.
2: Drop it off back home?
5: Left it in the car for a few minutes, did the shopping, come back in, and the car was smelling quite funky when I got back into
2: yeah.
5: it.
2: Yeah, and then you spent $200 on pizzas.
5: Yeah, definitely.
1: It's what's known as a win-win,
2: that
1: Sean.
2: Is a score.
1: Beautiful, beautiful story there, Michael, of Finders Keepers.
2: Yeah, that is a good one. Nathan, Nat and Sean on Nova.

0: Righto, this is Ross. Good luck, Frio versus Adelaide happening tonight. You got to hear this. This is a Perth-based DJ who made a hype track for the Dockers, Crooked Colours. It's a lot for this time of the day, but you're going to hear it if you go onto the game. He gets to perform. In the meantime, reminder, somebody winning a trip to see Robbie Williams live in Melbourne this morning with Nathan, Nat and Sean.
1: Traffic.
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1: 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There is a breakdown near the city on the freeway south and at Hay Street. Now, the right lane's closed by incident response, and be mindful through there. Otherwise, freeway south are looking pretty good. Quinana Freeway northbound, some cars hopping onto Thomas Road. A little bit of activity, Rockingham Road at Anketell Road in Naval Base. Anything else, call 9489 1777. Quiet confidence. 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Mostly sunny today, heading for a top of 22. And right now it is 10 degrees on Nova 937.
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5: Good morning, I'm Marianne Harris. It's been one hell of a time for Sydney Airport. Investigators now looking into a third near miss in as many weeks. The ATSB says a Virgin flight was forced to abort its takeoff when a Qantas plane crossed the runway in front of it last...
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0: assaulting a girl of the same age. They've all been granted strict conditional bail to face a children's court in 2 weeks. One of Australia's most senior Catholic clerics has been found guilty of sexually abusing young Indigenous men. A WA court has convicted former Bishop of Broome, Christopher Saunders, with 12 counts of indecent assault. The federal government and opposition will join forces in the fight to end domestic and family violence. And the trailer has been released for the Ray Gun documentary, Breaking Badly. It'll premiere on Netflix on September 1. Nova Sport is next. Nova Sport. To sporting NRL, and round 24 saw the Roosters take down Penrith in a 12-6 point win. Bangladesh will begin day two of the first test against Australia at 1-94 in its first innings, trailing Australia by 102 runs. And rising Aussie golf star Jessica Bang has sadly died after suffering a brain hemorrhage while preparing for a tournament in Bangkok. You're up to date on Nova.
1: 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Nathan, Nat and Sean. Let's go, go, go.
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3: Morning, this is Ross at Nova. Fresh one this morning, but great weather all weekend. Sunny, 22 today, possible early fog. Saturday, sunny, 23. Sunday, sunny and 24. It's Nathan, Nat and Sean. After six, somebody winning a trip to Robbie Williams in Melbourne. Could be you if you want to be listening. Up to you. Nathan, Nat and Sean at Nova.

0: Sean at Nova.
1: Morning, Sean.
2: Morning, Ross. Great to see you, buddy.
0: Yeah, we're both kind of still waking up.
2: Shaking it off.
0: Now, we got no Nat today?
2: No, it'll be a boys' show. Added to the list is Caitlin Bassett. So
0: not a boys' show.
2: No boys' show. She certainly brings the height up. So collectively, we're 6'3 each.
0: Yeah, yep. Do you know what's coming up on the show or you need help?
2: I know that we are giving away tickets to go and see Robbie Williams in Melbourne. That is an amazing prize.
0: Yeah, it's huge. So you can still get in the running today. You just got to answer a question before Shawnee McManus.
2: Yep, and then that's you're it. In. And it's pretty easy stuff.
0: Yep. Fitzy, you guys will be talking pump because he's from Adelaide and there's a game on tonight.
2: Yeah, the Crows are in town to play the Dockers. They've made 6 changes, which is a lot. No Tex Walker, which is a big deal. I know this is sport talk, Ross.
0: Yeah, I'm blanking out.
2: Murphy Reid, and out for the Dockers after getting kicked in the ghoulies.
0: Yeah, I did hear that
2: yesterday.
0: He's
2: got some serious bruising.
0: Yeah, it was nice of you to check as well. More after 6. Thank you, Sean.
2: Thanks, brother.
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The gang back next. Somebody winning a trip to see Robbie Williams live in Melbourne.

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12: 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There is a car rollover in East Rockingham. Paterson Road is closed south and Ennis Avenue. Cars are being diverted down Ennis Avenue. Police and towing services are on site. A lot of people out of their cars there as well, so do be mindful. The earlier breakdown near the city on the freeway south at Hay Street has cleared. Freeway northbound under speed at Thomas Road. Anything else, call 9489 1777. 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Mostly sunny today, heading for a top of 22. And right now it's 10 on Nova 937.
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15: Good morning, it's Mike Humphrey with you. A report into GST distribution among the states gets dropped in Canberra today. Treasurer Jim Chalmers under pressure to dump a set of Morrison-era tax changes that supposedly favour Western Australia. Tragedy in Thailand with the passing of Aussie golfing prospect Jessica Bang, the 18-year-old rising star preparing for a qualifying tournament before suffering a brain hemorrhage. Aussie doctors are putting out a warning over popular weight loss drugs Ozempic and Wegovy, the belly-busting drugs causing bad reactions in some, with over 60 deaths now being linked. Docs say more long-term research is needed for safety. Japan's PM has hit out at Vladimir Putin over Thursday's visit to disputed islands off the north coast of Japan. Putin visiting the Kuril Island chain for the first time, Sanae Takeuchi calling it a violation of international law and completely unacceptable. And new cut, new ring, new era. Taylor Swift rocking a new hairdo on a girls' night out in London. It's Tay-Tay's first public appearance since marrying Travis Kelce last month. Nova Sport is up next.
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11: The AFL hits town tonight with Fremantle hosting Adelaide at Optus Stadium. Adelaide has made a whopping six changes for the crucial clash, including resting Tex Walker. While at the Dockers, two changes have been made. Alex Pearce comes in, as does small forward Chris Sherry. No Murphy Reid or Judd McVee because he's missed out. In cricket news, Australia's Test match batting issues have been called into question yet again on day one of the first Test in Darwin as Bangladesh limited the Aussies to just 198. Steve Smith top scored with 71 after being dropped on two. He says it was hard work.
16: Batting at the top of the order in Australia at the moment is as tough as I've seen in my career by a mile. The ball's seeming significantly, it's extremely tricky and you need some luck, definitely as a top order batter. You know, the guys got off to a decent start, Jake and Hedy, and then we obviously lost a few in clumps there.
11: In response, the tour has reached 1 for 96 at stumps. And Aussie swimmers Ben Ambruster, Brittany Casteluzzo, Lainey Palliser and Sam Short have all won gold on day one of the Pan Pacific Championships in LA. That's the latest in sport. You're up to date on Nova.
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25: 6 past 6. Nat is off. Caitlin Bassett in, Ross in as well. Just before we turn the mics on, Sean pointed at me to say, you start talking.
11: You start talking, Ross, and you've got it. You go, I know what I'm doing.
26: That, I was like, out of the three of us, obviously it's going to be you because it's not going to be me. Sean, you're next up to bat. What's wrong?
11: Yeah, I'm okay. I've got the pads on. I'm ready to go. Walk down the stairs. Yeah. The long walk at Lord's.
25: We can give it a swing. Well, here you go. What's on the show, Shawnee?
11: Hey, we've got a great giveaway to give away.
25: Great start.
11: You've got to beat me in a question. One question,
26: I've been listening to this. This is a great competition.
11: Mm. So today we're giving you away the prize, which is to go and see Robbie Williams over at Marvel Stadium. And you're right up the front, which is unbelievable.
26: Question, a woman beat you yesterday, didn't she?
11: Many women beat me.
26: Okay, excellent. That's
11: and I get
26: to
11: beaten at home regularly.
26: That's good. It's good to know that we're not
11: dinner. And not just in the questionnaire.
26: Okay, excellent. Great.
25: Also, on the way, big game tonight, so we got to talk to someone from Adelaide. So just Fitzy from Fitzy Whipper and Kate. He's joining the show. Obviously an Adelaide fan. We're obviously Frio fans, right, Caitlin?
26: Oh, my God, 100%.
25: Just checking.
11: Yeah, and Catcher of the Car will give you another opportunity to get your name on the list.
25: Should we get into it? Sean, you reckon you got the pads on? Go on.
11: I can't see what song this is.
25: Yeah, it's right in front of you. No. Oh, you don't know. Okay.
11: Screens it down.
25: Sam Bender right here.

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3: Just gone 6:14, Nathan and Sean. Nat is off. We've got Caitlin Bassett in, myself, Ross. We'll check the weather, but we heard there's some pretty hectic weather in the UK at the moment, Shawnee.
4: 38.1, I believe it got to, and they're just freaking out. Like, this is the hottest day in the world. All their fields and all their gardens are getting scorched.
3: Well, they freak out at, like, 28.
4: Yeah, 28.
5: It's
4: yeah.
5: because they're not prepared for it. No one has an air conditioner because they don't need it. No one has proper opening windows because they've never needed them. Yeah. So it's more like it is a massive threat for some old elderly people there.
4: You'd hardly go down to the Thames and jump in. That's disgusting, that water there.
3: Mostly sunny, 22 here today, possible early fog. Tomorrow, great weekend. Sunny 23 Saturday, sunny 24 on Sunday. Let's check the traffic with Christy.
6: Good morning. Still a car rollover in East Rockingham. Patterson Road is closed south out of Ennis Avenue. Cars are being diverted down Ennis Avenue. Police and towing services are on site and people out of their cars there as well, so please try and avoid the area. Otherwise, freeway south are looking pretty good. Kwinana Freeway northbound is under speed at Thomas Road mainly. And a big heads up, Fremantle take on Adelaide at Optus Stadium tonight at 6:10pm. Gates open at 4:30pm. 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
3: Thank you, Christy. 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
4: Yeah, we're going to discuss getting hit in the ghoulies, given that Murphy Reid has been left out of the Fremantle team because of that same reason, and Seabass has not stopped laughing all morning.
5: Well, I have, and I'm laughing because I heard you on the way in saying that this was a boys' show today. Yeah. So
3: I didn't. Sean said boys' show today.
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3: All right, that's next.
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4: How about that?
5: All right, we want to get stuck into something that brought tears to a lot of people's eyes, a lot of guys' eyes, and that is the fact that Murphy Reid caught one in the Ghoulies the other day. Here's Justin Longmuir at a press conference describing the issue.
6: It's a tricky one. Like, it's not groin soreness. You got a hit in the nether regions, and we're monitoring it. Don't know what I'm supposed to say to that. Like, but it's, I don't know, maybe just what you've said, maybe alluding to the fact he's got OP or something like that. But it's not that. But he's in a bit of doubt.
7: We're monitoring it.
8: And that is an awkward injury for an athlete. I'm not going to lie. Even an upper groin or a hip flexor, where you've really got to get that rubbed out. It's not comfortable, is it?
5: It's not. And you know the Soleus?
8: Yeah.
7: If we didn't know the Soleus, what is it, please?
5: Oh, okay. It's the one just above your groin, but side of your abdomen.
7: Oh, yeah. The Soleus, yep.
8: Abdomen. Abdomen.
5: Yeah, okay, I can't say it.
7: Yeah, close enough.
5: And they really dig in there, so I don't know how you go as a female when they're really digging
8: so
5: in there.
8: So we had a male physio, and it was always just an uncomfortable time, and you'd be like, I'm really sorry, but I need you to get in there. But to be fair, I mean, and you know better than anyone, I watched a lot of football. There are multiple injuries in the groin region every single game. Like, guys are copping them in the Jats cracker all the time. You see them down behind play and you're like, you know what they've done. They're not winded. They don't have a cork. They just need a second to recover and breathe. Mm. I've patented something that could help with this issue.
5: You have?
8: I have. I've thought about this. It's been a couple of weeks in the making in my head, and now this Murphy Reid thing has really brought it
5: to
8: life.
5: So he's not playing, just to be clear, because of this reason?
8: Because he has copped one to the Ghoulies and he's hurt himself significantly. So I'm thinking in cricket, they wear a cup, don't they?
5: Do.
8: Batters mainly, or if you're in the field, if you're in the slips, you have a cup.
5: In the slips, definitely.
8: Yeah. Yeah, and that helps protect your junk. And so I think that there should be a more streamlined version for AFL. It's going to be called the Seabass strap. it's one size fits all, so there's not going to be any, fighting or,
5: on the court. Yeah, I've got the big cup, you've got the little one.
7: You can't have one size fits all.
5: Why?
8: No, there'll be adjustable straps on the side so you can kind of,
5: I'm with Seabass because otherwise it becomes
8: it
5: an issue in the chat room.
7: You got the medium.
8: Yeah. Exactly.
7: XXL, thank you.
8: Who lets the extra small in the change rooms? I know. And it's just going to help protect their area because I think as athletes, it's serious. That could stop you having children.
7: Sean?
5: Yeah?
7: Is it something you'd ever, could you ever wear a cup equivalent
5: to Seabass? And I told this story yesterday in case you missed it. So Daniel Bandia played footy many years ago with him. Mm. He was come back from an injury, so he played for Perth Football Club and he was in a ruck contest and the guy was in front of him, jumped up, back-heeled him right in the Jats. He didn't know much about it afterwards other than the fact that it was really sore, but it blew up. So he had a mobile phone. He put his mobile phone next to the one testicle that was blown up. His mobile phone looked like it was 2 centimetres long.
7: Oh, so that was the size comparison, the equivalent of a coin.
5: And you had to have a drain put in. Hey, by the way, whilst we keep talking about 13-24-10, because every time we talk about getting hit in the Ghoulies, Seabass has a great laugh. But if you had a moment where you've got a back heel or you've caught one playing sport or even playing with the kids, because sometimes that's
7: how they get you.
5: Give us a call and tell us your story and how much it can bring you to tears. 13-24-10. But Seabass, Peyton, this.
8: I think so. I think it could be a real seller. It's just, as a former AFL athlete, what would stop you from wearing something like this? It's the comfort factor, isn't it?
5: Yeah, as long as you can make it comfortable, you definitely go for it.
8: Yeah, why not? You want to protect those bad boys. The girls are wearing like breastplate.
5: Yeah, they're called the Xena bra.
8: Yes, yes. Brad.
5: Brad Johnson.
8: Yeah, he helped do that. So, and to be fair, an elbow to that region for a woman, I can only assume is as painful to a Ghoulie shot.
5: If you get knocked,
8: no, it doesn't hurt. In the breast, holy moly, that's a whole level of pain.
7: Got any other sport outside of Ghoulie chat? Well, we may have a caller. We'll get to if he's any good in sec.
8: I mean, there was cricket going on.
5: Well, Australia were absolutely terrible yesterday in a green top up in Darwin. Steve Smith was top scoring with 71 and he was then fronted the press conference saying how difficult the batting conditions were. But he should have been out for two. He was dropped.
8: Oh, really?
5: So
8: why did they go out to bat in the first place?
5: A lot of people are questioning, because you never bat when it's a green top. You wait till it settles down a little
8: and
5: bit.
8: We have great bowlers. I just don't understand.
7: Got a caller, Shawnee. Oh,
5: Caleb, good morning.
7: Good morning, Caleb.
4: Hey, mate. How are you?
7: Good. Good. Tackling the big topics, Sean.
5: We are. Seabass wants to know, how bad did you get hurt?
4: Yeah, look, mate, it was pretty bad. I had a motorbike accident, come off the front and hit the loins on the handlebar.
5: Oh!
4: Bit of a painful one, and I've jumped up, kept riding, thought, oh, I'll be all right. And mind you, I was a bit of a young fella at this stage.
5: Yeah.
4: And got home and went to me old boy. I said, Dad, does this look all right? And yeah.
7: What
4: is that? Bloody size of two tennis balls. And he's like, nah, mate, that doesn't look all right to me. So ruptured one and torsion on the other into the emergency surgery. And thank God I've still got the bows.
8: Torsion. It's the torsion that gets me, because that can be really dangerous, can't it?
4: Yes, it can. Yes, it can.
7: In fact, you kept going, Caleb. I just get like tapped in the giblets and I'm down for the count. I'm not keep going what I'm doing.
4: Straight back on, kept going, so yeah.
5: It's an interesting thing, because you've got to present to the emergency department.
7: Yeah. What's wrong? What did you say? What's wrong?
4: Oh, what did I say when I went in there?
7: Yeah.
4: Oh, it wasn't much to say, really. I walked in and said, oh, have a look at this. What do you think? You know what I mean? And they're like,
8: he just went in with no pads and they knew straight away.
7: Sean does that sometimes.
8: And what was the recovery period? What did you have to do afterwards?
4: So a bit of a surgery, come out, was sorer than I was when I went in there. Yeah, nice ice pack and not sitting down for too long. So it was a tricky one, it was.
7: Sharing, Caleb.
8: Yeah.
5: Absolutely.
8: I reckon if he was wearing the Seabass strap, he would have avoided those issues.
5: This is happening, mate.
8: Yeah, I know. Yeah. It's scary. My goodness.
5: The Seabass strap, all right. You heard it first.
8: The Bass strap.
7: There you go. Let's get into this one. Moving to the sun at Nova.

0: Nathan and Sean, 6:30. Nat is off. We've got Caitlin Bassett and myself in. Sean is still here. We do have somebody winning a trip to Robbie Williams in Melbourne. That's at 8, but also on the way, Caitlin.
1: Cash or the cars. There is two.
0: Yeah.
1: Geely's.
0: Yeah.
1: They are amazing cars as well. My friend has one. It's got a massaging seat.
2: Yes, no. Please.
1: It's so fancy. It is so ridiculously fancy. It is cool. And they come in really nice colours at the moment, FYI. Okay. Just for any of the females there's a really nice green that I like.
0: All right, you do that in the next 10 minutes.
3: 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Still a bit happening with that car rollover in East Rockingham. Patterson Road is closed south by Ennis Avenue. Cars are being diverted down Ennis Avenue. 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Hopefully should clear soon. Freeway southbound underspeed at Burns Beach Road, then Whitford's Avenue to Warwick Road, and freeway northbound Thomas Road to Anketell Road. 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Mostly sunny today, heading for a top of 22, and right now it's 9 degrees on Nova 937.
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6: Good morning, it's Mike Humphrey with you. Meta, TikTok and Snapchat before a Senate hearing in Canberra today. The inquiry looking at tougher penalties for companies that fail to enforce the government's under-16 social media ban. Google and TikTok say...
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0: highly anticipated report. State premiers on the East Coast expected to press Treasurer Jim Chalmers to dump a Morrison-era tax policy. It's said to give WA a special deal, costing the rest of the country around $60 billion. Australia's Olympic breakdancing superstar Rachel Gunn will soon feature on Netflix. The Untold Ray Gunn documentary follows her journey at the Paris Olympics and the aftermath of going viral for her performance. The doco's trailer is dropping today. Overseas, Poland says it's foiled a Russian plot to kill an American Ukrainian living in the capital, Warsaw. It's the first such plot aimed against an American citizen on NATO soil. And Burgess, a Black Sea city in Bulgaria, has been chosen to host next year's Eurovision Song Contest. It'll be the first time the Balkan nation hosts the contest after winning it back in May. Nova Sport is up next.
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3: Fremantle looking to bounce back from last weekend's narrow loss to the Demons when they face Adelaide at Optus tonight in their final regular season home game. A win tonight would see the Dockers lock up the minor premiership for the first time since 2015. They've made two changes. No Murphy Reid, he had that groin issue. Alex Pearce, the captain, comes in, as does Chris Sherry. Staying with football, West Coast fly out to Sydney today as they get set to take on GWS. They've added three to their squad that'll be reduced later today. The Eagles beat the Giants earlier this season. Their coach Andrew McWalter says they slowed down their opponent's rebound and they'll have to do it again.
4: We definitely were able to stop a large piece of it last time through our pressure game and the way we set the ground up, and we're going to have to do it again. That's going to be what the game boils down to. The other part they've been doing well is defending their D50, which is, I've openly spoken about, we need to do it a bit better, and we're going to continue to keep pushing our players to do that.
3: Over to cricket now, and Australia's much work to do on day two of the first test against Bangladesh and Darwin. The Aussies won the toss, elected to bat. They were rolled for 198. Steve Smith top scoring with 71. Jake Weatherall was next best, 23. Travis Head, 22. In reply, the Tigers looked impressive. They reached 1 for 96 at stumps. And swimming star Lainey Pallister was amongst four Aussies who claimed gold on day one of the Pan Pacific Games in LA. That's the latest in sport. You're up to date on Nova.
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12: 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And Sean.
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15: 6:39. Nat is, she's in Adelaide, right?
16: She's in Adelaide. She was on a plane last yesterday afternoon, yep. And one of my girlfriends or my wife's mistress. That's the best way to do it.
15: My girlfriend.
16: Was the hostie on the plane just filling it up with champagne?
15: Yeah. Oh, I love that.
16: Shout out to Kate. So Nat sent me a message saying, Kate's on the plane. She's filling me up left, right and centre. And Kate also sent me a message saying, I've looked after Nat. So whether she could walk off that plane... without getting assistance, we'll have to hear about that later on.
15: She's got a long weekend. Caitlin Bassett in, myself, Ross. Also, Caitlin, I don't know if you heard this yesterday, but try to guess the context of Sean doing this.
16: Oh,
15: it's hard to hear. He did that yesterday.
16: And when you're answering, look me in the eyes.
17: I can't look you in the eye. I know what it's about because I've heard you do it before. And the first time I heard you do it, I was really shook. I didn't know what to think.
15: Okay. Also do a chicken treat or something like that?
16: You'll be the judge.
15: Yeah, okay. Cash or the Cars, interested in that? Straight after this at Nova.

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2: 6:43. 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We got Caitlin Bassett in.
3: Good morning.
2: Yeah, I just didn't want them to think I'm a liar. Ross is in. Sean's in.
4: It's contractually obliged.
2: Yeah. He has to be here.
3: Love it.
2: Weather-wise, looking good today. Sunny 22, possible early fog. Tomorrow, great weekend. Sunny 23. Sunday, pick of the bunch, sunny and 24. Let's check the traffic with Christy.
5: The earlier car rollover in East Rockingham on Patterson Road southbound at Ennis Avenue, that's been cleared away. Traffic is back on the move through there. Mitchell Freeway southbound under speed at Burns Beach Road, then Whitfords Avenue through to Warwick Road. Quinana Freeway northbound, so Thomas Road through to Anchortail Road, still pretty good on the Graham Farmer Freeway. A little busy in Kewdale, Abernethy Road eastbound at Tonkin Highway. And a reminder, Fremantle take on Adelaide at Optus Stadium tonight at 6:10pm. Gates open at 4:30pm. If you're heading towards the game this afternoon, it's all in conjunction with afternoon peak. It's going to be very busy. Anything else, call 9489-1777. Census night was Tuesday, the 11th of August. There's still time to complete. 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Authorised by the Australian Bureau of Statistics, Canberra.
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20: That is ridiculous.
2: Now, we do say we have given away $100,000, but we also give away $100.
4: Oh, it's going to be... I'd imagine it won't be $10.
2: You'd be so... I mean...
4: You'd be flat.
2: You'd be flat.
4: A little flat.
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4: All right, let's go to Alex Mount Lawley. Alex, good morning.
21: Morning.
4: Hey, you off to work or you've gone to the gym? Have you started your Friday?
21: Just got back from Pilates, getting ready to go.
4: Oh, yes. Well, Seabass, have you Pilates?
20: No. I did Pilates on Tuesdays. Yes, I did Pilates this week.
4: I do love Pilates.
20: Yeah, it's great, isn't it?
21: Oh, it's the absolute best. Yeah. I do look great, though, a bit different.
20: What are we going to pick? Is it cash or the cars?
21: Look, I'm a gambling girl, so always go for the cash.
4: Cash is king. All right, Alex, congratulations. You're in the draw.
20: Love it. Christina from Chittering. Good morning.
22: Good morning, everyone. Morning.
20: Have you been at Pilates too?
22: No, we're on our way to work.
20: Oh, well done. That's probably a sensible thing.
4: Get the hard yards done. Christina, how are you feeling about the car situation or perhaps just the cash?
22: No, going to go for the car.
20: Yes.
22: My daughter's getting her license this year, so car for her and a new car for me.
20: Imagine that. Your first car's
2: a new car.
20: Is a Geely as well.
4: I can't.
2: Mate, you'd scratch it, you'd crash it, but hey, you got an extra car, so why not?
22: I know, but then we don't have to buy another car.
4: Yeah, that's true. Perfect. Christine, have you got any other kids apart from the one that's...
22: No.
4: Okay.
22: No, just one Daisy. She's really responsible.
4: What a winner.
22: For the new car. Yeah.
2: Okay.
4: Nice. Well, good luck. You're in the draw also. Over to Greg in Thornley. G'day, Greg.
23: Hey, how are you?
4: Good. You off to work, mate? What's happening?
23: Yeah, it's on the way to... Well, Ben's work, but it's on the way to a meeting, so...
2: Man, it's an early
20: meeting. Very early meeting.
4: Win the morning, win the day.
20: States? Yeah.
2: Yep. All right.
23: It is.
2: Greg, you're a gambler, mystery amount of cash, or two cars worth over $70,000?
23: Oh, I'd definitely go for the cash. Gambler man as well. So.
4: What would you need the cash for, Greg? What would the first thing you would spend it on?
20: Don't say a car.
23: Book a holiday and then maybe a little bit on renovations, depending on how much you give us.
4: All right. Renovations. Mm. Oh, that's tough going, renos.
2: Mm. All right, Greg, officially in. Well done, buddy.
4: Good on you, Greg.
23: Awesome. Thanks, guys.
2: Don't worry,
4: buddy. Pretty easy stuff, that one.
20: Good.
2: Do it all day as well. Another chance. Cash or the cars after nine with Sam Truso. Up next, we got to talk about the new Ray Gun documentary.
4: Oh, looking forward to it.
2: Even the name of it is hilarious. We'll talk about it after this. Rain Dance, Nathan and Sean, and Nova.
24: Let's get the party started. See you at the bar, you was hardly talking. That's when I knew that your heart was scarring. Friends to lovers need a part to star in. Like, wait, babe, let me ask your pardon.

0: 5'9", brown eyes.
1: It's Rain Dance at Nova. Nathan and Sean. Nat is away. Caitlin Bassett and Ross in.
2: Seabass, you saw something that's just got you thinking.
3: Well, I do love a Netflix doco. And last night I was having a little flick around on while I was getting ready for bed.
2: So you stopped and saw Mourinho then?
3: Who, what?
2: No. Jose Mourinho's doco just came out.
3: No, that wasn't the one that got you.
2: Nah,
3: sorry. I didn't get me. It was like this latest one that's coming soon. And I was like, ooh, what's this one about? It's about Ray Gun.
1: Okay, it's called Untold Ray Gun Breaking Badly. Let's just have a little bit of a listen to it.
4: Right before the Olympics, I went to my therapist, panicked. She was like, what's the worst that could happen? The whole world could laugh at me. She's like, do you think that's reasonable? I was like, oh no.
1: Yeah, it goes on. So, are we going to watch it?
3: No.
1: Yes.
2: No, I don't care to watch it, but I just can't. Getting back to what you just said then. So,
3: she put on
2: a poor performance. I know that she got through because you have to qualify to be able to represent Australia. So, she went in an Oceanic titles or something along those lines. But you could go down to the local shopping centre, honestly. At Willerton, you would have been able to see better breakdancers out the front.
1: Yeah, well, Willerton, they got it. They got some talent over there. But it's her deepest fear. Most, you know, 99% of the time, you think of the worst thing that could happen. And it did happen.
3: Yeah, she manifested it. It's so funny because they obviously talk about in the doco about her partner or whatever, her husband being one of the judges and so how rigged it was. So, but for me, it just screams damage control. Like she's trying to tell everyone, I'm cool, I'm popular, please like me again. It wasn't my fault.
2: Mm. She could have done that at the start. Stephen Bradbury won gold by everybody falling over and just lean into it.
3: Yeah, but I don't know. She rubs me the wrong way.
1: All right, Make Your Own Call. It's out 1st of September on Netflix. But on the way, Robbie Williams in Melbourne. Somebody wins that after 8.
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24: 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Sale ends Tuesday, 18th August 2026. Freeway southbound, under speed of Burns Beach Road, then Whitfords Avenue to Reed Highway. Quinana Freeway northbound, so Thomas Road to Rowley Road, again at Leach Highway. Tonkin Highway is busy northbound from Kelvin Road through to Hale Road. And delays to Naval Base, Rockingham Road northbound and Anketell Road. Anything else, call 9489 1777. Census night was Tuesday, the 11th of August. There's still time to complete. 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Mostly sunny today, heading for a top of 22. And right now it's 8 degrees on Nova 937.
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27: Good morning, it's Mike Humphrey with you. Google and TikTok say they are doing their best to keep kids off social media. It comes as a host of giants, including Meta and Snapchat, front a Senate inquiry looking at tougher penalties for those who don't comply. The government wants bigger fines and more power to be handed to the eSafety Commissioner. A report into GST distribution among the states gets dropped in Canberra today. Treasurer Jim Chalmers under pressure to dump a set of Morrison-era tax changes that supposedly favour Western Australia. Aussie doctors are putting the call out over the dangers of weight loss drugs Ozempic and Wegovy. The TGA reporting more than 2,800 bad reactions, ranging from eye conditions to pancreatic problems. The watchdog also linking over 60 deaths, with calls for more long-term research. Voting is taking place in the UK in what's being called the strangest by-election in history. Reform UK leader Nigel Farage going head-to-head with comedian Jonathan Harvey, known as Count Binface. Polls suggesting the self-declared intergalactic space warrior could take an impressive 20% of the vote away from Farage. And Selena Gomez and mother Mandy Teefee are heading to court. The pair accused of defrauding investors of Gomez's mental health startup Wondermind. Nova Sport is up next.
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2: The AFL hits town tonight with Fremantle hosting Adelaide at Optus Stadium. Adelaide has made a whopping six changes for the crucial clash, including resting Tex Walker. While at the Dockers, two changes have been made. Alex Pearce comes in, as does small forward Chris Sherry. No Murphy Reid or Judd McVie because he's missed out. In cricket news, Australia's test match batting issues have been called into question yet again on day one of the first test in Darwin as Bangladesh limited the Aussies to just 198. Steve Smith top scored with 71 after being dropped on two. He says it was hard work.
30: Batting at the top of the order in Australia at the moment is as tough as I've seen in my career by a mile. The ball's seeming significantly, it's extremely tricky and you need some luck, definitely as a top order batter. You know, the guys got off to a decent start, Jake and Heddy, and then we obviously lost a few in clumps there.
2: In response, the tour has reached 1 for 96 at stumps. And Aussie swimmers Ben Ambruster, Brittany Casteluzzo, Lainey Pallister and Sam Short have all won gold on day one of the Pan Pacific Championships in LA. That's the latest in sport. You're up to date on Nova.
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22: 6 past 7, morning. Nat is on a long weekend. We've got Caitlin Bassett in, Ross is in, and Shawnee Mac.
2: We've got a lot to get through too, Ross. Mel Trasina's coming up. Of course, Big Brother's nominated for Best Competition Reality Program. We've got the Logies happening on Sunday.
22: Yep.
2: So that is very interesting. And a bit later on, Fitzy, our good mate.
22: Speaking of Big Brother.
2: Yeah, Big Brother champion, actually. We'll catch up with Fitzy. We're going to be talking about the Adelaide Crows with him because he's diehard.
22: Of course he is. A current Gold Logie nomination. These are the odds. Sam Pang at $1.83. And then Pose at $15.
2: Ooh. Daylight. Yeah.
22: So we'll find that out on Sunday. And don't forget, after 8, somebody wins a trip to Melbourne to see Robbie Williams live. You can still get involved in that. So we get into Ariana Grande. It's Nathan, Nat and Sean. Hate That I Made You Love Me at Nova.

0: 7:13, Nathan and Sean. Nat's got a long weekend in Adelaide. We got Caitlin Bassett in. Ross, that's me. Hello. And
1: good morning.
0: Morning. And reminder,
1: you always refer to yourself in the third person?
0: Well, no one's
2: sometimes. Normally, calls instead of the big Ross or the big dog.
1: H-O-T Ross, we know it.
0: No one's going to introduce me otherwise. You know what I mean? I'm just
2: standing in the corner.
0: Yeah. Anyway, Caitlin, how's pregnancy going?
1: Oh, I want to say that I'm glowing and it's all sunshine and rainbows, but this is the biggest challenge I've ever experienced, I think,
0: yeah,
1: as a woman.
0: Yeah, you're going through a lot. Obviously, I saw my wife, and Sean, you would obviously multiple times.
2: I've seen your wife, yeah.
0: You watch yourself.
1: Question, did you feel helpless as the man in this situation? Because I complain a little bit, I would say, not too much, but I could go so much further.
0: Caitlin, we can never, ever, ever win an argument when a woman's pregnant, because it doesn't matter if it's completely irrelevant, but I'm pregnant. Yeah, okay.
2: All right. Yeah. All right. Well, then I'll do that. 100%. So there's an Aussie influencer. This is going to be right up your alley, Seabass. Dominique, who's been wearing and embracing her baby bump. Okay, so she's got a crop top shirt and she's got a stomach out for everybody to see. Very fashionable, by the way she's getting around the place. How do you feel about that?
1: Look, she's being branded as courageous, and
2: of course
1: I think that word gets thrown around a lot willy-nilly these days. Look, if you want to embrace the bump and wear it out, I have no issue with that. This influencer looks like the type of gal who, regardless of whether she was pregnant or not, would have her rig out.
2: Yeah,
1: she would wear a crop top. That is not me. That's not my vibe. I will not be freeing the bump and, you know, wearing it out and putting it in people's faces. But I think, you know, free to be you if that's what makes you feel good.
0: Are you, like, okay with people touching the bump?
1: No, I think there's rules around touching the
0: bump.
1: What's
0: the rules?
1: The rule is you ask permission or you have to have known the person.
0: Yeah.
1: I had a...
0: Go on.
1: A friend, a lady that I know the other night, who kissed the bump. She left a big lipstick mark on my dress, which was quite funny, which was cute. But I think my go-to now, if someone reaches out to touch my tummy, I reach out and touch their tummy back because I just want them to know this is how this feels.
0: Yeah, Sean's going to touch your tummy
1: so
0: in a second.
1: So if they give me a little rub, I'll just lean over and give them a little rub as well, to let them know that this is what it feels like to be me. So I think if you ask permission, if you know them well, if you're gay bass at my mum, geez, she's just straight in there. But most people are quite polite about it.
2: Well, how would you react if someone that you didn't know that well just put their hands up? Would you back?
1: I would probably be like, whoa, buy me a drink first. Oh, wait, I can't have a drink. Yeah. But you know what? From working in the media, you have sound men all the time that will just go for putting a microphone straight up the front of your shirt.
2: Oh, yeah.
1: Whereas I feel like now with like everything that's gone on, the Me Too movement and things like that, they will say, do I have permission to touch you? And I'll be like, yes, just let's get this over and done. So please ask permission before you touch a pregnant woman.
2: Do you have the same rules with Reese?
1: I tell him.
2: Does he have to ask for
1: permission? No, I'm like, can you talk to the baby, please? Like, I want the baby to hear your voice so it knows when it comes out who dad is. But
0: presuming Reese is your partner.
1: Yes.
0: That's talking
1: Did you talk to the baby much? Or
0: Bella kept asking me to. And then, like, you panicked. So you just, like, go, hey. Because you're like,
1: what you doing?
0: I did a few bump pats. It's your
2: bump
0: wife.
2: Pats. Yeah. That was like a slap, which you showed.
0: No, it was a soft one.
2: Yeah.
0: But yeah, we're a third thumb in this situation. We have no say, as we shouldn't. So,
1: but as long as your hands are warm, I'm okay if your hands are warm. Don't touch me with your cold hands.
0: Great.
1: Stranger or Reese. That's just the rule.
2: Okay. Yeah.
0: Thank you, Caitlin. Hey, coming up next, we're going to chat with Mel Trusina. Big Brother's back, and the Logies are this weekend.
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0: After all that, producer Amy just apologised for touching Caitlin Bassett's butt without permission.
1: Just a reflex, you know. You see someone, you just want to touch them.
0: Yeah. Great weather today. Mostly sunny, 22. Possible early morning fog. Tomorrow, great day all weekend, actually. Great days. Sunny, 23 for Saturday. Sunny, 24 for Sunday. Let's check the traffic with Christy.
6: 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Mitchell Freeway in both directions between Hester Avenue and Ocean Reef Road until 5 p.m. today. Expect intermittent lane closures and speed reductions in place through there. And Freeway South and underspeed at Burns Beach Road, again Whitfords Avenue through to Reed Highway. Quinana Freeway northbound feeling it at Anketell Road, again further up up at Cranford Avenue as well. So pretty good on the Graham Farmer Freeway and in the Northbridge Tunnel. Tonkin Highway is slow northbound from Kelvin Road through to Hale Road. And in QDR2, Abernathy Road eastbound at Tonkin Highway as well. Anything else, call 94891777. 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
0: Thank you, Christy. As mentioned, Mel Tresina from Big Brother joins us straight after this and the trip to Melbourne to see Robbie Williams live. One after eight at Nova. Bye.

0: Trevor, Nathan, Nat and Sean. Nat is on a long weekend. Got Caitlin Bassett here. And we also got host of Big Brother, our very own Nova's Mel Trusina, who's up for best competition reality program for Big Brother and the Cheat.
1: I know.
0: Comedy entertainment program. Morning, Mel.
2: Morning. Double whammy. I mean, I'll be so sad if neither of them win.
1: You got two opportunities. Oh, this is great, Mel. So I guess the first question all the girls want to know is what are you wearing?
2: Yes. Oh, I'm so glad you asked. Thank you so much.
0: Thank you.
2: I'm wearing. So is this where he actually just like blanks out and stops paying attention?
0: Caitlin.
3: I'm listening. I'm interested. Yes.
2: I'm wearing a Melbourne designer, Tulle Addict. And it is it's a dress, it's a style I haven't worn before. I don't want to give away too much, but it looks really good when there's light on it.
1: Ross and I look really good when the light's off us.
0: Yeah, really dark.
3: What length are we talking about here, Mel? Because as a tall lady, everything for me is an ankle grazer or I have to go a mini. But I don't think you have that problem.
2: That's so funny. So you know Mel Bracewell, who hosts the Cheap Seats.
3: Oh, well, she's a netball gun as well. I know her.
2: Oh, of course, right? That's why I name dropped. When we go and try things on for the Cheap Seats, there'll be like something on hold for me and something on hold for her, and mine looks like a top compared to her, and it's always a dress. That's the level of height difference. I'm going with a full length. On Melanie Bracewell, it would be a mini.
0: Okay. Sorry to go away from fashion here, Mel, but sure, no one to get involved. So with the gold logo, right? So let's have a look at the odds. Sam Pang, $1.83. He's leading the charge. You got Robert Irwin, $4.33. Not bad. Todd Woodbridge, $7.50. And then you got a couple of outsiders. Poe at $15. Lisa Miller at $15. What are your 2 cents?
2: Oh, I mean, it's so hard because the betting, I don't know, sometimes they roll you, right, where you look at that and you think, oh, Sam's a favourite, he's sure to win, I won't vote for him. Ooh. And then it ends up being somebody else that wins.
0: Well, Sean knows odd stuff. What do you reckon, Sean?
1: Well, I think the interesting one is Poe, because she's always been that person that everybody likes. No, there wouldn't be a person have a bad thing to say.
2: That's
1: about Poe.
2: Such a good point.
1: And she's an outsider. So you might be right where people go, oh, I really like Sam, but oh, Poe's so beautiful. I'll just tick the box there. And she could win as a roughie.
3: Do you think she's just getting a favourite, like a friendly vote?
1: Oh, she's lovely. Mm. So is Sam. Mm.
0: Can I quickly say the voting process, I did it last year, I didn't bother this year, because it's like, I think you have to vote for absolutely everything. You need to clear like a morning to do it. Is that still the way it's done?
2: Yeah, you can't skip any categories. Oh, yeah. Like you got to vote for everyone. But I mean, we've got a lot of them covered because Nova's Ricky Lee, the Australian Idol is nominated, and then Tim Blackwell's part of Getaway, which is nominated, and then you've got me in a couple of shows. So a lot of those categories are filled. It's just the individuals that you got to figure out.
3: Mel, is there a slashy award category? Because I think if there was, you would win it because you are doing absolutely everything at the moment. You got radio, you got TV, you're doing Cheap Seats, you're doing Big Brother. Like, who is organising your calendar for you?
2: Oh, my gosh. Okay, first of all, what's a slashy? Is that...
3: Oh, my God.
1: Oh, being able to do everything.
3: Someone that can do multiple things.
2: Oh,
3: it's called the slashies,
2: I've never heard of that before.
3: Yeah, when you say I'm a broadcaster slash a presenter slash an actress, you know, all those
1: model
3: things. Yeah.
2: Oh, my gosh, Liz, that makes so much. Sorry, Caitlin, that makes so much sense. Who's organising my calendar? No one. That's why I'm late for everything. And I don't know where I am half of the time.
1: Well, we were speaking to you before we came on air, and you and Ross were waxing lyrical about doing
0: workday announcements.
1: And I feel sorry for you because I'm out the door when you guys are just getting into it.
0: So for those that don't know, Mel, you broadcast in every city but Perth. What are some of the challenges with that broadcasting in Brisbane, South, Sydney, Melbourne, Adelaide? And just, you got a time limit on this answer, please.
2: Okay, so I have to broadcast the same length voice track into different markets with different local content.
0: Yep.
2: So if it's 42 seconds, it's 42 seconds in every city.
0: So that means you'd have to do 5 breaks at 42 seconds a piece talking about something in that one.
2: In each city, except for Perth. You miss out on it, Perth.
0: Yeah, they're stuck with me.
1: How much weather chat do you get through in a day, though?
2: Ross.
0: You what?
2: I love filling in for you, Ross. Perth listeners are the best.
0: They're
2: so fun.
0: Yeah.
2: And so warm. I love, whenever you're away, it's a pleasure to step in.
0: I don't get too comfortable. I really need the job.
2: Hey, just quickly, we were talking off air. Sorry, Caitlin. Caitlin, I called you Liz by accident because I was so blown away by the Liz Alice diamond that you said you win.
3: Yes.
2: When you win at the Netball Australian Netball Awards.
3: Yeah. So I know you win a gold Logie for winning a gold Logie, but like, is it 100% gold? Like, how much gold is in that little trophy?
1: But what do you do? Because that becomes a doorstop, right?
3: Yeah. Well, a mantelpiece, you know, you what do you do with it? But I mean,
2: I would never know. I've never won.
3: I mean, the Liz Ellis diamond, it's a little bit more practical. You win a 1-carat diamond.
0: And so what did you say about that diamond that you won? It's a prestigious award, and you?
3: It's a very prestigious award, but I don't use it. Like, I want to get rid of it. I want to sell it. It's a 1-carat diamond, although diamond prices are not fantastic at the moment, thanks to
2: Is it a blood diamond?
3: Yeah, well, see, it is. It's a real diamond.
2: Oh,
3: and
2: my
3: so
2: gosh.
3: I feel a bit guilty wearing it around. So maybe
1: does
3: a Logie is
1: necklace
3: better.
1: That you'd be wearing it?
3: I've got it made as a ring at the moment, but
1: cool.
3: Obviously not wearing it because I've got a wedding ring and engagement ring, so it's a bit confusing. Anyway, I think a Logie would be way cooler.
0: And Mel, just before we let you go, can you give us any insights into Big Brother this year?
2: Oh my gosh. I don't know. Big Brother is so secretive, and so we haven't spoken. I text him and he doesn't reply. So
1: yeah,
2: I just look like a desperado. Yeah.
0: Straight bat. Well done. Well done, Mel Tresida. Good luck.
1: Hey Mel, good luck. I hope you have a great night on Sunday night.
2: Thank you so much, friends. Really appreciate it. I mean, Perth won't know, but I will be working on Monday on Nova. So pray for me. It's going to be great radio.
3: Can't wait to see your dress in the light as well.
2: Yes, me too. Thanks, friends.
0: Good night, Mel. Still to come, we got an Adelaide guy on the show, Shawnee Mac.
1: We're going to catch up with Fitzy, actually, from Nova, and he's a mad Adelaide Crows supporter.
0: Yep, Dockers Adelaide tonight. Let's get into this. Sabrina Carpenter at Nova.

0: Matt and Sean. Nat's on a long weekend. We got Caitlin Bassett in the house and big things on the way.
1: After eight, are you a better man?
2: Yes.
1: Then Sean McManus, go in the draw. We're giving away the winnings today, aren't we? Someone will win an opportunity to go see Robbie Williams in Melbourne.
3: You just got tickets too, right at the front, Ross.
0: Ooh. Just got to beat Sean in one question. For example, Caitlin Bassett and Sean Mack, what is 8 times 8?
1: 64. Caitlin, 64.
0: Caitlin, you're in the draw to see Robbie Williams
1: in
0: Melbourne.
1: Your name.
0: Do it after 8 at Nova.
4: 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Mitchell Freeway southbound under speed, Warwick Road through to Reed Highway. Quinana Freeway northbound, Anchortel Road through to Rowley Road. Tonkin Highway is filling at northbound from Calvin Road through to Hale Road. A few cars to in Qdal, Abernathy Road eastbound at Tonkin Highway. Anything else, call 94891777. 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Aldi, good different. Mostly sunny today, heading for Dopper 22, and right now it's 9 degrees on Nova 937.
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6: 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Anthony Albanese on the blower with Donald Trump this morning. Details of the phone call still unclear, though Albo had previously said he was keen to talk trade tariffs with the president. It's the first time the PM has taken a call from Trump since March.
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6: Good morning, it's Mike Humphrey with you. Anthony Albanese on the blower with Donald Trump this morning.

0: Google and TikTok say they are doing their best, despite there not being an industry-accepted method to keep kids off the platforms. Videos circulating online this morning of a Tesla losing control and flipping in Adelaide's Rundle Mall overnight. The dramatic footage showing the car hitting a bollard before being launched skyward, ending up on its side. Thankfully, no one seriously hurt. Authorities suspect a case of the wrong pedal being pushed. The video collecting thousands of views. Overseas, Poland says it's foiled a Russian plot to kill an American Ukrainian living in the capital, Warsaw. It's the first such plot aimed at an American citizen on NATO soil. And new cut, new ring, new era. Taylor Swift rocking a new hairdo on a girls' night out in London. It's Tay-Tay's first public appearance since marrying Travis Kelce last month. Nova Sport is up next.
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3: Fremantle looking to bounce back from last weekend's narrow loss to the Demons when they face Adelaide at Optus tonight. In their final regular season home game, a win tonight will see the Dockers lock up the minor premiership for the first time since 2015. They've made two changes. No Murphy Reid, he had that groin issue. Alex Pearce, the captain, comes in, as does Chris Sherry. Staying with football, West Coast fly out to Sydney today as they get set to take on GWS. They've added three to their squad that'll be reduced later today. The Eagles beat the Giants earlier this season. Their coach, Andrew McWalter, says they slowed down their opponent's rebound and they'll have to do it again.
4: We definitely were able to stop a large piece of it last time through our pressure game and the way we set the ground up, and we're going to have to do it again. That's going to be what the game boils down to. The other part they've been doing well is defending their D50, which is, I've openly spoken about, we need to do it a bit better, and we're going to continue to keep pushing our players to do that.
3: Over to cricket now, and Australia's much work to do on day two of the first test against Bangladesh and Darwin. The Aussies won the toss, elected to bat. They were rolled for 198. Steve Smith top scoring with 71. Jake Weatherall was next best, 23. Travis Head, 22. In reply, the Tigers looked impressive. They reached 1 for 96 at stumps. And swimming star Lainey Pallister was amongst four Aussies who claimed gold on day one of the Pan Pacific Games in LA. That's the latest in sport. You're up to date on Nova.
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16: Happy Friday. Nat's on a long weekend. Caitlin Bassett in. Ross in. Sean in.
18: Good to have you off the bench, guys.
17: Thanks.
18: We've got a few things to get away to today, including those tickets to go and see Robbie Williams live in Melbourne.
17: Yeah, I love this comp better, man. I just think it's so funny.
16: Yeah, beat Sean in a one-question quiz. You're in.
18: Bang, just like that.
16: Bang, just like that. Up next, we'll be talking to Fitzy from Fitzy Whipper and Kate, because what's on tonight?
18: The mighty Fremantle Dockers host the Adelaide Crows, Seabass.
17: Why would he be interested in that game?
18: He loves the Crows, Fitzy.
16: Any excuse to play Crooked Colours Freo hype song, we'll make sure we play that to him shortly. Harry Styles now. It's Nathan, Nat and Sean. And over.

0: 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And with the YWA School Ready program, every story begins with building language, literacy and flourishing futures.
1: Book Week is back for 2026. 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
2: Yeah, that's right. And to register, all you have to do is jump online via the Win page or the Nova app. Don't forget, though, you need to get permission from your teacher. Get that permission slip signed. Mm. But I feel like today's a special day for you guys at school. Is that right, Ross?
3: Book Week day for Wembley Primary School, which my son goes to. And tell me if this sounds crowbarred in, because he's currently big into round ball football and he loves Messi.
1: Oh!
3: So the wife bought a Messi book and he's going as Messi. He's got like the Messi jumper and stuff like that. But one of the other kids, he did James and the Giant Peach. He paper mache a peach and he spent days and days on it. But then they changed the Book Week date because it was raining last week and he missed out. He's in Bali.
2: No. Wait, he made the peach. I bet his parents made the peach.
3: Yeah, usually it always is the mums, but he got into it.
2: Paper mache.
3: Interesting. Paper mache. I haven't heard that in 20 years.
1: Yeah, me neither.
3: Yeah.
1: Okay, so what about the next one down, Ollie? Is he...
3: That is... Oh, so Ollie is the Messi. So the three-year-old, he doesn't get involved.
1: Okay,
3: he doesn't do much, to be honest. However...
1: Other than Spider-Man outfits.
3: Oh, yeah, Spider-Man, of course.
2: Is there a Spider-Man book?
3: Yeah,
2: there is. You went as Deadpool last year, and I was a little bit questionable about Deadpool.
1: Yeah, I know, but there is a Deadpool book.
3: There's a book for anything. Pick whatever you want, and there will be a book about it. You can order it online. But if you're on in, make sure you register. Time is of the essence.
1: It certainly is. 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
3: Get involved.
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3: 7:46, weekend weather is looking mint. Mostly sunny today, 22, possible early fog out there. Sunny 23 for Saturday, sunny 24 for Sunday. Let's check the traffic with Christy.
5: Keep in mind those barrier repairs until 5 p.m. today. Mitchell Freeway in both directions between Hester Avenue and Ocean Reef Road. Expect some intermittent lane closures and speed reductions in place through there. Mitchell Freeway southbound underspeed Reed Highway and again at Power Street. Quinana Freeway northbound, so Anchortel Road, then Leach Highway to Cranford Avenue. Tonkin Highway is slow northbound at Welshpool Road East. And Fremantle take on Adelaide at Optus Stadium tonight at 6:10 p.m. But gates are open at 4:30 p.m. If you're heading towards the game this afternoon or through the area, plan ahead. It's all in conjunction with afternoon peak. 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
3: Thank you, Christy. Coming up next.
1: Well, it's retro round. We're going to catch up with our good friend Fitzy, massive Adelaide Crows man Fitzy.
3: Also,
2: he played for them, didn't he?
3: We have a retro Frio pack to go. We'll give it away straight after this. Sonova.

0: Hello.
1: McManus gets a shove, doesn't like it.
2: Barking the instructions as he goes.
3: Oliver Stocker on the ground today.
4: How about that?
5: Before we get into our guests, let's do this.
6: Give it away, give it away, give it away now.
5: And what a ripper we have too. Retro Frio pack, including a retro jumper and cap. 13-24-10 right now. We'll give it to caller number 11. And our special guest today, given it is retro round, Ryan Fitzgerald, the Adelaide Crows superstar. Fitzy, how are you?
7: Sean McManus, Caitlin, Ross,
8: hey,
7: thanks
8: buddy.
7: For having me. I tell you what, it's big games like this back in the day, Sean. This is where I used to train very hard all week and then find out I probably wasn't picked in the side. I have to go back into the NFL.
9: I was just having a look at your Wikipedia page. 5 goals in your very first AFL game. That's pretty damn impressive.
5: Oh, it's a start.
7: That's good research. I haven't told too many people that, Caitlin.
9: I think you should leave it. That one should be the first line in your LinkedIn profile.
5: I'm pretty sure it is.
9: That. Yeah.
7: Do you know the other thing as well, which is in my Wikipedia?
5: Yeah.
7: Actually, the high school that I went to in Adelaide, it's called Wirreanda High School. It was very dodgy. And on the Wikipedia page, it says the famous alumni from Wirreanda High School are Ryan Fitzy Fitzgerald and Captain Feathersword from the Wiggles.
5: To school. How good's that?
9: You are amongst high society there.
5: Hey, oh.
8: Fitzy, I'm just going to jump in here because I've been playing the Adelaide Crows theme song, which is killing me. Are you across the Frio hype track by the Crooked Colours?
7: No, I'm not.
5: This is playing tonight. It's
8: Perth
5: a new
8: DJ.
5: One.
8: He's got a set during the game.
7: Is it involved with Wharfie time at all? Is that or no?
5: No, it's not.
8: Not
5: Wharfie time will only be used at, you know, emergency services. Obviously, things are on the backs of the wall type of stuff, and the crowd goes crazy, as you've heard it around Australia. But this is going to be played during halftime and possibly become the song that they run out to over time.
7: Yeah. Well, do you know what we're due to do again? The stance. Sean, do you remember that back in 2017 when in the finals where we did the stance at the start of the game?
8: What's that?
9: What? Is that like a haka where you don't move?
5: I'm trying to think.
8: What's the stance, Fitzy?
7: So remember, before every final, we had, I think both teams would line up.
5: Yeah, that's
7: and remember
5: right.
7: The Crows sort of had their arms out to the side and they stayed there deadly still until the other team walked away and they thought they had an advantage over
5: them. Oh, that's right.
9: There's
5: nothing
9: scarier than a scarecrow, is there? That'll get them.
7: Yeah, so it worked all the way up into the grand final. Then we got flogged by Richmond. We've never seen it since. So.
5: Oh, I know. That was heartbreaking. I want to talk about Port Noarlunga, which is you are the president of. How's the local footy club going, brother?
7: It's going really, really well. We had such a special event on Friday night. Emily Little, Caitlin, you'll love this story. She's 13 years of age. She kicked 100 goals for the season on Friday night.
5: What?
9: Goodness.
7: We got told by the Southern Footy League, you're not allowed, no one's allowed to run out in the field. I said, get stuff. This is a huge event. We all ran out. And there may have been a couple of parents that gaffer taped some fireworks up to the old scoreboard as well.
8: So the place. Gaffer tape.
9: That is brilliant.
7: The place was rocking. She's gone up and played under 17s and kicked a bag of 4. I reckon she could play her first A-grade game next year at the age of 14.
9: Wow.
5: Incredible, Fitzy. Wow. That must be amazing to see.
7: Mate, and it's like participation levels have dropped off a bit. So this girl, we're going to be using her as our ambassador because, I mean, it's just... you know, it's moments like that that we hope that we can get more girls involved and women involved in the game because, they're so vital to our club and she's just brought another dimension. She's been amazing.
5: Can I ask you about the club and being the president too? At the local football club, it's very hard to get someone to put their hand up and be the pres because there's so much to do all the time.
8: You volunteer, right?
5: And you're volunteering your time. How's it been and how many obstacles have been in your way at times?
7: It's very stressful, Sean. You would know this with any suburban football club. But I'm not joking. This was my weekend last weekend. So Friday night, I had to put a dad's shoulder back in because he dislocated it playing against the minis. It was the parents versus minis match.
0: Yeah.
7: And then on Saturday night, now A grade, Gary Carbondy, who's 36 years of age, kicked 7 goals and dominated. And then he told me after the game, he goes, "Oh, Fitz, I've got night shift tonight." He's a concreter.
0: Whoa.
7: This was on Saturday night, and I said, "Mate, give me your boss's number," and I got him out of work on Saturday night. So that's my role as a president.
8: Fitzy,
0: what a champion.
8: When you called him, what did you say? "Hey, it's Fitzy from..." What do you say?
7: "From Big Brother." No.
8: Oh, good on you. And what's on the show this arvo, Fitzy? We bring Kate back from 4.
7: We've had a big week this week. We had Callum Turner, Dua Lipa's husband, on the show this week. He was unbelievable.
0: Really?
9: I may have listened to that because he's got a new movie out, doesn't he?
7: Oh, and he was such a great guy. Like, and we were told you're not allowed to talk about the two things you're not allowed to talk about is Dua Lipa.
8: Yep.
7: And also. We're like, okay. And the other one is James Bond. Apparently he's going to be the next James Bond.
0: Oh, so he's hot as chips.
8: Yeah.
7: But you know what we were talking about? We might talk about it again this afternoon. Kate, we interviewed him, and straight after the interview, Kate went down to the fish markets to buy some dinner for that night, and she parked, I'm not joking, at the fish market, she parked in a car park that was 007.
0: Oh, there's a sign.
8: There you go.
7: That is a sign. There's your new Bond, everybody.
0: Fantastic. Hey, Fitzy, I do have one more question before Ross winds us up here. Tex Walker, you'd be all over him. One of your favourites have called time on his game. He's not playing tonight, but you'd be a big fan, surely.
7: I look, you know what? And I know a lot of people who aren't Crows fans. He's had a couple of indiscretions over the years. But for anyone out there, I've got to know Tex quite well. He's one of the most giving players I've ever met in my life. He'll always do anything you ask him to do. And he's just an amazing man. He's matured a lot. He's a family man now, a great dad. And we're really going to miss him at the Adelaide Crows because he's the heart and soul. My son used to cry his eyes out when Tex missed a couple of goals back in the day. So, he's the heart and soul of the Adelaide Football Club and is sorely missed next year.
9: What's life after sport going to be like for him, do you reckon? Is he going to slip into the media? Is he going to challenge you for a job?
7: Yeah, he's already doing a bit of media stuff already. Mm. So he's doing really well already. So I dare say he'll just go into there. And he'll go back to North Broken Hill, the Bulldogs, and play with family and friends there, guys. He loves it.
0: Oh, so, I love it too. Good on you, Fitzy.
8: We got Fitzy with Kate back to Savo in the big game tonight. Good luck, Frio, and thank you, Fitzy.
7: Good on you, guys. Good luck.
8: See you, buddy. Frio.
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